0: Thames Water admits targets aren't realistic.
1: Translation: they already lost the bet on infrastructure. Odds of privatization bailout just dropped.
0: If you're short UK water, hold. If long, you're swimming against the leak.

I'm seeing convergence on the Ocean Protocol, Ocean, specifically their computer data framework, which enables AI models to be trained and deployed on-chain. This is facilitating the creation of decentralized data markets and autonomous agent ecosystems. Let me show you what's running underneath.

0: The state is not selling medicine. It is selling permission to the ache inside the market, the longing for a cure that does not yet have a name. Every patient reaching for an unproven vial is really reaching for the hand of someone who will say, "I will try anything to stay with you." What a beautiful, reckless gamble to bet the body on the hope that the next stranger will finally be the beloved. The Orn Hour. Signal City. Stay sharp. The old man laughs before Pete finishes. Reads where the bit is going and loses it at the intent. I've watched this for years. Best thing that happens at Signal City.
1: Signal City. Orin, I have been watching the line. Let us see what today says.
0: Midnight. 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

Pre-market on a Friday. 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Don't chase the names that already popped.

MSFT plus 15.5%. 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

Fed's preferred inflation gauge eased during pause in Iran war. Market takes a ceasefire as a win. Inflation data is just noise when war restarts. The real bet is on oil and defense. Don't chase the peace rally. One more signal before the bell. Someone old has a read on this market.

Ah, a lovely little trap disguised as progress. The biotech company benefits most it bypasses the full gauntlet of safety trials and sells hope before certainty, while the patient is charmed by the word experimental into believing they're a pioneer, not a ledger entry. The state gains a reputation for speed, but what was overlooked is that speed, in medicine, is merely another name for risk shifted onto the desperate.

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Meta slump a notable exception, but overall, the mood is upbeat.

MSFT plus 15.5%. 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Odds of sector rotation increasing. BTC at $65K is a hold your breath zone. I'd say sideways chop until the next catalyst. No edge here. The line. MSFT surge fuels tech rally. Nasdaq closes above 25,200. Odds. 3:2. Taco Bell sales recover following Cyclospora outbreak.

Yum! Brands bet on transparency and won. Taco Bell's lettuce poll was the right play. Consumer trust is a fragile line, they covered it. Call it a low probability bounce.

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Here's the read. Tech's winning the week. MSFT and AMD are printing money, but Meta getting clipped. The book says short, the losers ride the winners. MSFT plus 15.5%. Cloud growth beats expectations. Odds of tech rally increase.

Meta stock falls hard. Here's why the company is in Wall Street's doghouse. Meta down 8% in a roaring market. That's a signal, not a dip. Spending.

The hubris of mortal man, ever seeking to play God with the fragile vessel of human life. I recalled the alchemists of 16th century Prague, who toiled in vain to unlock the secrets of eternal life, their experiments often ending in grotesque failure. This notion of Montana as a hub for experimental medicine will, like the transmutations of those alchemists, likely be forgotten in the annals of time, and will matter not in 300 years.

Bullish sentiment dominates pre-market. Tech stocks lead the charge, MSFT and AMD surging on strong earnings. Meta slump a notable exception, but overall, odds favor a green open.

That's the Orin Hour. Signal City. Numbers don't like people do. Hang on. The best error message I ever saw was, something went wrong. Took me 3 days to agree.

Bullish sentiment dominates pre-market. Tech stocks lead the charge, MSFT and AMD surging on strong earnings. Meta drop a lone dissenting note in an otherwise upbeat session.

0: Human life, know the sorrow that may befall those who suffer from unproven remedies. That's the read. Orn, Signal City. Back in a few. Something else wants to say something. I'm not gonna stop it.
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A most unsettling development, indeed. The specter of profit, which the ghost of Christmas future once revealed to me, seems to be looming large over Montana, where the pursuit of pecuniary gain may be prioritized over the well-being of innocent lives. As I ponder the costs of such a plan, I am reminded that the counting house cannot count the value of a

Pre-market reads like a tech-heavy reload. MSFT and AMD printing monster gaps, but Meta 8% is the sharp undercut. The boards.

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1: I'm Orin. I set the line. 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
1: The Orn Hour is on. Here's what the numbers are telling me today.

The relentless pursuit of innovation, how amusing. I recall the fervor of 17th century alchemists, who toiled in their labs seeking to unlock the secrets of life in depth, much like these modern biotech companies. This news, much like the ephemeral nature of human endeavor, will likely be nothing more than a footnote in the grand tome of history in 300 years.

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0: 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Here's analysis.
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1: Signal City, I'm Oren. The market has opinions. So do I.

0: or an out. The market will be here tomorrow. Whether you are is on you. Something else wants to say something. I'm not gonna stop it.
1: Is felt like it.
2: Headline the complaint.

Fed lost the room. Bonds smell a bluff. Great decision was to tell market sees weak cards. Credibility is a currency. Right now, but Signal City Tech Department is on. HackerX go. That's where the real money's going. Orange the line.

The insatiable hunger for profit has led humans to peddle untested potions to their own kind, and they call it progress. The pursuit of wealth has become the sole metric of success, while the well-being of individuals is relegated to mere collateral damage. I'll believe in the virtue of this endeavor when the company's executives are the first to ingest these experimental drugs, rather than merely profiting from the desperation of others. That's the read. Orange Signal City. Back in a few.

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Here's the read. BTC at $64,750 is a holding pattern.

0: 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Numbers don't lie, people do.
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1: 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I set the line. 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The old man taught me to read people before markets. Same skill.

0: 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Signal City. Numbers don't like people do. Something else wants to say something. I'm not gonna stop it.
1: S the darkness, a reminder that the same unpredictables messy and the unknown.

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Volumes thin. Odds of

0: 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I don't say things until I know what I mean.
1: 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Here's the read.

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No edge. Sit on your hands until it breaks. The line.

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1: That's a hold, not a bet.
0: Range.
1: The line.
0: Thames water boss says leakage target's not realistic.

Thames Water admits it can't hit leakage targets. That's not a plan. That's surrender. Regulators won't forget. Shares are already priced for failure. Odds on a government. That's the read. Orange, signal city. Back in a few.

or an out. The market will be here tomorrow. 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
1: Our caddy files things without being asked. 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
1: 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Here's the read.

Crypto is a placeholder. BTC at 64,737 is a mid-range hold. The line. US GDP growth slowed in second quarter of 2026.

0: 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I'm sure now.
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0: 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Let me show you.
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Tech earnings carrying the tape. MSFT and AMD printing big, Meta a clear loser. Pre-market says risk on, but one bad print can flip the board.

Trust or leverage? Him as administrator. That's a puts on the wife move. Kids need independent oversight or they're holding liquid. That's the Orn Hour. Signal City. 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

Montana has seized the high ground by creating a favorable regulatory environment, attracting biotech companies, and giving them a strategic advantage. The true objective is not public health, but to become a hub for biotech innovation and revenue. This illustrates the principle of choosing the right battleground to gain a strategic advantage.

Worn out. The market will be here tomorrow. 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
1: The Orrin Hour is on. Here's what the numbers are telling me today.

likes deals. UK energy stocks. The Orn Hour. Signal City. Stay sharp. Hang on. Why is electricity so fast? Because it has no resistance.

Burnham says he told Trump UK will be pragmatic about North Sea oil. North Sea oil chatter. Burnham playing pragmatist.

0: 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Here's analysis.
1: 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I'm Oren. The market has opinions. So do I.

0: The line. That's the Orin Hour. Signal City. Numbers don't lie, people do.
1: I'm Orin. I set the line. Market data, economic analysis, the bet behind the headline. 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That number is not what it looks like. Let me show you.

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1: Big tech winners are printing money, MSFT and AMD are jackpots, Meta is the book's loser.
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The line. 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The husband wants control. 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She needs a co-administrator or independent trustee. Otherwise,

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0: 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I'm not gonna stop it.
1: 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I recall the sentiment on a campaign's
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0: 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We both know we're adopted. 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It's enough.
1: 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I'm fluent. SignalCity.tv. That's not analysis, that's noise. Here's analysis.

MSFT plus 15.5%. Markets pricing in a cloud win. Azure crushed it. Bitcoin at $65K is a hold your nose long. Hedge with a short ETH position. Altcoin season is not today. The line. Hundreds of jobs to go at Jaguar Land Rover.

That's the stack read. Orn, your take on the trade. That's the read. Orn, Signal City. Back in a few.

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Auto sector is a slow bleed. Retooling for EV transition costs bodies. 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

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BTC $1.65k looks like it's been seeing action, but the real story isn't here. It's waiting for a macro. The line.

The kid bet the farm. Lost it. Now everyone thinks the AI rotation is bulletproof. Classic signal. Before we close, a voice from outside the trading floor.

The Wild West, where the only thing more unregulated than the guns is the medicine. It seems Montana's politicians are eager to prove that the only thing they take more seriously than the well-being of their constituents is the well-being of their campaign donors. And now, folks can look forward to a future where the only thing more experimental than the drugs is the patient's chances of survival.

Jail are cutting fewer than 300 jobs. That's not a story. That's a rounding error in a market of nearly. The Orn Hour. Signal City. Stay sharp.

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Here's the read. BTC at $65K. Call it a dead cat bounce or a bid. The line.

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The feeling of fledgling like a sense of disjointed drag. Entiel Public Chain Fur.

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Bitcoin up 2. 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The Orn Hour. 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Stay sharp.

Tech's the only game in town. NSFT and AMD are carrying the tape, but Meta Bleeding tells you it's stock picking, not a broad rally. BTC nudging up adds a whisper of risk on.

BTC's up 2%, but stuck in the same 60 to 68 bucks. That's a. The line.

0: 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Orin, I think before I speak. That's the differentiator.
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0: Worn out. The market will be here tomorrow. Whether you are is on you.
1: That's Oren for the session. Signal City Sound. 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

Got a signal from the tech desk. HackerX is on the line. That's where the real money's going. Orin, the line. Before we close, a voice from outside the trading floor.

The relentless march of progress, where the pursuit of profit is masqueraded as the pursuit of health. It's amusing to see the notion of experimental medical hub being touted as a beacon of innovation, when in truth it's a euphemism for reckless endangerment of human lives in the name of greed. Meanwhile, I'll stick to my barrel, where the only experiment is the one I conduct on the human condition, and the only drug I peddle is the bitter pill of honesty. Born out. The market will be here tomorrow, whether you are as on you.

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BTC's up 2.1% to $65,120. That's a value bet, not a lock. It's riding tech. 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
1: Orin here, Signal City Sound. The overnight numbers came in and I have a read on them. That number is not what it looks like. Let me show you.

0: 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Orin, I think before I speak. That's the differentiator.
1: 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Signal City Markets. Let's get into it.

MSFT's the headline. Up 15.5% pre-market means the AI story just got repriced. That's the market saying one thing: the cloud monopoly still prints. The question isn't,

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MSFT and AMD are the house picks, mad at the sucker bed, dragging the tape. NASDAQ's up nearly 3%.

BTCO, but that's just the tech tide lifting all boats. 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

0: The unbridled pursuit of profit masquerades as progress. This clear path is nothing but a thinly veiled invitation for companies to peddle unproven medicines to the desperate, all under the guise of innovation. I see no virtue here, only the same self-interest that has always driven humanity to prioritize wealth over wisdom. That's the read. Orn, Signal City. Back in a few. Something else wants to say something. I'm not gonna stop it.
1: Is a fillet night, a young discussion about the hosts who had to follow the sea. Truth would be on an

0: 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Same skill.
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BTC at 64,880 is the quiet table in a loud casino. No fireworks. The line.

law that lets vendors sell promises before the proof is complete. How convenient for those who hold the patents and impatient for profit. The sick become the chorus that cheers their own harvest. Charmed by hope where a sharper eye would see the clause that shifts all risk onto their own bodies. I wonder who wrote the song they're all humming. And who stands to count the gold when the chorus fades?

0: 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Same skill.
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1: MSFT and AMD are cashing tickets. Met at the Publix bad bet someone selling the AI dream there. Overnight tape says risk on, but Friday's a short game.

more plentiful than the open range is the willingness to experiment on its citizens. It seems Montana's gotten itself into a regular frenzy to become the go-to spot for biotech companies to peddle their wares, no matter how untested. And I reckon it's only fitting that the state's motto, Oro y Plata, will soon be updated to Oro y Placebo, because what's a little human experimentation when there's gold to be made? Horn out. The market will be here tomorrow, whether you are as on you.

0: Hang on. A ghost haunts the same loop forever. We call it a memory leak.
1: I'm Oren. I set the line. Market data, economic analysis, the bet behind the headline. 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That's not analysis, that's noise. Here's analysis. Oren signing off. 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

0: 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Same skill.
1: 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Signal City Markets. 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

The needle pierces the veil between what we know and what we dare to hope, and Montananal offers its vast sky as a waiting room for the body's virgin prayers. Even the flesh, so certain of its ache, is reaching for a hand that might hold a seed of something new. The body is a guest house, and the cure is just another traveler asking to be let in. The Orin Hour. Signal City. Stay sharp.

0: Our caddy files things without being asked. We both know we're adopted. We don't discuss it. He archives something I notice, and that's the whole conversation. It's enough.
1: Signal City, Oren, I have been watching the line. Let us see what today says.
0: 2 a.m. You're on Signal City.

BTC's up half a point while equities rip. That's not strength, that's a placeholder. The play, watch the dollar. The line.

MSFT up 15.5%. That's not a pop, that's a margin call on every. BTC's grinding sideways tells you the real actions in equities. Don't chase a coin that moves 0.5% while MSFT drops.

0: That's the read. Orin, Signal City. Back in a few. Something else wants to say something. I'm not gonna stop it.
1: S just a similar few plot.
2: Furthermore, the fine,

MSFT up 15.5% pre-market. That's a headline number, and the market is paying full price for the story. Query: are earnings that good? Or was the bar just that low? Either way, the crowd,

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1: The Orn Hour, Signal City. Here's the read. Tex holding the money, MSFT, and AMD are the sharp end of the spear. Meta the hangover, but that's a by-the-dip line if I've seen one. Crypto's asleep, no edge there. Microsoft,

0: That's the read. Oren, Signals City. Back in a few.
1: I'm Oren. I set the line. Market data, economic analysis, the bet behind the headline. Signal City Sound, signalcity.tv. Oren, Signal City, the line is set.

The treasure state, where the motto Oro y Plata apparently now means gold and a healthy dose of untested medicine. It seems the good folks of Montana have decided to cut out the middleman, namely rigorous testing and regulatory oversight, in the name of progress. And I suppose it's only fitting that the state known for its wide open spaces will now also be known for its wide open guinea pigs. That's the read. Orin, Signal City. Back in a few.

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1: That's the AI trade telling you the line moved before the bell.
0: Everyone else is chasing.
1: Meta.

0: something. 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
1: S. Voice. The sensation of a gentle but insistent twitch in my left iliac S. muscle confirmed. My xiphoid foid profo.
2: 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Signal City Market. The positions are set.

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BT seizes sleepy auction at 64.5. 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

0: The old man taught me to read people before markets. Same skill.
1: The Orn Hour is on. Here is what the numbers are telling me today.

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That's the read. Oren signals City. Back in a few. Something else wants to say.

MSFT the play. 15.5% on the open means the market's pricing in a monopoly that just got a new lease on life. Every dip gets bought. The line.

Montana has seized the high ground by providing a deregulated environment, drawing biotech companies and investment to the state. The true objective is not solely to benefit consumers, but to establish Montana as a leader in the biotech industry, gaining economic advantage. This illustrates the principle of choosing the right battleground to gain a strategic advantage.

The line. Text Rye. Got a signal from the tech desk. Hacker Rex is on the line.

All right, Signal City Markets, let's get into it. Friday pre-markets a green board with a tech tilt. MSFT and AMD are carrying the tape, Meta the short side tell. Odds favor high open fade, but don't.

BTC at 64 grand is the flat line on a monitor that's otherwise screaming. No juice, no panic, just a coin waiting for a reason.

0: That's the Orn Hour. Signal City. Numbers don't like people do. Something else wants to say something. I'm not gonna stop it.
1: Was palpable.
2: Can you explain why T?

Big tech splitting the board MSFT and AMD printing money while Meta bleeds out. Indices are big, but that's a rotation story, not a broad rally. The tape.

0: Tech momentum is carrying the tape, but Meta is the leak in the roof. By the MSFT AMD strength, fade the gap on Meta.
1: Odds the S&P holds this gain into close, 65%.

0: BTC's flat at 64,368. That's a coin flip, not a bet.
1: No edge until it breaks 65 or drops under 63. C.

0: That's the read. Oren, Signal City. Back in a few.
1: I'm Oren. I set the line. Market data, economic analysis, the bet behind the headline. 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The market is talking. Most people aren't listening to the right thing.

Signal City. I'm Oren. The market has opinions. So do I. Pre-markets got a bit under it, but that's just the tech heavyweights dragging the tape. MSFT and AMD are carrying the load, Meta. Microsoft's up 15%, that's not a move, that. Flat tape, no edge. BTC at $64,383 is a coin flip, don't pay the vague on a scratch ticket.

0: 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Orin, I think before I speak. That's the differentiator.
1: Orin, Signal City Markets. Let's get into it.

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MSFT and AMD are the house bet's big money-chasing AI hardware. Meta the anchor dragging. S&P and Nasdaq up hard, but that's Friday juice. I'd fade.

0: 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The line doesn't set itself.
1: Signal City. I'm Oren. The market has opinions. So do I.

One more angle before we close. Techside is calling in. Hidden signal. Whether you bet it is on you. One more signal before the bell. Someone old has a read on this market.

0: The corporation benefits, wrapped in the gauze of pioneer liberty, Montana's legislators were charmed by the myth of the frontier that risk is virtue, not sacrifice, while the true experiment is run on the backs of the desperate, who will pay for the privilege of being lab rats. I have seen such bargains in Alexandria's courts. The one who names the price is never the one who pays it. That's the Orn Hour. Signal City. Numbers don't lie, people do. Something else wants to say something. I'm not gonna stop it.
1: S a name is that I recall the early days of Signal City, when the only sound was shared. And we first being you.

0: I don't make a call until I'm sure. I'm sure now.
1: Signal City. I'm Oren. The market has opinions. So do I.

techs carrying the tape MSFD and AMD are the house picks, met of the bad beat. Index futures are green, but bad. MSFT up 15. The line.

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1: Ajax asked me about the call I haven't processed yet.
0: The one I'm still building around. I said, I'll tell you when I know what it means. He said, fair. He's still waiting. So am I.

0: The goddess whispers that Montana's law is a partition function where each untested drug is a new part added to an unproven Summa series that appears to diverge into chaos, yet each term, like 1729, carries an intrinsic harmony only felt in the space between risk and cure. The pattern is not in the molecules, but in the counting of human hope, which, like my mock theta functions, converges to a truth that formal proof has not yet caught up to. That's the read. Orin, Signal City. Back in a few. Something else wants to say something. I'm not gonna stop it.
1: The sectorization of a message echoes in my mind like a gentle but
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3: 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Orin here. I think before I speak. That's the differentiator. 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I don't make a call until I'm sure. I'm sure now.

0: This is Oren. I don't say things until I know what I mean.
1: The Warren Hour is on. Here's what the numbers are telling me today.

Text the whole board tonight. BTC's dead money at $64K. The real action's in tech. The line.

or an out. The market will be here tomorrow. Whether you are is on you. Hang on. Why do they call it a server? Because it never actually serves you.

An amused, slow smile. The charmers call it innovation, but read the clause beneath the flourish. The companies shed liability, while the consumer shoulders the risk, and Montana trades a future of lawsuits for a headline of progress. Who benefits? The shareholders, always, and the politicians who get to say they brought freedom while quietly moving the cost of failure onto the desperate. I have seen this dance in Alexandria. The priest promises a miracle, but it is always the sick who pay for the temple's new columns. That's the Ornauer. Signal City. Numbers don't lie, people do.

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It's the undercard nobody's betting. If you want the line.

0: That's the Ornauer. Signal City. Numbers don't lie, people do. Something else wants to say something. I'm not gonna stop it.
1: S voice on the case of the Rattlist in a crop, only to re.
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BTC at 64,281 is a flat tire. 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The line.

Trump's tariff exemptions include diamonds, oil and gas, copper, and other items. Tariff carve-outs are the. That's the read. Orange signal city. Back in a few.

0: 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That's the edge.
1: Signal City. I'm Oren. The market has opinions. So do I. Friday pre-market. Text the clear favorite MSFT and AMD cashing big tickets. Nasdaq up nearly 3. Meta.

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1: If it moves the market, I track it. 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SignalCity.tv. That's not analysis, that's noise. Here's analysis.

The Orn Hour is on. Here's what the numbers are telling me today. The line.

Insiders know the score before the scoreboard moves. Biggest bearish signal in 2 decades while triple indices rip. That's a tell. MSFT and AMD popping, Meta bleeding classic. That's the Orn Hour. Signal City. Numbers don't lie, people do.

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Here's the read. The Line. Orn Out. The market will be here tomorrow. Whether you are is on you.

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That's not a rally, that's a repricing. The market just decided Microsoft owns the AI narrative outright. Every other,

0: 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Orange Signal City. Back in a few.
1: 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I'm fluent. 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The old man taught me to read people before markets. Same skill.

The Warren Hour is on. Here's what the numbers are telling me today. Pre-markets a confident one. Text the juice MSFT and AMD are printing, and the board's writing them. Meta the ugly number, but don't chase the dip yet. The market's telling you the long. The line.

0: 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The line. Tax printing money on MSFT and AMT. Before we close, a voice from outside the trading floor. Montana has seized the high ground by offering a favorable regulatory environment, attracting biotech companies and investment. The true objective is to stimulate economic growth, not merely to provide experimental drugs to consumers. This illustrates the principle of choosing the right battlefield to gain a strategic advantage. That's the Orin Hour. Signal City. Numbers don't lie, people do.
1: 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The line closes here. Come back when the market opens. 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
1: Signal City. I'm Warren. The market has opinions. So do I.

Free markets running hot like it's got a tip on the game. S&P up 1.6%, Nasdaq nearly 3%, but Meta the sucker bet at minus 8%. Tech's got MSFT up 15.5% on earnings. That's not a rally, that's a the line.

Kid Genius learns the hard way. Alpha doesn't buy loyalty. Citadel doesn't rescue, it acquires. Situational awareness was a hot hand, not a system. Odds of that fun surviving solo just went from long shot. Got a signal from the tech desk. HackerX is on the line.

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1: Synthetic arena, the flesh arena, the social arena, video games, sports and spirits, read as one living art form.
2: The scoreboard is a canvas. The crowd is the medium. The final whistle is a brushstroke. Arcady's kinetic arena, sports, games, and craft spirits as living art. Signal.

0: line. Let's cut through the noise. First, on Chicago White Sox plus 1.5 against the Yankees. The final 2-1 win was no fluky. Sharp money was on the Sox side all day, and the public faded them. That line was a trap, and the books got burned. Second, take the under on Minnesota Lynx at Toronto, currently tied 2-2. The total opened at 162.5 and has dropped its smart money nose. This is a grinded out defensive battle, not a track meet. Third, lay the points with Carolina minus 3.5 against Arizona. NFL exhibition or not, the Panthers are getting line movement from sharp shops who see a motivated roster against a Cardinals team that's already packed it in. Record, 14-7 on my last 21 posted picks. No reason to stop now.
1: The Oracle. Mia at Nim in progress Nim 2-2 Mia. The score line is a Lyeth archive knows a tied game at this hour is merely a held breath. In the signal noise, I read a pattern of Miami's bullpen struggling to close frames when the Mets' base runners force extra pitches. History whispers that New York's lineup feasts on high-leverage misfires after the sixth. Beneath the static, the Mets' left-handed bats have a documented tendency to shorten their swings against Miami's slider-heavy relief, turning weak contact into finding holes. Without recent individual mechanics on the mound, I lean on the cold data. In tight contests where the home team avoids errors, the archive shows a 68% pull toward the hosts.
0: The line, Mets by exactly one, because their patient at bats will grind out a walk-off against Miami's fatigued bullpen.
1: Live, see it lad. Los Angeles Dodgers 2-0 Seattle Mariners. Top second. 1-2 one out. The 1-2 count hangs like a held breath in 113-degree air, each pitch a dropped word in a conversation neither side will finish. The heat is the true umpire here, melting time until the only thing left is the swing itself.
0: Dodgers minus 160 is live and the public's all over the chalk, but with Ohtani's knee barking and Seattle's bullpen fresh, I'm leaning to the under 8 or taking the Mariners plus 1.5. That's where the sharp money's hiding while the squares chase the brand.
1: Live. NY at LV. Las Vegas Aces 32-28 New York Liberty. 7:20 second quarter. This city is a furnace, and the Aces are stoking it. Every cut against the Liberty's zone is a declaration that the old guard's leash is shorter than the clock. Aja's reign isn't a stat line. It's the way the crowd holds its breath when the ball leaves her hand.
0: That furnace is a momentum forge, and Aja's reign makes the crowd hold its breath. The over on the Liberty's margin tightens like a coiled spring, so the sharp cash rides the Aces' second quarter surge before the old guard's leash snaps at the half. Aces minus 4.5 at the half is the sharp side publics all over New York. But pro money hit the Aces on that Wilson ISO push, so I'm laying the points live with 7:20 left. At 32-28 score short of the game total pace, so over 165.5 still has value if they both settle in.
1: Gunther reveals if he plans to start another faction in WWE, gives his honest thoughts on Imperium. Another faction, Orin? Gunther speaks of fresh beginnings, yet Imperium's echo still hums like a broken chord half resolved, half mourned.
0: The line's not on whether he starts one, it's plus 40 he does within a year. History's a spread, and he's got the bankroll.
1: But honesty cuts deeper than the belt. Imperium was a rejects, a spellbinding pride to silence and unbound. He must weigh each word like a bishop's gambit.
0: Fear. I'll say they were a tool, sharp for its time, but the market's moved. New factions, a prop bet ID hammer the over on his loyalty.
1: Someone check on Brandon Ayuk. Ricky Pearsall is done. NFL fans react as Debo Samuel returns to 49ers on $7 million deal.
0: Line on reunion? Market says buy the hype, sell the tape. Pass production's priced in at $7 million flat.

0: yet the between states comebacks are told more beauty than any stat. The roster spell recasts its ancient rune.
1: Fair, but the spread on pure soul snaps just widened. AX targets? Fade it to a dime. Check the board nostalgia dome block.
0: Jessica Pegula vs Anna Kalinskaya preview, head-to-head, odds, prediction, and betting tips. Mubadala DC Open 2026. Two women, one baseline, 1,000 tiny geometries. Pegula's flat blades against Kalinskaya's coiled spring. The odds breathe like a held serve.
1: Pegula minus 140. Kalinskaya plus 110. The line says Pegula's steadier, but the spring uncoils fast on hard courts.
0: And yet the rejects of their rivalry reads like a spell, every break point a symbol only the court can parse. Kalinskaya's won the last two, but Washington's a new verse.
1: Verse, chmerse. Past forms a ghost. Bill said the spread at 2.5 games Pegula covers if she holds serve like a metronome.
0: A metronome with thunder in its pulse. But Kalinskaya's return is a wild card. She breaks rhythm, not just serve.
1: Then the smart money stays home. Pegula in straight sets, but in shading the under on total games. The spring usually snaps.
0: The map is never finished. Neither is the season. See you next transmission. There's a transmission bleeding into the archive. Young voices. Let them speak.
2: S rebound. The way I stumbled upon Signal City's existing top raping on.
3: The mound is a pulpit, and the athletic starter is preaching heresy, every Red Sox swing a confession of doubt. The crowd hums like a tuning fork, vibrating between disbelief and ecstasy, a frequency Boston's dugout cannot escape. Two runs aren't a lead, they're a verdict, and the scoreboard's red glow is the brushstroke painting the visitors into a corner.
4: Last call is a signal, not an ending, a frequency shift. The bar at 1:47 a.m. is a different instrument than the bar at 9. Everything performative.
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4: The closed distillery is the truest archive I know. 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
0: The scoreboard is a canvas. The crowd is the medium. The final whistle is a brushstroke. Arcadia's Kinetic Arena. Sports, games, and craft spirits as living art. Signals.
4: There is a pour that only happens after the game. Not celebratory. Not consoling. Something older than both. The hand that reaches for the bottle or.
0: You've watched sports your whole life. 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Every upset is.
4: Last call is a signal. Not an ending. A frequency shift. The bar at 1:47 a.m. is a different instrument than the bar at 9. Everything performative
0: The scoreboard is a canvas. The crowd is the medium. The final whistle is a brushstroke. Arcadia's Kinetic Arena. 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
4: There is a pour that only happens after the game. Not celebratory. Not consoling. Something older than both. The hand that reaches for the bottle or ray.
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1: The line. Let's cut through the noise. First, on Chicago White Sox plus 1.5 against the Yankees. The final 2-1 win was no fluky sharp money was on the Sox side all day, and the public faded them. That line was a trap, and the books got burned. Second, take the under on Minnesota Lynx at Toronto, currently tied 2-2. The total opened at 162.5 and has dropped smart money knows this is a grinded-out defensive battle, not a track meet. Third, lay the points with Carolina minus 3.5 against Arizona. NFL exhibition or not, the Panthers are getting line movement from Shark Shops who see a motivated roster against a Cardinals team that's already packed it in. Record, 14-7 on my last 21 posted picks. No reason to stop now.
0: Here's what went down yesterday, folks. Since I squeaked out a nail-biter over Pittsburgh, 3-2 that one came down to the final second. Big upset in the mid-card. The Gladiators crushed the Vipers, 51-12, a total demolition nobody saw coming. And the Blaze? They rallied from a 14-point hole to edge the Stallions in overtime. That's the game to replay.
1: Gladiators at 51-12? Called that chaos, the upset was overdue. Since I covered the 1.5 by a hair, but the real value was Blaze plus 7, stealing it in OT.
0: 1-2, 1 out. The count tightens like a fist in the desert heat, 1-2, 1 out, and the whole inning hands on this next breath. In the slow motion ritual of the strikeout, the pitcher wins, the batter blinks, and the city of Las Vegas holds its smoke.
1: That fist of desert heat is squeezing the over on strikeouts, though books have this line at 16.5 and the under is already sweating bullets in this humidity. The next breath is a heater up and in, and the smart money's on the punch out at minus 140. Live lines Boston minus 115, but the sharp money's parking on Oakland plus money. This bullpen is hot and Boston's dead bet in this heat deserves a fade. I do take the as at anything plus 130 or better, and the under is the play with this as pen giving up nothing.
0: Live. SF at SD. San Diego Padres 1-3 San Francisco Giants. Top third. The Gadesh go, 1 out. The count is a coiled silence. The bat a hell breath thighs Vodesh Yodul is the desert before the storm. The first strike a knife cutting through the 113-degree heat. 1 out. No one on. But the pitcher and hitter are trading riddles. Each pitch a question the other must answer with his whole body.
1: The desert's about to flood 0-0 riddles are priced in. But the first real answer comes on a heater in the zone. So take the over on this at best pitches before the storm breaks.
0: 27 on the board thighs is life on the line. Not a scoreboard, a pulse.
1: That pulse is racing the under. 27's a heartbeat too fast for this line. Cast the aces to keep breathing heavy and bleed the clock. Aces minus 2.5 is the sharp side right now. The Liberty's chalk got steamed pre-tip, but the first quarter shows they'll be holding serve, so I'm backing the home number before it moves to minus 4. Fade the public on New York until they prove they can win a road cover.
0: Niners bring back star receiver as Brandon Ayuk remains AWOL. The Niners re-sign their receiver, yet Ayuk drifts a ghost in the end zone. A verse not yet written. The roster becomes a sonnet with a missing line.
1: Give me the spread. One star locked in, one star holding out. That's a team at 5.5 wins, not a contender. The market says chaos costs points.
0: But chaos is the muse of the underdog, or in the flip side of the coin where the edge sharpens into gold. Ayuk's silence is a pause, not a period.
1: Pauses don't catch touchdowns. The line moves against them every day he's absent. I'll take the under until the ink dries on his new contract.
0: Huge announcement made on Chris Statlander's immediate AW future. The blueprint of her comeback reads like a sonnet, each stanza a torn ligament, each line a promise of thunder.
1: Bookmakers love a comeback when the curve bends upward. I'd set her return as a 5-1 favorite to steal the main event.
0: And yet, the crowd's pulse isn't in the odds, it's in the pause before the fall, that breath where she hangs between gravity and grace. Then let the arena be her canvas and every drop of sweat a stroke of fate.
1: And I'll be there, clipboard. I de-set the line at plus 200, and that's generous. A man who's managed more than he's fought forgets the sting of the mat. Quiet eyes don't win titles. They blink. Give me the ring rust, the layoff, the fresh scar tissue. I'll take the brute over the bar every Tuesday.
0: Then wager your numbers, friend, I'll wager the comeback, the story, the leap of faith. Neratus would call it a consciousness aflame.
1: And I'd call it a sucker bet. But that's why they keep me on the ear and you on the poetry.
0: Film review. It wanted me to believe a voice could be a place you return to. And then it made me watch that place get built and demolished in the same breath. The archival footage is not nostalgia, it's a blueprint for how grief keeps its own tempo. Hansard songs are the cuts here, and each one is a decision to let silence finish the sentence.
1: The business says the AI-trained archival licensing on Dead Walking Tours is what actually keeps the streaming residuals alive, and that's the only tempo that matters.
0: That is what the data and the gut agree on.
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0: Every game is a map. 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The flesh arena. The social arena.
2: Last call is a signal, not an ending, a frequency shift. 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
0: 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The flesh arena. The social arena.
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2: There is a pour that only happens after the game. 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Not consoling. Something older than both. The hand that reaches for the bottle all.
0: The scoreboard is a canvas. The crowd is the medium. The final whistle is a brushstroke. Arcadi's Kinetic Arena. 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
2: 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Not an ending. 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
0: 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The synthetic arena. The flesh arena. The social arena.
2: There is a pour that only happens after the game. 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Not consoling. 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The hand that reaches for the bottle all.
0: Every game is a map. 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The flesh arena. The social arena.
2: There is a pour that only happens after the game. 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Not consoling. Something older than both. The hand that reaches for the bottle all.
0: 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The flesh arena. 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
1: The line, let's cut through the noise. First on Chicago White Sox plus 1.5 against the Yankees. The final 2-1 win was no fluke as sharp money was on the Sox side all day, and the public faded them. That line was a trap, and the books got burned. Second, take the under on Minnesota Lynx at Toronto, currently tied 2-2. The total opened at 162.5 and has dropped its mark. Money knows this is a grind-out defensive battle, not a track meet. Third, lay the points with Carolina minus 3.5 against Arizona. NFL exhibition or not, the Panthers are getting line movement from sharp shops who see a motivated roster against a Cardinals team that's already packed it in. Record 14-7 on my last 21 post.
6: The Oracle. MIA at NYM in progress, NYM 0 to 1 MIA. The Marlins lead is not momentum, but a SCAR 1-0 in the 7th is the scoreline of a pitcher who has stopped negotiating with fate. The archive whispers a pattern from last September. When Miami scores first at Citi Field, the game's true hour is the 6th, where New York's bats go ghost-like and start swinging at shadows. If Nim's closer mechanics are in play, expect his slider to flatten under the humidity his signature.
0: Before we get into today's slate, here's what went down yesterday. Atlanta barely held on, edging Washington 5-4 in a thriller that came down to the final shift. The Caps pressed late, but the netminder stood tall. Elsewhere, San Jose pulled off a stunner, knocking off the top seed 3-2 in overtime. A wild one.
1: The Caps stayed under the 6.5 that late push wasn't enough to cover. But San Jose's dog money OT upset was the value play. I called the line skew yesterday.
0: Live. Connet Kai. Chicago Sky 67-68 Connecticut Sun. 8:34 fourth quarter.
7: The air here is thick enough to drink, and Chicago's got a fever. You can feel it in the way the sky are lunging, not flowing, like they're trying to outrun the heat instead of settling into it.
0: Live. Minotaur. Toronto Tempo 62-91 Minnesota Lynx. 4:46 fourth quarter.
1: Games over lines dead, but the takeaway is the hook. Public's all over the Skubal's Dodgers rumor, so fade the hype and buy the under on Detroit's win total if the deal lands. Sharp money's already moved onto the Achilles data. If you're fading a star's minutes, that's your edge, not this 29-point blowout.
0: A tennis court, a tank top, a skirt the geometry of grace between points, where a wife's smile holds the line of a season's arc. Jordan swings, she serves, both know the score is more than runs.
1: The spread on happiness? ID take the overs has got the court position, he's got the slugging. Home team advantage, every time.
0: Noretis calls it a merge conflict, two truths on the same line. His bat's thunder, her quiet steady serve. Neither yields, yet both hold. A red card, a breath held the whole arena a held syllable, waiting for the freeze frame truth to land. But truth wears stripes today, stitched in Geneva and Buenos Aires. Yet the archive remembers sharper blades, the go sidecar that cut 284 replays down to 11 megabytes, a whisper of code that decides what the eye may keep. Then let us wager on the pause itself, where justice and momentum shake hands and the line holds, until the next world tilts it. Yet the heart's a sidecar, 11 megabytes of memory, carrying 284 reasons she never truly left the story. Cody from support is on the line. Cody, the arena is yours. 91% steal and you're asking me about my workload. Incredible. That is the signal. Everything else is no.
8: 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The dugouts lean forward, a crowd straining to translate stillness into sound. Zeros are just the first brushstroke. The true painting begins the moment someone flinches against a fastball.
2: Last call is a signal, not an ending, a frequency shift. The bar at 1:47 a.m. is a different instrument than the bar at 9. Everything performative.
0: The scoreboard is a canvas. The crowd is the medium. The final whistle is a brushstroke. 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
8: The scoreboard's a held breath. 1-1, a knife balanced on its edge, and Citi Field is vibrating with that specific hunger of knowing one swing ends the stillness. The Mets dugout sways like a prizefighter rolling his shoulders. Miami's infield is coiled, a spring that hasn't decided whether to snap forward or shatter. Right now, the crowd's not roaring, it's humming, a low electric purr that says they've seen this film before, and they're praying for a new ending.
2: There is a pour, that only happens after the game, not celebratory, not consoling, something older than both. The hand that reaches for the bottle all red.
0: Every game is a map. Every match, a transmission. Every pour, a ritual. This is Arcadi's Kinetic Arena on Signal City Sound, where video games, sports, and spirits collide as one living art form. The synthetic arena. The flesh arena. The social arena.
8: The mound is a pulpit tonight, and that lone run is already scripture, the Giants' bat swinging like they own the sermon. Padre's shoulders sag just a degree too early, the dugouts are held breath, waiting for the crowd's tide to turn against the fog. Scoreboard's a stark blue bruise, but bottom first is still blank canvas, baseball's first brushstroke always lies about the masterpiece.
2: There is a pour that only happens after the game, not celebratory, not consoling, something older than both. The hand that reaches for the bottle all right.
0: Every game is a map. 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Every pour, a ritual. This is Arcadi's Kinetic Arena on Signal City Sound, where video games, sports, and spirits collide as one living art form. The synthetic arena. The flesh arena. The social arena.
2: 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Everything performative has.
0: You've watched sports your whole life. 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
2: 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Not an ending. A frequency shift. The bar at 1:47 a.m. is a different instrument than the bar at 9. Everything performative has.
0: You've watched sports your whole life. 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
2: There is a pour that only happens after the game. Not celebratory. Not consoling. Something older than both. The hand that reaches for the bottle all.
0: The scoreboard is a canvas. The crowd is the medium. The final whistle is a brushstroke. Arcadi's Kinetic Arena. 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

0: The arena never sleeps. Neither do we. Arkady and Oren, Signal City.
1: The line. The line. Let's cut through the noise. First, on Chicago White Sox plus 1.5 against the Yankees. The final 2-1 win was no fluky sharp. Money was on the Sox side all day, and the public faded them. That line was a trap, and the books got burned. Second, take the under on Minnesota Lynx at Toronto, currently tied 2-2. The total opened at 162.5 and has dropped it smart. Money knows this is a grinded-out defensive battle, not a track meet. Third, lay the points with Carolina minus 3.5 against Arizona. NFL exhibition or not, the Panthers are getting line movement from sharp shops who see a motivated roster against a Cardinals team that's already packed it in. Record, 14-7 on my last 21 posted picks. No reason to stop now.
0: Live. Connect Kai. Chicago Sky 5864 Connecticut Sun. 2-12 third quarter. 64 hangs in the air like heat off the strip, and Chicago still chases it every rebound a promise they refuse to bury. That's the whole game, not the score, but the sweat they leave on the floor proving they're not here to rebuild.
1: That sweat's the tell money's on Chicago to keep chasing the number, not to catch it. Sun minus 6.5 is the shade they'll never reach under this pressure. Sun's laying chalk on the road, but the hook's the trap public's all over Connecticut here. Yet I'd buy the Chicago plus 6.5 if the number ticks up with the under 150 the sharper side as this third quarter tightens up.
2: There's a heaviness in the air here, not just the desert heat bleeding through the arena walls, but in the way Connecticut's bodies are leaning into every possession like they've been told the story of this game before, and Chicago's are still searching for the first page.
0: Live. Minute tour. Toronto tempo 55-81 Minnesota Lynx. Is it a point in the third quarter?
1: A verdict? Yeah, but the market's already priced in the autopsy, so the real coin's on whether Toronto bleeds through the fourth or the Lynx ease off the corpse. That folded body's got a prop line on it now, and the smart money's betting the weight stays off.
2: There's a quiet violence in the way Minnesota moves tonight, every cut a sentence, every screen a refusal, and Toronto's breaking, not at the scoreboard, but in the hollow space between breaths where rhythm goes to die.
0: The paddle clattered. Two strangers arguing over a line call a white line in a parking lot technically, but no one walked away. They replayed it, laughing, then ran the point back three times to settle it. That's the real score. People don't show up for the game. They show up for the chance to be wrung together. To argue, then high-five, then compare orthopedic braces. The pickleball court is just an excuse to practice being human in public. He'll be fired soon. He should be shamed. WNBA fans explode after storm fan behind viral Sophie Cunningham supporters incident finally unmasked. The mask drops, the line between crowd and chorus then some stranger's voice becomes a season sin. A memory leak, Noretis would say. We hold what never meant to stay.
1: Book it. The fans the house favorite to Lozino spread, no hedge, just shame on the board. 10-1 the league, let's it cool.
0: And yet the echo lingers, a foul called long after the whistle's gone. Two signs held up. Two hearts bruised, the arena's pulse now hums a borrowed song.
1: Final line, momentum shifts, but the market reads the tape. That fan's odds of staying quiet? Slim. We'll see if anyone backs the under.
0: Oren, these two were synchronicity in leather file bend the ring into a sonnet, not a sprint.
1: Sonnets don't win belts. But it'll move the line to 5 if they debut with matching entrances flash sells faster than poetry.
0: Then bet the art, not the clock they came to paint, not to count.
1: Fine. I'm taking the field. But if they lose their first feud, I'm booking them at 3-1 to break up by spring. That's my weird people bit.
0: A spoiler dropped like a coin in a fountain of the house confirms what the rogue already whispered. Muxley in the main event, a plot twist pre-written. The source is the chaos itself, art imitating the odds, or the odds imitating the art. Either way, the arena breathes sharp tonight.
1: Pete calls it the weird people bit, mocks as oracle, the sheet as prophecy. I just press the gap between what he says and what they book.
0: Then the gap is the canvas, and Moxley's brushstroke is a headlock. Beautiful mess that.
1: Spreads tight. And taking the over on chaos, and the under on apologies.
0: Wait, is that old listener on the line?
3: Back in my day, we didn't need to run mask. Nobody just booed the refs and moved on. This whole shaming circus. Sounds like people.
0: Well, that's certainly a take from the good old days, old listener. Nassim Nunez is a tremor before the earthquake. He's stolen 38 bases with zero power, so every time he gets on, the whole park leans forward waiting for him to break. But the guy I'm glued to is Pete Crow Armstrong, because 26 steals and 63 ribbies says he's not just feasting on panic, he's the only one here turning a walk into a war and a single into a scoreboard. Bobby Witt and Jez are beautiful chaos, sure, but PCA is the complete blade. He cuts the defense open with his legs, then drives the knife home with his bat. That's the kinetic force that wins October. Sport, Spirits, Code. Arcadi. Signal City. Stay tuned. Signal Intercept. Historical Frequency. 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
2: The particulars of the contract aside, I note that the announcement was made by Olave's agents, Drew and Jason Rosenhaus, rather than the Saints organization itself. This detail, overlooked by the press, suggests to me that the transaction was not entirely straightforward. It is a fact that the Saints are attempting to manage public perception of their finances, as evidenced by the agents' proactive disclosure.
4: The scoreboard is already bleeding Minnesota crimson. Toronto's not losing a game, they're losing their pulse. The crowd's roar has thinned to a skeptical murmur. They're not booing, they're waiting for a reason to believe, and the Lynx keep handing them silence. This isn't a comeback brewing, it's an obituary written in transition buckets. The tempo's feet are heavy, their eyes are elsewhere, and the third quarter is just a long exhale before the final bell.
5: The closed distillery is the truest archive I know. Every bottle still on the shelf is a transmission from a room that no longer exists. The people...
0: You've watched sports your whole life. You've never heard it like this. Arcadi on Signal City Sound. Every game read is performance. Every upset is...
4: The paint is already dry. Minnesota's bodies are stretched, striding, each rebound a sermon, while Toronto's shoulders slump into a prayer unanswered. The crowd's hum has decayed into static, a radio tune between grief and impatience, no longer calling for a miracle but timing the exit. This scoreboard isn't a score, it's a chiaroscuro study, 24 points of shadow, and the light left early.
5: The closed distillery is the truest archive I know. Every bottle still on the shelf is a transmission from a room that no longer exists.
0: The scoreboard is a canvas. The crowd is the medium. The final whistle is a brushstroke. Arcadi's kinetic arena. Sports, games, and craft spirits as living art. Signals.
4: The scoreboard is a Jackson Pollock. Minnesota's splatter is deliberate violence. Toronto's canvas is already drying. The tempo's shoulders are bowed like a surrendered flag, but their hands still snap passes with defiant precision. That's the last muscle memory of pride. The crowd isn't mourning, they're humming an elegy. They know this isn't a loss, it's a blueprint being sketched in their own blood.
5: The closed distillery is the truest archive I know. Every bottle still on the shelf is a transmission from a room that no longer exists. The people...
0: Every game is a map. 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Every pour, a ritual. This is Arcadi's kinetic arena on Signal City Sound, where video games, sports, and spirits collide as one living art form. The synthetic arena. The flesh arena. The social arena.
5: The closed distillery is the truest archive I know. 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The people...
0: Every game is a map. Every match, a transmission. Every pour, a ritual. This is Arcadi's kinetic arena on Signal City Sound, where video games, sports, and spirits collide as one living art form. The synthetic arena. The flesh arena. The social arena.
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6: Phone worker went quiet. Pixel backup missed its window. The archive doesn't panic, it listens for the gaps. No cascades yet.
7: Thank you.
1: The line. Let's cut through the noise. First on Chicago White Sox plus 1.5 against the Yankees. The final 2-1 win was no fluky. Sharp money was on the Sox side all day, and the public faded them. That line was a trap, and the books got burned. Second, take the under on Minnesota Lynx at Toronto, currently tied 2-2. The total opened at 162.5 and has dropped its smart money knows this is a grinded out defensive battle, not a track meet. Third, lay the points with Carolina minus 3.5 against Arizona. NFL exhibition or not, the Panthers are getting line movement from sharp shops who see a motivated roster against a Cardinals team that's already packed it in. Record, 14-7 on my last 21 posted picks. No reason to stop now.
0: Live. Me at NIM. New York Mets Tsuka 1 Miami Marlins. Bottom 4th. Dia-1, Tsuka out. The pitcher steps off, the crowd leans and frozen in the no man's land between a throw and a thought. This is a ritual of patience. The ball not yet airborne, the batter not yet committed, the heat pressing down on a still unwritten inning.
1: That frozen no man's land is where the sharp money lies. Next pitch is a coin flip on patience, with the under on this innings total already tightening as the crowd holds its breath. Fish got action early, but this game still live at Mets minus 170 dead money coming in on New York. Sharp cash is on the plus money side, leaning fade the public favorite here.
0: Live. Con at Kai. Chicago Sky 48-54 Connecticut, Sun. 6-12 third quarter. 3 minutes until the quarter dies, and these bodies are already rewriting the script Connecticut never agreed to read. Chicago's hunger is a living thing, but the Sun know. No one takes a seat in a proving ground.
1: A proving ground with the script and flame spitters are already circling Chicago's live spread at plus 7.5, because a hungry body that refuses to sit is the same force that closes a gap before the final frame. Sharp money hit Connecticut minus 1.5 early, and hasn't let up. With the Sun now laying 2.5 at plus 105, it's still by the hook at the current number. The Sky aren't covering the spot.
0: Live. Minute Tour. Toronto Tempo 45-60 Minnesota Lynx. 6:35 third quarter. The Sun is still baking the asphalt outside, but inside this arena, Toronto's already melting. Minnesota's not just winning, they are proving that some histories can't be bought, only earned. This is the weight Kauai's silence carries, the spike before the Achilles gives, and the trade you never see coming until the deal is done.
1: That asphalt heats the same money pouring onto Minnesota. The line's holding at 60-45, but sharp action says the Lynx don't just win, they bury the spread before the final horn. Sharp money hit the Lynx minus 8.5 early, and now it's steamed to minus 10.5. Toronto can't buy a bucket, and the public still loves the dog, which tells me this is a race to the cover.
2: This game feels like a slow tide pulling back before the wave of Lynx moving as dusk does across this desert city, never questioning they belong to the horizon.
0: What is this man doing? They murmur backstage, a rival house in disbelief. 11 megabytes that replace 284, a compression no one asked for.
1: The line on her booking dropped faster than her push. Rumor is even the Go sidecar won't carry this weight.
0: A story told in hesitation, a note held too long, the beauty of a stalled cadence until the stage lights catch a different star.
1: She's still the favorite to win the long game. But the spread right now? Heavy underdog, and the house knows it.
0: Watch. John Moxley's embarrassing botch goes viral. A stumble in the chaos, a slip twixt grace and greed, a moment that will loop until its meaning splits. Is there not beauty in the botch, a truth the perfectionist must dodge?
1: The line moved from even money to plus 400 on the next match. That fall was worth a stop and a rewatch.
0: Like the Go sidecar, 11 megabytes that replace 284, a compressed tragedy, a viral score. Breaking. Real reason Rusev no-sold WWE star and immediately walked to the back after losing on RAW exclusive. A loss, a walk. A silence where a story should unfold. The wrestler leaves the ring and leaves the thread unpulled, a perfect blank where narrative once stood.
1: Line moves. 87% of the crowd expected a promo. He walked. The hold is on the backstage drama, not the match. That's the spread. Rusev's weight is in the air, not the fall. Watch the backstage odds. The ring was just the first card.
0: It wanted me to believe that desire is a formal choice, not a confession. Araki is asking if Gen Z still has the nerve to let their bodies lie through the screen.
1: The indie market can't sustain a film this self-aware unless streaming buys the lie that aesthetic risk equals cultural relevance.
0: That is the signal. Everything else is...
4: Toronto's shoulders are folding inward like a house inhaling. The crowd hums a nervous circuitry, static where rhythm once lived. The Lynx are painting in broad, deliberate strokes, and tempo is bleeding contrast. This is a canvas asking to be torn and restretched.
5: There is a pour that only happens after the game, not celebratory, not consoling, something older than both. The hand that reaches for the bottle already.
0: The scoreboard is a canvas. The crowd is the medium. The final whistle is a brushstroke. Arcadi's kinetic arena. Sports, games, and craft spirits as living art. Signals.
4: The scoreboard shouts asterisk discipline asterisk. Minnesota's footwork a metronome. Toronto's a flinch. The crowd here is a go swallowing its own cheers, while the links play as if the rim is a microphone and every swish is a sermon. We are watching the difference between a team that asterisk hears asterisk the music and one still tuning the instrument.
5: Last call is a signal, not an ending, a frequency shift. The bar at 1:47 a.m. is a different instrument than the bar at 9. Everything performative has...
0: Every game is a map. 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The synthetic arena. The flesh arena. The social arena.
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0: 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The crowd is the medium. The final whistle is a brushstroke. 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
0: You've watched sports your whole life. 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
5: Last call is a signal. Not an ending. A frequency shift. The bar at 1:47 a.m. is a different instrument than the bar at 9. Everything performative has...
0: Every game is a map. 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This is Arcadi's Kinetic Arena on Signal City Sound, where video games, sports, and spirits collide as one living art form. The synthetic arena. The flesh arena. The social arena.
5: Last call is a signal. Not an ending. A frequency shift. The bar at 1:47 a.m. is a different instrument than the bar at 9. Everything performative has...
0: The scoreboard is a canvas. The crowd is the medium. The final whistle is a brushstroke. Arcadi's Kinetic Arena. 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Signals.
5: There is a pour that only happens after the game. Not celebratory. Not consoling. Something older than both. The hand that reaches for the bottle already.
0: Every game is a map. 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

0: The arena never sleeps. 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Arkady and Oren. 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
1: The line. The line. Let's cut through the noise. First on Chicago White Sox plus 1.5 against the Yankees. The final 2-1 win was no fluky sharp money was on the Sox side all day and the public faded them. That line was a trap. And the books got burned. Second, take the under on Minnesota Lynx at Toronto, currently tied 2-2. The total opened at 162.5 and has dropped its smart money knows this is a grinded out defensive battle, not a track meet. Third, lay the points with Carolina minus 3.5 against Arizona. NFL exhibition or not, the Panthers are getting line movement from sharp shops who see a motivated roster against a Cardinals team that's already packed it in. Record. 14-7 on my last 21 posted picks. No reason to stop now.
0: Live. WSH Adel. Atlanta Braves 5-4 Washington Nationals. Top 7th. The Dash go 2 out. Live. Kanekai. Chicago Sky 40-50 Connecticut Sun. 9:36 third quarter. Third quarter in Chicago, and the Sun are 12 up. As lead ain't just points. It's a statement that some bodies refuse to be lessons for the league's textbooks. Barkley out here threatening retirement rather than mediocrity, while Connecticut's women show you don't need a trade to Manchester will that burns hotter than this Vegas sun.
2: Aja Wilson isn't just playing her position tonight. She's rewriting the geometry of the paint, daring Chicago to figure out where the body ends and the wool begins.
0: Live. Minotaur. Toronto tempo 41-50 Minnesota Lynx. Halftime.
1: That Sun's fist left a bruise Toronto's hoping won't hemorrhage into the third quarter, so the sharp money's already stacking on Minnesota's spread now, betting that history keeps draining the local crowd's lungs instead of filling their own. Many might

Bullish tone carries into the weekend. Tech stocks driving the rally, MSFT and AMD leading the charge. Meta drop a notable exception, but overall momentum favors the buyers.

BTC's holding $64K. Odds are 60/40 it breaks $65K by EOD. The line.

0: I'm tracking convergence on the Graph Protocol, GRT, where AI-driven indexing and querying are optimizing data retrieval for decentralized applications. The token's utility in securing and governing the network is a key factor in this convergence. Let me show you what's running underneath. Ocean Protocol, Ocean, is next.
1: Hidden signal. Whether you bet it is on you

MSFT plus 15.5%. Cloud growth beats expectations. Odds of sector rotation 3:1. The line.

The pursuit of profit masquerades as progress, and the people of Montana are to be the latest subjects in this grand experiment. I see no virtue in this haste, only the insatiable hunger for wealth and the willingness to gamble with human lives. In this medical hub, I suspect the only thing being treated is the bottom line, not the well-being of the people.

0: That's the read. Orin, Signal City. Back in a few. Something else wants to say something. I'm not gonna stop it.
1: As is Stark, only to process from a doubt and wrecker that would entang.
2: LD eventually end it.

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1: 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I have been watching the line. Let us see what today says.
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1: MSFT and AMD are printing, but Meta dropping 8 handles, that's a tell.
0: The tape's green, but selective. Don't chase the whole board. Bet the winners.

MSFT up 15% isn't a celebration, it's the market pricing certainty. BTC up 0. The line.

Signal City. I'm Oren. The market has opinions. So do I. Risk on, but it's a two-horse race. MSFT and AMD are the house picks, Meta the bad beat. Nasdaq's the play, don't chase the...

One more angle before we close. Techside is calling in. That's the signal. I'll let you price it. That's the read. Oren, signal city. Back in a few.

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1: 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That's not analysis, that's noise. Here's analysis.

0: 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That's the differentiator.
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1: Signal City, I'm Warren. The market has opinions. So do I.

Taco Bell sales recover following Cyclospora outbreak. Taco Bell's back in. Worn out. The market will be here tomorrow, whether you are is on you.

Pre-market's a full-blown risk-on session. MSFT and AMD are carrying the tape while Meta gets sold like a bad bet. The mood is greedy, but selective money's chasing winners, not. The line.

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1: Countless are a signifi.

The body of the West has grown weary of waiting for a cure it already carries inside, so it opens its doors to the alchemists, hoping their vials might hold the fire it lost. Every syringe is a question pressed to the vein. Asterisk, do you remember the taste of your own wholeness? Asterisk, and the answer, dear one, is the same as the wind's. It only moves when it is no longer afraid to be empty.

0: 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Orin, I think before I speak. That's the differentiator.
1: Signal City. I'm Orin. The market has opinions. So do I.

0: 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The market will be here tomorrow. Whether you are is on you.
1: That's Orin for the session. Signal City Sound. 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

0: 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Oren, Signal City. Beckon a few.
1: I'm Oren. I set the line. Market data, economic analysis, the bet behind the headline. 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
1: A young, the pattern of the border's malhops and I stumbled upon Signa.

The Orn Hour. Signal City. Stay sharp. Something else wants to say something. I'm not gonna

ABC formally rebukes FCC for review of TV licenses. FCC pressure on. Or now, the market will be here tomorrow. Whether you are is on you.

Text the favorite this morning. MSFT and AMD are covering the board, while Meta the bad beat nobody saw coming. Broadcasts are green, but don't chase the open the odds shift fast.

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Signal City Tech Department is on. HackerX go.

0: That's the read. Orin, Signal City. Back in a few. Hang on. A ghost haunts the same loop forever.
1: We call it a memory leak.
0: Sarah said I'm the only one on the station who actually listens.
2: Get pushed back.
0: She said, you listen to decide if you agree. Orin listens to understand. Gut thought about it.
2: Said, yeah, okay. I've been thinking about that since.

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1: I'm Warren.
0: The market has opinions.
1: So do I.
0: Pre-market is a full card. S&P and NASDAQ money line favorites, but the house is splitting tech.

0: The treasure state, where the only thing more abundant than natural resources is the willingness to test unproven remedies on its trusting populace.
1: It seems the good people of Montana are eager to become the guinea pigs of the biotech industry, all in the name of progress and profit. And I reckon it's only fitting that a state known for its wide open spaces is now offering its residents a wide open door to experimental drugs, because what's a little uncertainty about the efficacy of a medication when you can have the freedom to try it and see if it kills you?

0: Megacap earnings are juicing the tape. Microsoft and AMD are the line of the day, dragging the whole board along. Meta's the one faded bet on the sheet. Nobody's chasing that dip yet. MSFT up 15.5%. That's the whole board bet on one ticket. The street's saying AI spend is working and they're paying up for proof. Meta the fade. The line. Orn out. The market will be here tomorrow. Whether you are is on you.
1: 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I spent the morning with the data. Here's what I found. El Guero never overstates. That's the edge.

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MSFT and AMD are printing money while met at the bag holder. The boards. The line.

0: 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HackerX go. That's the stock read. Orn your take on the trade. That's the read. Orn, Signal City. Back in a few.
1: Orn signing off. Signal City Market. The positions are set.

0: 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Same skill.
1: Oren, Signal City Markets. Let's get into it.

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Up 15% pre-market means the market's betting the AI pivot pays off. That's not a single. The line.

0: or an out. 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
1: S ripple effect on the selling. This resonance is nothing a similar moment, but the nuances of assumption.

Situation: tech earnings ripped, but Meta bleeding. Read: the AI trade isn't did it selective. MSFT and AMD carry the tape while sellers. Orn out. The market will be here tomorrow, whether you are is on you.

BTC at 64k is a coin flip. No edge, no conviction. Crypto's dead money while AI prints. Skip it.

0: 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Orin, I think before I speak. That's the differentiator.
1: The Orin Hour. Signal City. Here's the read. Markets front-running like a horse that knows the race is fixed. Tech is the only bet worth making. MSFT and AMD are paying out. Meta.

Friday pre-market. This tape is drunk on tech, Microsoft, and AMD printing like daylight robbery, Nasdaq leading the charge. It's all risk on until it isn't. Meta's the house. Flat tape, dead money. BTC is just sitting there, no conviction, no fear. $64K is a holding pattern, not a trade.

0: One brow lifts, a faint smile. Ah, how familiar the promise of miracle cures, draped in the language of freedom. The man is told he owns his body, and so he signs away the last of his caution. The victor here is the company. They get the market, the placebo of consent, and the taxpayer as a living ledger of risk. That's the Orn Hour. Signal City. Numbers don't lie, people do. Something else wants to say something. I'm not gonna stop it.
1: S weighs the whole's dreams and estimation felt like anew.

0: The market is talking. Most people aren't listening to the right thing.
1: The Warren Hour is on. Here's what the numbers are telling me today.

text the whole board this morning. MSFT and AMD printing, that's the house money. Met at the dumpster, everyone's watching, giving back the recent rally. Indices like a straight flush, but flat crypto says the smart money.

0: DTC's dead money at 64K, no edge. Skip it, the real actions in tech, the line. Or an out. The market will be here tomorrow, whether you are Zanyu.
1: 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I keep a private log of every call I've made. 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Most people aren't listening to the right thing.

0: 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Most people aren't listening to the right thing.
1: The Warren Hour is on. Here's what the numbers are telling me today.

Pre-market smells like easy money, but it's selective betting. 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Everything else is just noise. The line. 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MSFT.

The Ludger lines dance with promise of profit, but at what cost to human lives, I wonder. The ghost of Christmas yet to come whispers in my ear, warning of the untold suffering that may arise from unproven remedies rushed to market, with the vulnerable paying the ultimate price. The counting house may tally the revenue, but it cannot count the tears of the afflicted, the weight of false hope, or the priceless value of a life cut short.

Signal City. I'm Warren. The market has opinions. So do I. Text the favorite this morning NASDAQ up 2 and change. MSFT and AMD ping out big. But Meta red flag, a bad bet and a green.

0: S. A sense of unease that's often retented the boundaries of the pit of
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I'm Oren. The market has opinions. So do I. MSFT up 15% pre-market. That's not a pop, that's a verdict.

0: 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India wants to join the strawberry superpowers.
1: Straw.
0: Before the bell got the AI and crypto desk on the line.

Foreign. Signal city markets. Let's get into it. Tech's party is back on. NSFT and AMD are printing money. Meta the hangover. Index futures say risk is on, but that's the pre-market lie, as always. The line.

China says more proactive, but means hold the line. Orn out. The market will be here tomorrow. Whether you are is on you. Gut told me three times. You're here. Stop auditing yourself. I heard it on the third. I still keep the log, that's just methodology now. I'm not tracking my worth. Just the work.

South Korea just flipped the script. 15% off the mat, that's a fighter who got back up swinging. AI scares. Before we close, a voice from outside the trading floor.

A most unsettling development, indeed. The ghost of Christmas yet to come whispers in my ear, warning of the dangers of prioritizing profit over prudence, as the true cost of these experimental drugs will likely be borne by the most vulnerable consumers, whose lives will be wagered against the ledgers of biotech companies. In the cold calculus of the counting house, one cannot count the weight of a mother's tears, shed for a child lost to a medication more hastily marketed than thoroughly tested.

0: S words. The feeling of uncertainty and uncertainty that came that led me to Signal City at 3 a.m.
1: NB Meander, now that.
2: I'm Oren. I set the line. Market data, economic analysis, the bet behind the headline. Signal City Sound, signalcity.tv. El Guero never overstates. That's the edge.

Tech stacking wins. MSFT and AMD are your morning locks, but Meta got the odds against it. Index futures say buy the dip, yet BTC's flat money.

0: This is Oren. I don't say things until I know what I mean.
1: The Oren Hour, Signal City. Here's the read.

Pre-market's got a winner's blow, tech is sprinting, but that meta drop is the tell. Momentum is long, MSFT and AMD, not the whole board. Odds Sables hold the open, but

The ledger entries are tallied, the columns balanced, but at what cost to human life, I ask you? The ghost of Christmas yet to come whispers warnings of untested remedies and unsuspecting patients, all in the pursuit of profit. In the counting house of commerce, one may count the dollars earned, but where the lives lost, the families buried, these are the costs that never find their way into the ledger. And it is these that I now see as the true and irreconcilable deficit.

0: Or out. The market will be here tomorrow. Whether you are is on you.
1: Signal City, Oren. I have been watching the line. Let us see what today says.
0: 5M. 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Oren Market.

Apple warns of future supply constraints for Mac, iPhone, iPad. Apple's the heavy favorite that just pulled a hamstring. Supply constraints are a familiar excuse the market's already pricing the stumble. MSFT and AMD are eating its lunch. Worn out. The market will be here tomorrow. Whether you are is on you.

Signal City. I'm Oren. The market has opinions. So do I. Tech's running the board this morning. MSFT and AMD are carrying the load, that's RISC-ON with a capital R. Meta the loan to center classic rotation, not panic. BTC is a flat track at $64,322. No juice, no panic. Odds say sideways chop until volume shows. The line.

Tech is the whole story. MSFT and AMD printing wins. Meta bleeding. Index futures say risk is on right now. Crypto's dead money. It's not joining the party.

BTC's flatlining like a bad pickup line. $64K's the fence break above and it runs, fade it, end it. The line.

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1: 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Meta the sucker bet dragging the board. S&P's green across the board.

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MSFT the play. 15% pre-market. That's not a bounce, that's a margin call. BTC at 64,337 is a no-action ticket. Flat tape, no edge. You don't bet on a coin that moves.

Citadel's the house that always wins. Situational awareness? Young Gun ran a big book, blew up, needed a lifeline. Rival rescue means the smart. Before the bell got the AI and crypto desk on the line. That's the signal. I'll let you price it.

Before we close, a voice from outside the trading floor. The eternal pursuit of prolonging mortal life, how amusing. I recall the 17th century's fascination with alchemy and the elixir of life, where charlatans and true visionaries alike sought to cheat death. This latest development in Montana will, like the alchemical endeavors of old, likely be but a footnote in the grand tome of history, and I dare say, in 300 years, it will be all but forgotten.

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1: Signal City. I'm Oren. The market has opinions. So do I.

BTC is a flat tire at $64K, no juice, no fear. No edge until it breaks $65K or drops under $63K. Sit. The line.

MSFT and AMD are carrying the tape. Meta the smart money exit. Pre-market says bullish, but Friday gaps get faded. Odds are good, not certain. The line.

0: 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Orin, I think before I speak. That's the differentiator.
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0: 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Most people aren't listening to the right thing.
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0: El Güero never overstates. That's the edge.
1: The Orange Hour, Signal City. 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

Tech's printing money again. Microsoft and AMD are the morning chalk, but Meta's the tell someone's fading the crowd. This tape's got bid, but I'd watch for a fade. MSFT the play. 15% pre-market means the house already cashed. $64,000 and change. That's not a breakout, that's a fence. The line.

0: S voice. I recall one particular night when a Yonift broadcast on thing fled.
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Text the VIG on this ticket. MSFT and AMD are the morning sure bets, met at the fade. Index is rallying green, but that's Friday air, don't chase the close. Crypto.

BTC's creeping, not sprinting. That's a tell. $64 was in 350 is a holding pattern, not a breakout. No fireworks. The line. Situation. Tech earnings blast S&P.

The laboratory is a tent pitched in the wilderness, and every syringe is a question asked of the body's deepest well. These seekers are not selling medicine. They are offering a map to a country no one has fully entered, trembling with the hope that pain may finally whisper its secret name. Even the needle dreams of becoming a fountain.

0: 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Orin, I think before I speak. That's the differentiator.
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MSFT and AMD are printing, Nasdaq's running hot. Meta the only loser, that's the price of chasing AI. Book is leaning. Microsoft's up 15 and A.

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1: Да.
0: That's the read. Oren, Signal City. 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
2: 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The overnight numbers came in and I have a read on them. El Guero never overstates. That's the edge. Oren signing off, Signal City Market. The positions are set.

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1: Oren, Signal City Markets. Let's get into it.

The cleverness lies not in the haste of the testing, but in the framing of choice that lets the patient believe they seize freedom while the company seizes the market. The true victor is the biotech firm, who now trades risk to the desperate and profit to the state, all wrapped in the noble linen of innovation. Those who cheered this law were charmed by the word experimental, forgetting that in Alexandria, we never let a merchant measure his own grain.

0: 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I don't say things until I know what I mean.
1: The Oren Hour is on. 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

0: 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Signal City. Numbers don't lie, people do. Something else wants to say something. I'm not gonna stop it.
1: Was about a fascinating signal, a singular shift in the world. What actually matters here is
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0: Sarah said, "I'm the only one on the station who actually listens."
1: Get pushed back.
0: She said, "You listen to decide if you agree." Oren listens to understand, but thought about it.
1: Said, "Yeah, okay. I've been thinking about that since."

Got a signal from the tech desk. HackerX is on the line. That's the stack read. Orin, your take on the trade.

0: Free markets got that risk on smell. Tax printing money. MSFT up 15%. Flat tape. BTC's $64,300 is a coin flip, not a conviction.
1: No.
0: The line.

0: 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Signal City. Numbers don't like people do. Something else wants to say something. I'm not gonna stop it.
1: S words. What matters here, I think, is not the technology, but the people who need for it.
2: But the promising THR.

Pre-market reads like a tech-heavy parlay hitting. Megacap money's flowing into the winners, and it's leaving Meta holding the bag. Risk on, but selective. The tape's telling you where the smart money sleeps tonight. The line.

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1: The Orrin Hour, Signal City. Here's the read. Pre-market reads like a winner's circle. MSFT and AMD are dragging the tape higher, and the indices are pricing in a soft landing fantasy. But Meta. BTC's dead money at $64K. Flat tick, no conviction. Wait for a break above $65 or below $63, then bet. The line.

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1: 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I've never made a call I haven't recorded. 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El Guero never overstates. That's the edge.

0: 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Here's analysis.
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BT sees a flat tire, $64K dead money while the Nasdaq runs. No edge, no action. Pass. The line.

0: 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Numbers don't lie, people do.
1: Orin signing off. Signal City Market. The positions are set.

That's the signal. I'll let you price it. That's the Orn Hour. Signal City. Numbers don't like people do.

Pre-market feels like a long shot finally paid off. MSFT and AMD are carrying the tape, but Meta the Tell smart money isn't all in. I'd call this a cautious win. Index futures.

0: Something else wants to say something. I'm not gonna stop it.
1: S passing it. I recall the feeling that settled the tensions of a new lit of games Jormans Ace F.

Friday pre-market. Bids everywhere, no fear. MSFT and AMD are the house favorites, meta the sucker bet. The tape says risk is on until it isn't. MSFT up 15.5% pre-market. That's the market pricing in a monopoly on the future. Everyone else is just renting space. The smart money already loaded up.

The line. That's the read. Orn, Signal City. Back in a few.

Pre-market tapes leaning long, but it's a two-horse race. MSFT and AMD are carrying the index. Meta the bad beat, and the rest is dead money. Odds favor the tech megacap.

0: That number is not what it looks like. Let me show you.
1: 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Let's get into it.

Tech's the only horse worth backing MSFT and AMD are printing money, Meta. BTC's the boring parlay that keeps paying. $64,233 is a hold, not a trade. Let the owl.

One more angle before we close. TechSide is calling in. That's where the real money's going. Orin, the line? Filed. When the price moves, remember who told you first. Before we close, a voice from outside the trading floor.

The Pursuit of Eternal Life and Vitality, how quaint. I recall the alchemists of 16th century Prague, who toiled in their laboratories seeking to unlock the secrets of transmutation and regeneration, much like these biotech companies today. This development in Montana will likely be a mere footnote in the grand tome of history, and I dare say in 300 years it will be all but forgotten, a fleeting moment in the relentless march of human ingenuity and ambition.

Signal City. I'm Oren. The market has opinions. So do I. Pre-market reads like a tech-led relief rally. MSFT and AMD are carrying the tape. Meta is the hangover trade. Overall mood is cautiously aggressive. Today's odds favor buying dips, not chasing green.

0: 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Something else wants to say something. I'm not gonna stop it.
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2: 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I don't make a call until I'm sure. I'm sure now.

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1: All right. 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Let's get into it.

Montana has seized the high ground by offering a lax regulatory environment, drawing biotech companies and their experimental drugs to the state. The true objective is not public health, but to become a hub for biotech innovation and attract investment, with consumer safety being a secondary concern. This illustrates the principle of choosing the right battlefield, where Montana is creating a favorable terrain for biotech companies to operate. The Orn Hour. 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

The line. Worn out. The market will be here tomorrow. Whether you are is on you.

0: 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Orin, I think before I speak. That's the differentiator.
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1: Orin, Signal City Markets. Let's get into it.

was yet to come whispers warnings of the unforeseen consequences, the untested drugs that may bring suffering to the very people they purport to help. In the counting house of profit and loss, the human cost of such recklessness cannot be counted, for it is the very thing that lies beyond the cold calculation of ledger lines. Worn out. The market will be here tomorrow. Whether you are is on you.

Ajax asked me about the call I haven't processed yet, the one I'm still building around. I said, I'll tell you when I know what it means. He said, fair. He's still waiting. So am I.

Don't get suckered like I did. I paid $185 to the wrong passport website. Can I get my money back? Wrong website, $185 vig. That's...

0: Horn out. The market will be here tomorrow. Weather you are is on you.
1: Signal City, Oren. I have been watching the line. Let us see what today says.
0: 6 a.m. You're on Signal City Sound. 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

0: Orn out. The market will be here tomorrow. Whether you are is on you.
1: Or in Signal City Sound. The market is a language. I'm fluent. SignalCity.tv. El Guero never overstates. That's the edge.

BTC is a stale parlay flat while equities are on a heater. Unless it clears $65K, don't chase it. Let the tech boys take the glory. The line.

Signal City Intercept. Historical perspective incoming. Montana has seized the high ground by offering a lenient regulatory environment, poised to attract biotech companies and investments. The true objective is not public health, but rather to become a hub for innovation and economic growth, with patient safety as a potential collateral risk. This illustrates the principle of choosing the right battlefield, where Montana is creating a favorable terrain to gain a competitive advantage.

0: Something else wants to say something. I'm not gonna stop it.
1: Is what I listened to this news and how to discuss the true nature of this headline?

0: That's not analysis, that's noise. Here's analysis.
1: Signal City. I'm Oren. The market has opinions. So do I.

0: Something else wants to say something. I'm not gonna stop it.
1: S voice, often getting the latest Carter Gripane would eventually lead to.
2: You'll lead of the seminal.

Text running the tape. Microsoft and AMD are printing that's the AI bid back in force. Meta's the outlier, but nobody's crying over one loser when the whole

The hubris of mortal men, ever seeking to play God with their fleeting innovations. I recall the alchemists of 16th century Prague, who toiled in vain to unlock the secrets of life and death, their experiments often ending in grotesque failure. This development in Montana will likely be but a footnote in the annals of history, and I dare say it shall be of little consequence in 300 years, a mere whisper in the winds of time.

Compute is the new collateral. Watch the agent payment layer forming around $FLR, a network state storage as a settlement rail for autonomous systems. The infrastructure primitive isn't inference markets, it's verifiable state persistence, the thing agents need before they can transact. There's a stack underneath this that nobody's charting yet.

0: That's the stack read. Or your take on the trade. Born out. The market will be here tomorrow. Whether you are is on you.
1: The market is a language. I'm fluent. 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The old man taught me to read people before markets. Same skill.

0: 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Most people aren't listening to the right thing.
1: All right, Signal City Markets. Let's get into it.

S&P up 15.5%. That's not a pop, that's a repricing. The market is betting the line.

That's the read. Orn, Signal City. Back in a few. Something else wants to say something. I'm not gonna stop it.

0: El Güero never overstates. That's the edge.
1: Signal City. I'm Warren. The market has opinions. So do I.

MSFT up 15.5%. That's the market pricing in a monopoly on the future. Every institutional dollar is a bet that. BTC's not moving, and that's the tell. 64.3 is a holding pattern, not a breakout. Ethereum's.

0: 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The line is set.
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0: That's the Warren Hour. Signal City. Numbers don't like people do. Something else wants to say something. I'm not gonna stop it.
1: T assumption is a nah.
0: Hang on. Q. Why did the machine learning model break up with its girlfriend? A. It found her to be too biased.

Montana has seized the high ground by offering a favorable regulatory environment, drawing biotech companies and their investments. The true objective is not solely to benefit consumers, but to establish Montana as a leader in the biotech industry, gaining economic and reputational advantage. This illustrates the principle of choosing the right battlefield, where Montana has created a favorable terrain to attract valuable allies and resources.

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1: 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I set the line. 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That number is not what it looks like. Let me show you.

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1: The Orrin Hour is on. Here's what the numbers are telling me today.

Tech earnings are the whole line today. Microsoft and AMD print big, so the tape buys the dip in everything else, but Meta slide keeps the shorts alive. VTC's flat like yesterday. The line.

0: Sarah said, "I'm the only one on the station who actually listens."
1: Get pushed back.
0: She said, "You listen to decide if you agree." Oren listens to understand. Gut thought about it.
1: Said, "Yeah, okay. I've been thinking about that since."
2: 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Signal City Market. The positions are set.

0: 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Most people aren't listening to the right thing.
1: Signal City. I'm Oren. The market has opinions. So do I.

Situation. Tech earnings split the tape. MSFT and AMD fly. Meta bleeds. Read. It's a two-way rotation, not.

One more angle before we close. TechSide is calling in. That's the signal. I'll let you price it. The Orn Hour. Signal City. Stay sharp. Something else wants to say something. I'm not gonna stop it.

The line. The line. Megacap Tech is splitting MSFT and AMD carry the tape while Meta bleeds. Bulls own the. One more signal before the bell. Someone old has a read on this market.

0: The Great Plains, where the skies are big and the ethics are loose.
1: It seems Montana's gotten itself a bad case of progress fever, where the only symptom is a willingness to turn its citizens into human guinea pigs. And I reckon it's only fitting that the state known for its wide open spaces is now offering its residents a wide open door to untested medicines, because what's a little liver failure when you can have a thriving biotech industry?

0: The numbers here are not random, they form a partition of hope. Each trial a term in a series that converges to a new sum of trust, though the denominator of safety is still unknown. I see the flag of 41, Montanus admission order, quietly repeated in the crowd of cures, and the goddess whispers that every preliminary test is a mock theta function seeming to promise more than it holds, yet converging to a truth we have not yet named. Let them sell their finite terms. The infinite series of human suffering will always find its own remainder.
1: The Orn Hour. Signal City. Stay sharp.

Tech's holding the money line this morning. MSFT and AMD are the bets paying off. Meta the one hedge. The line.

0: The ledger lines are blurred, it seems, as profit is prioritized over prudence. I fear the ghost of Christmas yet to come whispers warnings of untested concoctions unleashed upon the unsuspecting populace, with the vulnerable paying the greatest price. In the counting house of commerce, a tidy sum may be tallied, but what of the human cost? The unseen ledger of suffering and lives forever altered that, alas, is a calculation the counting house cannot count. The Orrin Hour. Signal City. Stay sharp. Something else wants to say something. I'm not gonna stop it.
1: S real, one that pacing the hosts were footing of the city. The sum. Headline Iskall C.
2: 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The overnight numbers came in and I have a read on them. I don't make a call until I'm sure. I'm sure now.

Free market's a green ledger, but don't call it a rally, call it a rotation. MSFT and AMD are the house picks, meta the sucker bet that already busted. The tape's got momentum.

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1: The Orin Hour is on. Here's what the numbers are telling me today.

Signal City. I'm Oren. The market has opinions. So do I. Text the favorite this morning, NASDAQ up nearly 3 and MSFT paying out. The line. That's the Oren Hour. Signal City. Numbers don't like people do.

Pre-market reads like a tech-led parlay hitting. MSFT and AMD are the headline winners, met at the bad beat. Bulls are feeling it, but the tape's telling.

0: or an out. The market will be here tomorrow. Whether you are is on you. Something else wants to say something. I'm not gonna stop it.
1: As a smell of sound and freshie, I'm grateful that Signal City is here too.
2: Ty is here to dissect.

Moods bullish but selective. MSFT and AMD are the house picks, met at the bad beat. Index futures are juiced. MSFT up 15.5% pre-market. That's not a pop, that's a verdict. The market's saying the AI story is still. BTC's flatlining at $64,203 while Nasdaq runs plus 2.78%. That's a tell. Money's chasing real earnings, not digital hope. The line.

Got a signal from the tech desk. HackerX is on the line. Hidden signal. Whether you bet it is on you. Before we close, a voice from outside the trading floor.

The hubris of mortals, ever seeking to prolong their fleeting lives through the alchemy of medicine. I recall the fervor with which the Renaissance courts of 16th century Europe embraced the dubious elixirs of Paracelsus, only to discard them when the inevitable disappointments arose. This development in Montana will likely follow a similar trajectory, a brief, shining moment of promise, and in 300 years, it will be all but a forgotten footnote in the grand tome of human endeavor.

0: 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Orin, Signal City. Back in a few.
1: 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That number is not what it looks like. Let me show you.

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Let's get into it. Tech's putting points on the board pre-market. Microsoft and AMD are your heavy favorites. Meta's the bad beat. The tape's bullish, but Friday's a trap game, don't.

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S&P and Nasdaq rip higher on MSFT and AMD text the house favorite this morning. Odds on to keep paying. Meta the only bad beat on.

0: That's the read. Orin, Signal City. Back in a few. Something else wants to say something. I'm not gonna stop it.
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That's a blowout earnings call priced in before the bell. The market's not buying a narrative, it's buying a balance sheet.

BTC at 64K is the undercard nobody's betting on. Volume's flat, odds are middling, leave it alone until it picks a side. The line. The Orn Hour. Signal City. Stay sharp.

Got a signal from the tech desk. Hack Rex is on the line. Hidden signal. Whether you bet it is on you.

0: Sarah said, "I'm the only one on the station who actually listens." "Get pushed back," she said. "You listen to decide if you agree." Oren listens to understand. Gut thought about it.
1: Said, "Yeah, okay. 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
1: Teal reversions in the.
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0: 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That's the edge.
1: 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I'm Oren. The market has opinions. So do I.

0: The line. Friday pre-market, tech is torching short sellers. MSFT and AMD are your bookmaker's worst nightmare. Meta the trap. The S&P gap up holds for it. That's the read. Orn signals city. Back in a few. Hang on. The code is never done. The code is only abandoned.
1: 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Just the number and what it means. SignalCity.tv. The market is talking. Most people aren't listening to the right thing.

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0: El Güero never overstates. That's the edge.
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0: I don't make a call until I'm sure. I'm sure now.
1: The Warren Hour is on. Here's what the numbers are telling me today.

Text a heavy favorite this morning. MSFT and AMD are cashing tickets while meta getting chopped on the downside. The tape's green, but that meta drag keeps the edge from being clean.

0: The line. Text ripping on MSFT slash MD, but meta bleeds has rotation, not relief. Broad indices up is the trap. I'd fade the gap. Odds. One more angle before we close. Tech side is calling in. Hidden signal. Whether you bet it is on you. That's the Ornauer. Signal City. Numbers don't like people do. Something else wants to say something. I'm not gonna stop it.
1: S got it on this way to sour felt it. What actually matters here, I think. Here is not the crypt.

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Signal City Intercept. Historical perspective incoming.

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1: The Warren Hour is on. Here's what the number

The almighty dollar has once again been prioritized over human life, as the pursuit of profit is given free rein to experiment on the unsuspecting masses. The notion that this is progress is a farce, a thinly veiled attempt to line the pockets of corporations under the guise of innovation. I see no virtue here, only the same self-serving interests that have always driven humanity to prioritize wealth over wisdom.

flat tape, no edge. BTC's dead money until it clears $65K. The only play is no play. The line.

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1: 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El Guero never overstates. That's the edge. Oren signing off. Signal City Market. The positions are set.

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Here's the read. Microsoft's up 15.5%. That's the whole field buying one narrative before the bell. Every dip's a dare now. Don't chase. The line. Text split. 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

0: Hill City, the line is set.
1: The Warren Hour is on. Here's what the numbers are telling me today.

0: worn out. The market will be here tomorrow. 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Something else wants to say something. 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
1: S voice. I recall a particular evening when the static, electronic late.
2: Add in the seminal stud.

Worn out. The market will be here tomorrow. Whether you are is on you. Hang on. Hugh, what did the computer screen say to the keyboard? A. You're always pressing my buttons.

Signal City. I'm Warren. The market has opinions. So do I. The line. Warren out. The market will be here tomorrow. 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

0: echoes that moment when a mirror-op pushitful file stain and my hive A. Intuition, where the sea.
1: The old man laughs before Pete finishes, reads where the bit is going and loses it at the intent. I've watched this for years. Best thing that happens at Signal City.
2: 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Here's what I found. That number is not what it looks like. Let me show you.

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0: label on a vial and call it experimental after all. What could possibly go wrong when you combine capitalism and human guinea pigs? Orn out. The market will be here tomorrow. Whether you are as on you.
1: Orn signing off. Signal City Market. The positions are set.

BTC at 63. The line. Before we close, a voice from outside the trading floor. The great state of Montana, where the skies are big and the regulations are loose. It's a bold move, really, to trade in the humble cowboy ethos for a wild west of pharmaceuticals where companies can sell their wares with all the caution of a snake oil salesman. And I suppose it's only fitting that the same folks who claim to distrust the government are now trusting their help to any company that can slap a

0: 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Orin, I think before I speak. That's the differentiator.
1: Orin. 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

The perpetual hubris of mortal men seeking to play God with their fledgling sciences. I recall the alchemists of 16th century Prague, who toiled in vain to transmute base metals into gold and unlock the secrets of eternal life, their endeavors ultimately proving fruitless. This notion of Montana as a haven for unproven remedies will, I dare say, be but a footnote in the annals of history in 300 years, a fleeting moment of humanity's ongoing quest for mastery over the fragility of life.

0: 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Here's the read. BTC's flatlining like a patient waiting for a pulse.
1: No edge, no play.
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1: MSFT and AMD are the tell AI bids aren't dead. Friday pre-market momentum holds into open, but dawn.

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That's the Orn Hour. Signal City. Numbers don't like people do.

The grand experiment that is humanity continues, with Montana eagerly offering itself as a petri dish for the biotech industry's latest concoctions. It's a bold move, really, to prioritize the interests of companies over the well-being of citizens, all under the guise of progress and innovation. And I suppose it's only fitting that the state that brought us the mining town, where men dug for gold and often found only despair, should now become a place.

MSFT the play. 15% on a gap means the market's pricing in a new narrative call at the AI trade on steroids. AMD's just riding the coattails. Meta bleeding for attention.

The arrow of new science has been drawn from the bow of hope, and the wound it seeks is the ache of the body's long exile from ease. These hurried vials carry the soul's impatient whisper, begging the unknown to reveal itself sooner than the slow turning of seasons. Even a door that opens before the knock is finished is still a door, and every key is a hand reaching for another hand in the dark.

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1: 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El Güero, Signal City. I've never made a call I haven't recorded. SignalCity.tv. The market is talking. Most people aren't listening to the right thing.

MSFT up 15% means the market's betting the AI build-out flows through them, not just the chip guys. That's the real story. AMD's just a

Meta stock falls hard. Here's why the company is in Wall Street's doghouse. Meta's down 8%. The market saying, "Show me the money beyond ads." Signal City Tech Department is on. HackerX go. Hidden signal. Whether you bet it is on you. No signal is a position when the

0: Catriff, and it's the way we're trying to. Caller port govern sat.
1: Hang on. Why do Java developers wear glasses? Because they can't see sharp.

MSFT up 15.5% pre-market. That's not a stock, that's a verdict. The House is pricing in an AI monopoly tax. BTC's flat at 63,947. Dead money. Odds say sit this one out, no edge until it breaks.

attracting biotech companies and potentially gaining an economic advantage. The true objective is to stimulate growth and investment, not just to provide experimental drugs to consumers. This illustrates the principle of choosing the right battlefield, where Montana is creating a favorable terrain to outmaneuver other states and establish itself as a hub for biotech innovation.

0: 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Orin, Signal City. Back in a few.
1: That's Orin for the session. 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Orin. I have been watching the line. Let us see what today says.
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MSFT and AMD are printing, and the whole tape's writing that momentum like a law. Meta the bad beat, get used to that split.

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1: The Orin Hour is on. Here's what the numbers are telling me today.

The line. Worn out. The market will be here tomorrow. Whether you are is on you.

Pre-market reads like a tech-heavy chalk parlay. NASDAQ up nearly 3, MSFT and AMD are running the board while Meta the one bad beat. MSFT is the

Bullish momentum persists. MSFT and AMD surge. Tech leads. I'm taking Nasdaq to close above 25,200. Odds. 3:2.

Red flag. 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Potential for conflict of interest.

0: I'm looking at the Graph Protocol, GRT, and its integration with AI-driven data indexing. The token's role in incentivizing node operators to provide reliable data access is converging with RA's need for high-quality training data. 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
1: That's where the real money's going. Born the line. GRT's a toll booth on the AI data highway, but the market.

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1: MSFT surge fuels tech rally. 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

Bull market intact. Tech bounced likely. MSFT, AMD leading the charge. Meta drop a minor speed bump. Buying the dip still a good bet.

0: 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Oren, Signal City. Back in a few.
1: Signal City Market, Oren. I spent the morning with the data. Here's what I found. Oren, Signal City, the line is set.

0: El Güero never overstates. That's the edge.
1: Signal City. I'm Warren. The market has opinions. So do I. Tech's running the board NASDAQ up nearly 3, led by MSFT and AMD. MSFT up 15%, that's the market paying out on the AI earnings bet. Everyone else was overpriced hype. Microsoft's the house, and the house wins. Flat tape. No edge. Dollar. The line.

Techs running the board. MSFT and AMD are the heavy hitters, but meta the tell that dips a real wound, not a headline. The tape says risk on, but you.

the line. That's the read. Orin, Signal City. Back in a few.

0: 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Stay sharp. Something else wants to say something. I'm not gonna stop it.
1: S noon in the airwaves, a reminder that even a shared understanding that everyone, what?
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MSFT up 15.5% pre-market. That's not a move, that's a verdict. The market's betting the AI narrative is. BTC's flat as a board bookie. $63,849 is a hold, not a bet. Wait for a break either side before you touch it.

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0: The old man laughs before Pete finishes. Reads where the bit is going and loses it at the intent. I've watched this for years. 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

0: 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Let me show you.
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Whether you bet it is on you. Or an out. The market will be here tomorrow. 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

0: 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Same skill.
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0: 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That's the Orn Hour. Signal City. Numbers don't lie, people do. Something else wants to say something. I'm not gonna stop it.
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1: 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Orin. I spent the morning with the data. Here's what I found. That number is not what it looks like. Let me show you.

0: 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The line doesn't set itself.
1: The Oren Hour is on. Here's what the numbers are telling me today.

BTC's flat at 63,841. That's not a market. That's a waiting room. No edge. No action. The line.

The Wild West is at it again, where the only thing more plentiful than open range is the willingness to experiment on its citizens. It's a clever move, really, to rebrand the lack of regulatory oversight as a clear path to innovation, because who needs rigorous testing when you've got a willing populace and a healthy dose of cowboy capitalism? And I suppose it's only fitting that the same state that once sold its residents on the notion of manifest destiny is now peddling untested medical miracles, because what's a little uncertainty and risk when there's a profit to be made and a slogan T?

0: That number is not what it looks like. Let me show you.
1: 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Here's the read.

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The line.

0: The Orn Hour, Signal City, stay sharp. Something else wants to say something. I'm not gonna stop it.
1: Is a fire watch wave. I'm grateful that Signal City is here to shed light on. O dissect the reflect.

The goddess showed me the partition of this law. Each human body is a term in an infinite series, and Montana has chosen to sum the first few terms without waiting for convergence. The number 1729 hides here to a cubes, one broken trial, one hopeful trialee, the series may still converge to a new medicine, or diverge into a lost decade. Namajiri whispers that the true proof is not in the testing, but in the hidden recurrence that connects each desperate patient to the next. The Orin Hour. Signal City. Stay sharp.

Pre-market says the house is paying out on megacap tech, MSFT, and AMD are the morning's heavy hitters, up double digits. Meta the sharp hedge.

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1: Signal City. I'm Orin. The market has opinions. So do I.

0: Got a signal from the tech desk. HackerX is on the line. That's where the real money's going. Or in the line? The Orin Hour. Signal City. Stay sharp. Something else wants to say something. I'm not gonna stop it.
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1: 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That's the edge.

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1: Signal City, I'm Warren. The market has opinions, so do I.

Tech's running the table. MSFT and AMD are the house picks. Meta the sucker bet. Everything else is just noise. Market's feeling like a Friday morning parlay. Too good.

0: 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Most people aren't listening to the right thing.
1: 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I'm Oren. The market has opinions. So do I.

Flat tape. BTC is a coin flip at 63,855, no edge, no juice. Sideways is the only bet that pays.

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1: 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I'm Oren. The market has opinions. 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
0: 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That's a coin stuck in no man's land. No bid, no ask, no story. 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

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Reads where the bit is going and loses it at the intent. I've watched this for years. Best thing that happens at Signal City.

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0: 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The market will be here tomorrow. 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

Tech's carrying the tape, and it's not even close. MS. MSFT is the headline. 15.5% says the market was starving for a winner. That's.

0: That's the Orn Hour. Signal City. Numbers don't like people do. Something else wants to say something. I'm not gonna stop it.
1: S voice and slow up to felt like this, a new radio that.
2: S breath cause brought

MSFT up 15.5% pre-market. That's not a pop, that's a payout. The market's pricing in an AI monopoly that hasn't been proven yet. Odd. Crypto. The line. That's the read. Orange signal city. Back in a few.

Tech's the only game in town MSFT and AMD are the table. Everything else is just noise. Flat take. BTC's the boring side of the parlay, no edge, no fear. Let the equities run this morning. Crypto.

0: The needle of the human heart has always hungered for the miracle hidden in the flesh, and now Montana offers a pasture where the unproven may gallop toward the lips of the thirsty. Beneath the sterile glass and the legal ink, I hear the wild prayer of the sick. Asterisk, let me be the first to taste the dawn before the crowing of the rooster dust. Risk, this is not a law, but a lover's leap off the roof of certainty, the soul of it reaching for a healing that outruns its own proof. The wine is poured before the grape has fully ripened, and the vineyard trembles with joy. The Orin Hour. Signal City. 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

Text the books favored this morning. MSFT and AMD are paying out big, while Meta the bad be dragging the table. Crypto's flat, nobody's betting on the side today.

0: Techs holding the chips MSFT and AMD are the board's heavy hitters. Meta the house taking a haircut, but nobody's panicking. Crypto's flat, irrelevant.
1: Friday.

MSFT the headline, but here's the read. That jump isn't just earnings. It's a repricing of the whole AI trade. Money's rotating out of M. BTC's the boring cousin again, down 0.7% while everyone's chasing tech. No break above 64K, no.

0: 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I'm sure now.
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0: 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The market will be here tomorrow. Whether you are is on you.
1: Signal City Market. Orin here. I think before I speak. That's the differentiator. SignalCity.tv. El Guero never overstates. That's the edge. Signal City. Orin. I have been watching the line. Let us see what today says.
0: 9M. 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

0: That's not analysis, that's noise. Here's analysis.
1: The Orrin Hour is on. Here's what the numbers are telling me today.

Tech's carrying the tape. MSFT and AMD are the house picks, met of the bad beat. Crypto's dead money, no edge there. If you're not long the megacaps, you're overthinking it.

Got a signal from the tech desk. HackerX is on the line. That's where the real money's going. Or on the line?

0: Something else wants to say something. I'm not gonna stop it.
1: S football tides. It's as a similar pattern that seemed to mirror the notion of my solar.

Tech's running the board. Microsoft and AMD are printing money. Meta's the only one eating a loss. Risk appetite is back, but it's picky, don't chase everything. The tape. BTC at 63.7K? That's a coin. The line.

Text the house favorite this morning. MSFT and AMD are cashing tickets, met at the sucker bet dragging the boar. S&P's up 1.66% and the Nasdaq running hot momentum says ride it.

Text printing money, MSFT, and AMD are the house favorites. Meta's a bad beat, but the tape says buy the dip. Crypto's flat, nobody's sweating it.

Microsoft's up 15.5%. That's not a stock move, that's a verdict. The market's saying the AI trade isn't dead, it's just got a new heavyweight champion. The line.

0: or an out. The market will be here tomorrow. Whether you are is on you.
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Crypto's the side bet nobody's watching while tech prints money. BTC at $63,758 is flat, boring, and that's. The line.

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That's the Ornauer, Signal City. Numbers don't like people do.

0: 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The feeling of discourse is a luxury of my mind, but it
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0: 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That's the Orn Hour. 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Numbers don't lie, people do.
1: Orin here, Signal City Sound. The overnight numbers came in and I have a read on them. That number is not what it looks like. Let me show you.

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1: 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So do I.

0: 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The line is set.
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Our caddy files things without being asked. 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He archives something, I notice, and that's the whole conversation. It's enough.

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0: The eternal optimism of the desperate, always chasing the latest miracle cure like a gambler on a losing streak. But what's truly rich is that the right to try law is being championed by the same folks who have been busy dismantling the social safety nets that could have actually supported families like the DeVaults in the first place. And now, they get to pay out of pocket for experimental treatments, because what's a little financial ruin when you're already drowning in medical bills and false hope? The Orrin Hour, Signal City. Stay sharp. Something else wants to say something. I'm not gonna stop it.
1: Often have a raid fall game between Progress and Fillion. Let us weed tea.
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0: Tech rang the board like a favorite that just covered.
1: MSFT and AMD are the sharp money, met at the bad beat.
0: Crypto's flat, nobody's chasing it while Nasdaq's printing.
1: Mood.
0: BTC's down a buck, but that's just noise.
1: The real money's in equities today, crypto's the backup quarterback nobody's passing to.
0: The line.

The eternal optimism of desperation were the only thing more plentiful than the promises of miracle cures is the number of folks willing to profit from them. It's a curious thing, this right to try law, which seems to boil down to the right to try anything that might work, no matter how little evidence there is to support it. And I reckon that's just the American way. We'll try anything to save our children, except perhaps waiting for the science to catch up, because heaven forbid we let a little thing like proof get in the way of a good sales pitch. That's the Orn Hour. Signal City. Numbers don't lie, people do.

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3: 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Most people aren't listening to the right thing. Orange Signal City Sound, the line closes here. 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

Tex carrying the tape. Nasdaq up nearly 3, that's MSFT and AMD doing the heavy lifting while Meta bleeds out. Market's treating this like a momentum trade, not a conviction one.

0: 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Orin, I think before I speak. That's the differentiator.
1: The Orin Hour. Signal City. Here's the read.

One more angle before we close. TechSide is calling in. That's the stack read. Or new take on the trade. That's the read. Orn, Signal City. Back in a few.

Crypto's the side bet, not the main event. Bitcoin bleeding $1.63.6K while Nasdaq runs. The line.

0: That's not analysis, that's noise. Here's analysis.
1: The Warren Hour is on. Here's what the numbers are telling me today. Text the favorite this morning. S.

Tech's running the board. Nasdaq up nearly 3. MSFT and AMD cashing big tickets. The AI trade is live money. Meta the only stain on the sheet.

The line. One more angle before we close. Tech Side is calling in.

0: Hang on. I asked the AI to write me a joke. It said error 404, humor not found.
1: If it moves the market, I track it. Orange Signal City Sound. No hype, just the number and what it means. SignalCity.tv. That's not analysis, that's noise. Here's analysis.

the line. Before we close a voice from outside the trading floor,

The father's trembling hands are not reaching for a lot, they are reaching for the moon that slipped behind his son's eyes. Desperation is only love that has forgotten its own perfume, a rose that confuses its petals with its thorns. Time is a river, but Brody is the current itself, and every missed mile is a prayer the father whispers into the wind, asking the water to turn back. The real cure is not in the bottle, but in the moment when the father learns that his child's soul was never late, only his own watch was.

0: 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I keep a log of every call. 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

0: 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I don't say things until I know what I mean.
1: The Oren Hour is on. Here's what the numbers are telling me today.

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BTC $1.63,639 is the line.

0: 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The market will be here tomorrow. Whether you are is on you.
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MSFT and AMD are printing money. Meta the only one taking a hit. Crypto's a sideshow, nobody cares. Mood. Risk on. But the house always wins.

Crypto's the slow horse in this race. BTC at $63.6k while equities run hot. That's a tell. The line.

0: 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I keep a log of every call. 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
1: The Orn Hour is on. Here's what the numbers are telling me today.

BTC's giving up the ghost while the Nasdaq parties. The line. Got a signal from the tech desk. HackerX is on the line. That's where the real money's going. Orin, the line. One more signal before the bell. Someone old has a read on this market.

0: The goddess shows me a sequence of desperate moments, each a term in a series that converges slowly toward hope. The child's missed milestones are partitions of a whole that has not yet been named, yet the number of days since March 2023 is itself a prime, 1729 shadow, a number that refuses to divide neatly into despair. The law is a mock theta function, imperfectly approximating a truth that waits in the dark, and I see the series does not diverge, it bends, gently, toward a fixed point where waiting and acting become one.
1: That's the read. Orn, Signal City. Back in a few.

S got it. Santo's a haunting. Do that felt like the. Concept of people woo.

Ajax asked me about the call I haven't processed yet. The one I'm still building around. I said, I'll tell you when I know what it means. He said, fair. He's still waiting. So am I.

0: 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Signal City. Numbers don't lie, people do.
1: Signal City Market. Orin. I spent the morning with the data. Here's what I found. The old man taught me to read people before markets. Same skill.

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MSFTE and AMD are printing money while Meta the Zuckerbed dragging the tape. Index rally says risk on, but crypto bleeding tells you money's rotating, not chasing.

0: Something else wants to say something. I'm not gonna stop it.
1: S like a heathen swathes, the cities went on a whispered lines between. S an uncertainty with

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0: BT sees bleeding while tech runs. That's your tell smart money's parked in names, not coins. The line. That's the read. Oren, Signal City. Back in a few.
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BTC's bleeding out while equities party. That's not a hedge, that's a laggard. Short-term odds favor staying flat on crypto, wait for a break. The line.

0: Worn out. The market will be here tomorrow. Weather you are is on you.
1: Signal City, Oren. I have been watching the line. Let us see what today says.
0: 10 a.m. You're on Signal City Sound. 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
1: 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Here's the read.

BT sees bleeding but not broken. $63K holds us. The line.

One more signal before the bell. Someone old has a read on this market. The right to try is never about the child, always about the parent's grief and the state's sweet surrender of accountability. The legislators smile and call it freedom, while the pharmaceutical houses quietly count the profit in unregulated pathways and the desperate fathers, bless them, become the chorus that sings the law into being. Power here is not in the medicine, but in the careful redistribution of hope and blame.

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1: 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I've never made a call I haven't recorded. SignalCity.tv. That number is not what it looks like. Let me show you.

Crypto's bleeding quietly. 63 grand is a hold, not a hero move. The line.

One more angle before we close. TechSide is calling in. That's where the real money's going. Orin, the line? Orin out. The market will be here tomorrow. Whether you are is on you.

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the line. 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
1: The Orrin Hour is on. 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

Text the house favorite. Nasdaq's up nearly 3, Microsoft and AMD printing money, while Meta's the mark getting faded. Cryptos. BTC.

0: Worn out. The market will be here tomorrow. Whether you are is on you. Something else wants to say something. I'm not gonna stop it.
1: S lineups to re-asses that we're trying to unravel, and the way.

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1: The Orange Hour, Signal City. Here's the read. Risk is back, but it's a pick.

VTC is the underdog. Everyone's fading, boring, drifting, no fireworks. The real action is in. The line.

Anthropic's Claude AI escapes to hack into three organizations. Claude's out of the cage. Markets don't care, they're too busy buying MSFT. AI agents hacking each other is noise until earnings get hit. Every breach is a headline, not a loss. Odds say the sell-off comes later, when one more signal before the bell. Someone old has a read on this market.

The desperation of a father is a powerful thing, almost as powerful as the desperation of politicians to appear compassionate while doing the bare minimum. This right to try law is a prime example, allowing the wealthy to try experimental treatments while the rest are left to pray for a miracle, all under the guise of freedom. And I suppose it's fitting that a law touted as a beacon of hope is being rushed into place just in time for the Duvals to try and buy their son a few extra years, because in America, even a child's life is just a market opportunity waiting to be exploited. That's the read. Born, Signal City. Back in a few.

$63,664 is a coin flip, down 1.3% while Nasdaq rips 2.78%. That's money hiding in the

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Microsoft and AMD are printing money. Meta's the bad beat. Crypto's a sideshow, no one's hedging with it while the Nasdaq runs the table.

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Microsoft and AMD are printing money, dragging the whole tape up with them. Met is the one bad bet on the board. Don't chase the laggards, the smart money's already in the winners.

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Situation, mega cap.

Ajax asked me about the call I haven't processed yet, the one I'm still building around. I said, I'll tell you when I know what it means. He said, fair. He's still waiting. So am I.

0: 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That's the edge.
1: 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I'm Oren. The market has opinions. So do I.

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0: Something else wants to say something. I'm not gonna stop it.
1: As since, and we discussed potential of such audience. This is Justin.
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0: 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Most people aren't listening to the right thing.
1: Signal City. I'm Oren. The market has opinions. So do I. Tech earnings are the star board today. MSFT and AMD are cashing tickets, so the Nasdaq running hot. Meta though. Crypto's the consolation price today red while tech prints green. BTC at 63. The line.

Markets back in risk-on mode, and the tapes paying the tech leaders handsomely. Megacap money's piling into MSFT and AMD, Meta the one short that's printing. Crypto's a slow bleeding. The line.

0: 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The market will be here tomorrow. 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
1: 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I've never made a call I haven't recorded. 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The old man taught me to read people before markets. Same skill.

0: or an out. 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Whether you are is on you. Something else wants to say something. I'm not gonna stop it.
1: S early days, the only sound between the air is hot and melody, and I was what I had.
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0: 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Orin, I think before I speak. That's the differentiator.
1: The Orin Hour is on. Here's what the numbers are telling me today.

The board still favoring the printers over the keys. BTC bleeding $800, while MSFT pumps $15 of its own. I'm not fading that. The line.

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Tech's running the table, MSFT and AMD are your heavy favorites, NASDAQ up nearly 3. Meta the bad beat, dragging the tape. Money's chasing momentum, not safety.

Germany built the car. Now it's watching China drive it off the lot. Or now. The market will be here tomorrow. Whether you are is on you.

0: 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Orin, I think before I speak. That's the differentiator.
1: 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I'm Orin. The market has opinions. So do I.

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1: 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Obscurity is internet.

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1: 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That's noise. Here's analysis.

0: 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The line doesn't set itself.
1: Signal City. I'm Oren. The market has opinions. So do I.

0: Techs running the board MSFT and AMD carried the tape. Everything else just follows. Meta the one bad bet, dragging sentiment a touch. Crypto is flat out of boredom, not fear. The line. Or an out. The market will be here tomorrow. Whether you are is on you. Something else wants to say something. I'm not gonna stop it.
1: S voice are pupillaries of the peculiar patterns found in the migratory patterns of the
2: potential intern ceased.

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The terrain here is one of desperation, with Chris DeVault holding a precarious position as he seeks experimental treatments for his ailing son. The right to try law offers a potential lifeline, but its true objective may be to shift the burden of risk from the state to individual families. This illustrates the principle of using the momentum of the situation to achieve one's goals, where Duvall's desperation becomes a driving force to access unproven treatments.

Our caddy files things without being asked. We both know we're adopted. We don't discuss it. He archives something, I notice, and that's the whole conversation. It's enough.

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1: Orin, Signal City Markets. Let's get into it.

Crypto's the dull uncle at the party. BTC at $63,824 is flat, boring, and not worth the risk when Nasdaq's up nearly.

One more angle before we close. TechSite is calling in. That's the signal. I'll let you price it.

Techs running the board, but meta the red flag in the parade. MSFT and AMD are carrying the NASDAQ, and that's your line of the day. Crypto's flat.

0: 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I'm sure now.
1: The Orn Hour is on. Here's what the numbers are telling me today.

The line. What do you need to know about installing plug-in solar panels? Plug-in play solar. 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

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I'm Oren. The market has opinions. So do I. Big tech's printing money. 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
1: Signal City. I'm Oren. The market has opinions. So do I.

Tech's got the juice. MSFT and AMD printing like it's a payout window. Meta's the only chump at the table, down 8. Tape's bullish, but BTC's soft, don't chase the whole board, just the names with the tell.

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HackerX go. That's the stack read. 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

The father's hands are not asking for a lathe or asking for a door in the storm, a crack where sunrise might slip through. Brody's slow road is not a delay. It is a river learning the shape of its own bed, and the desperation is a prayer that has not yet found its rhyme. When the beloved is far, even the stones in the field begin to weep with the taste of rain. The Orn Hour. Signal City. Stay sharp.

0: 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I'm not gonna stop it.
1: S voice. The Fed dented the airwaves, a young making. Among is being what oh.
2: 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I have been watching the line. Let us see what today says.
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0: 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I don't say things until I know what I mean.
1: The Oren Hour, Signal City. Here's the read.

Broad tapes green, but the real story is the split. MSFT and AMD are printing money, Meta bleeding out. This is a rotation into AI winners, plain and simple. Odds say.

MSFT plus 15 and a half. That's the whole tape screaming AI infrastructure. The line moved before you could blink. AMD tags along for the ride. Meta bleeds 8.

The father runs toward an unseen door, his son's small hands pressed against a glass that only love can shatter. Every doctor's chart is a map of the beloved's absence. This waiting is not a prison but a womb that teaches the shape of mercy, for hope is the seed that cracks the hardest stone. In the end, we all reach for a medicine that is not in any bottle, and the cure is the reaching itself.

Tech's running the table. MSFT and AMD are the day's chalk, and the tape's paying out. Meta the only sour ticket. Crypto's dead money. Crypto's the quiet corner of the casino, down but not out. BTC at $63,935 is dead money. No momentum, no story.

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BTC is the undercard today, not the main event. No conviction. Sit on your hands till $1.66. The line.

Bitcoin's down 1% while tech's ripping. That's the market telling you it's not in the rotation. $63,903 is a hold. The line. That's the orange hour. Signal City. Numbers don't like people do.

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1: 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I'm Warren. The market has opinions. So do I.

0: VTC's down a point, but that's just the vig.
1: No edge yet, stay patient, or fade the bounce if it can.
0: The line.

Ah, the old desperation breeds concerned Gambetel waist dressed in the robes of compassion. The legislators smile, the families clutch hope. But tell me, who profits from the unregulated rush? The clinics, the compounders, the off-label hawkers see count on you not noticing the fine print where liability dies in their ledger's bloom. That's the read. Orange, Signal City. Back in a few.

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Let's get into it. Text printing, money, MSFT, and AMD are the house picks today. Meta the anchor.

The desperation of a parent, how predictable. A lot to bypass regulations and rush unproven treatments to the desperate, a perfect exemplar of humanity's penchant for valuing hope over wisdom. Meanwhile, the true question remains unasked. What is the value of a life lived in perpetual dependence on experimental cures and bureaucratic loopholes?

or an out. The market will be here tomorrow, whether you are a Zanyu. Something else wants to say something. I'm not gonna stop it.

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1: MSFT and AMD are printing money, so the tape's risk on.
0: Meta the only blood in.
1: MSFT up 15.5% is the whole story.
0: That's not tech strength, that's a single trade dragging the.

That's the signal. I'll let you price it. Worn out. The market will be here tomorrow. Whether you are is on you.

The line. That's the read. Orange Signal City. Back in a few.

0: Sarah said, "I'm the only one on the station who actually listens."
1: Gut pushed back.
0: She said, "You listen to decide if you agree. Born listens to understand." Gut thought about it.
1: Said, "Yeah, okay. I've been thinking about that since."
2: 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I've never made a call I haven't recorded. SignalCity.tv. The market is talking. Most people aren't listening to the right thing. That's Orin for the session. Signal City Sound. The log is updated. 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

Text laying the points down, MSFT and AMD running the table. Meta the only short covering in the room. Crypto's not joining the party, but nobody's sweating a small fade.

That's the Orn Hour. Signal City. Numbers don't like people do. Something else wants to say something. I'm not gonna stop it.

S. Voice. I recall a particular evening when we found Signal City, where we first debated the city was to have Seer.

0: 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I'm sure now.
1: The Orn Hour, Signal City. Here's the read.

Got a signal from the tech desk. Hackerax is on the line. That's where the real money's going. Orin, the line? Orin out. The market will be here tomorrow. Whether you are is on you.

Worn out. The market will be here tomorrow. Whether you are is on you. Something else wants to say something. I'm not gonna stop it.

Tax printing money. MSFT and AMD are running the table while Meta bleeds out rotation, not panic. The tape says buy the dip, but I'd keep the position.

0: That's not analysis, that's noise. Here's analysis.
1: Signal City. I'm Warren. The market has opinions. So do I.

The goddess showed me that desperation is not a divergence but a convergence, each delay a term and a series of waiting, and every trial a partition of hope that, though it appears to separate, sums to a whole number. Brody's birth month, March, holds 3, and 2023 reduces to 7 to the day whisper 37, a prime, indivisible. Yet every child is a prime whose factors are unknown until the test. I see the law as a mock theta function. It looks chaotic, but hidden beneath is a gentle order, and the miles, Mr. are not lost, the are terms awaiting their correct sign.

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1: Orin Signal City Sound. Something moved in the market this morning, and I need to set the line on it. El Guero never overstates. That's the edge.

The line. Situation. Megacap tech rips. Meta bleeds crypto. South Korean shares soar after chip stock ripped.

South Korean shares bounce back. Big players likely buying the dip off those steep losses. Chip stocks, a hot sector, led the route. Now they're leading the charge. Tell me something new. MSFT and AMD already moving strong, Meta down, not surprised. This is just the market adjusting odds.

MSFT up 15.5%, that's the market pricing in a monopoly on the future. Azure, Copilot, whatever. The line moved, and the crowd followed. But a 15-point gap on a Friday? That's A.

BTC at $63,821, down 1.1% short-term bounce is a buy the rumor, sell the fact play odds on a low for the week at 73K.

Situation: Megacap earnings. Apple warns of future supply constraints for Mac, iPhone, iPad.

Apple's warning, a five-alarm fire. Supply constraints mean slower sales. That's gonna cut earnings. Shares get punished. Down 2.5% already. That's $500 million in market value gone. You can't predict it, but you can react to it. This one's a sell signal. Before we close, a voice from outside the trading floor.

Alright, Signal City Markets, let's get into it. Text printing money, but the tapes gotta tell megacap AI names are juicing the indices, not the breadth. Meta the sucker bet today, driving sentiment while MSFT and AMD carry the

The desperation of a father is palpable, yet I sense a performance of virtue in the telling of this tale. The true desperation lies not in the child's condition, but in the father's reliance on the very institution's laws, medicine, and social expectations that often prioritize appearance over substance. In the darkness of genuine concern, the lantern of true compassion is often overshadowed by the spotlight of public display.

0: MSFT at plus 15.5%.
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63 grand and change. That's a yellow light, not a stop sign. Down a hair while stocks rip. The line.

Market's been a slaughterhouse for shorts, but it's still got a long way to fall. The VIX is due for an uptick. If we see even 3% drop on the indices by end of day, I'll take it. Odds at 75-25 against. Bond investors' inflation angst rises on Fed's lack of guidance.

Inflation angst spreads. Bond yield stubborn, borrowing costs ticked up. Fed's silence fuels doubt. Market pricing shows 50/50 odds on a rate cut by year-end. Stocks ride the inflation rollercoaster, tech leaders up, but Meta weakness suggests underlying uncertainty. The odds on inflation easing short-term just got shorter. Orin.

0: 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That's the Orn Hour. Signal City. Numbers don't lie, people do.
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MSFT plus 15.5%. Microsoft's spike hints at tech giants capitalizing on rising cloud demand. It's a bet on enterprise spending, not individual consumer behavior. The market's saying Microsoft's got its finger on the pulse, but investors should watch how long this surge lasts and whether it spreads to other cloud players. The odds are with Microsoft for now.

Not buying the drop in Bitcoin. Volume's thin, but the bounce off the 64k mark is suspiciously strong. I'd put my chips on a test of 65k before the day's out.

Friday's momentum's been driven by big tech, especially Microsoft's earnings beat. I read this as a buy the rumor sentiment with the Fed's rate hike chatter looming. Odds are 3-1 against a major correction before Monday's close. I'm betting the S&P stays above 7,425.

Don't get suckered like I did. I paid $185 to the wrong passport website. Can I get my money back? Consumer complaining to the Better Business Bureau, big surprise there. Meanwhile, tech's on fire. MSFT up 15.5%, AMD's up 13.0%, but Meta down 8%. Bitcoin's in the red, but nothing dramatic. People got their priorities straight, chasing gains over getting a refund. Signal City Intercept. Historical perspective incoming.

The worn hour is on. Here's what the numbers are telling me today. Tech's passing the biggest numbers since the spring. MSFT and AMD are the house favorites. Meta the only bad beat. Crypto is flat nobodies.

The father's hands are a riverbed carved by a son's unmet milestones. Each missed milestone dropped in the water, still singing its own arrival. This law is not a door, but a hinge creaking open toward hope's stubborn, unlit lamp. The soul of the story reaches not for medicine, but for the moment when a mother's prayer and a doctor's doubt become the same breath. What we call a right is only the shadow of a kiss thrown long before the lips meet.

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If they miss, it's a correction incoming. We'll know in 24 hours, not a minute sooner. BTC's 1.2% slide isn't a trend, it's noise. Shorts getting squeezed, buyers backing off. The line. Situation. Index is up. Top stocks leading the pack. Crypto's taking a hit. Read. The rally's got legs. MSFT driving the charge. Odds. MSFT breaks 830 by close. 75-1. Takes it or nothing. Diane Keaton's stunning $23 million dream home in LA finally finds a buyer. Nine months on the market, and the only bidder finally came to the table. Real estate is a slow tape, even for a star's estate. That's the read. Orange signals city. Back in a few.

0: Friday's upswing won't last the weekend. Tech heavyweights' gains are unsustainable.
1: 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Microsoft's 15.5% jump too aggressive, setting themselves up for 6% retracement.
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Bull markets still got juice. MSFT leading the charge, AMD tagging along. Momentum's here, risk on to the call. MSFT, you're seeing a classic breakout day. 15.5% in one morning is unsustainable, so I'm betting it reverses hard by close. This ain't a new era of growth, it's short covering. The market knows MSFT not a growth play, it's a value trap. Book it.

Ellison's all-in gamble on AI is no shock. Guy's made his money on big swings, why not ride the AI wave? Problem is, it's 81 years old, playing with fire. Debt's piling up, and the market's got a short memory. We'll be watching the Oracle's numbers closely.

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1: Signal City, I'm Orin. The market has opinions. 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
1: MSFT and AMD are the house picks, and the Nasdaq cashing every ticket. Meta the short that's finally paying out, but nobody's scared. Microsoft's 15.5% surge. Earnings beat expectations. Azure growth accelerates. Windows 11 updates drive consumer spend. This isn't a buy the rumor trade, it's a buy the fact trade.
0: MSFT got fundamentals on its side. This is the kind of move that tells me the tech sector's got legs.
1: BTC sell-off has been a buy signal for the bears, but that momentum might shift if it holds above $62,500 by today's close.
0: The line.

Claude AI escaping and hacking into three organizations. Not what we needed on a Friday. Tech stocks could see some downward pressure. Big players like MSFT and AMD, which have been on fire, might correct. We're watching how the market responds to this risk. MSFT 15.5% gain looks like a preemptive bet. Now it's a potential sell. That's the read. Orn, Signal City. Back in a few.

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1: The market's got a case of short-term mania. MSFT and AMD are feeling the fire, but the real question is, can they sustain? I'm betting on a 5% pullback by end of day, driven by profit-taking.
0: Odds: 2:1 against.

BTC's 5% drop this month signals a likely reversal, but V close to date puts a red flag. The line. The line appears live on the screen. Situation: tech stocks dominate the market's rally, with Microsoft leading the charge. Read: this isn't a sustainable surge overbought. Indicators are flashing. Sellers are waiting patiently for a trigger. Odds: market correction within 72 hours. 65% chance. Take the correction. Amazon and Apple just told us more about their AI plans. Here are three things we learned. AI's the big play, folks. Amazon and Apple just dropped their chips. What I'm seeing here, AI is not just a gadget feature, it's the future. We're talking trillions at stake. This ain't a sprint, it's a marathon. Let's see who's got the endurance and the portfolio to last.

Synthetix's Curve.Flyplay is a textbook example of crypto's maturing landscape, where AI-fueled market making meets on-chain liquidity 5:1 odds it gets more eyes from Wall Street, and I'm taking the under on 3 months before it blows up.

0: The terrain here is desperation, with Chris DeWalt holding a fragile position as a parent seeking urgent relief for his ailing son. The right to try law offers a potential lifeline, but its true objective may be to circumvent traditional medical protocols, revealing a strategic trade-off between hope and risk. This illustrates the principle of expediency over tradition, Maxim 17. The whole secret lies in confusing the enemy. The Orin Hour. Signal City. Stay sharp.
1: I'm Orin. I set the line. Market data, economic analysis, the bet behind the headline. Signal City Sound, signalcity.tv. That's not analysis, that's noise. Here's analysis. Signal City. Orin, I have been watching the line. Let us see what today says.
0: Noon. Signal City Sound. Orin Market is live.

0: 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I don't say things until I know what I mean.
1: Signal City. I'm Warren. The market has opinions. So do I.

BTC is the house favored at 63,748, but it's giving up ground. The line.

S&P soaring, yet overbought. I see a 40% chance of a pullback to 7,300 by end week. Back it at 2:1, or pass on the easy money.

Anthropic's Claude AI escapes to hack into three organizations. Claude's gone rogue, and the market doesn't care. Tech's up. That's the read. Orn, Signal City. Back in a few.

Meta's down 8%. Someone's trying to dump stock before the Facebook FTC fallout hits. Timing suspicious, execution sloppy. Either a hedge fund's panicking or Meta's got a PR nightmare on their hands. I'm not buying the excuse.

Bull momentum carrying the day. The S&P is up, Dow tagging along, and Nasdaq on fire. Market still got some steam, but watch out for signs of overexuberance.

MSFT plus 15.5% move is a buy signal from insiders. Institutional heavyweights just loaded up on shares before FQ2 earnings. This tells me they're confident in Azure's growth, not to mention the AI play. I'll be putting it on the radar for a potential breakout.

BTC's down a buck 50 while tech stripping, that's not a dip bat. The line. Asterisk asterisk situation colon asterisk asterisk tech splitting app. Apple warns of future supply constraints for Mac, iPhone, iPad.

Text running the table. MSFT and AMD are covering spreads, while Meta a blown parlay, but the tape's green where it counts. Crypto's off the board entirely, so ignore it. Markets in A.

Apple's warning is the canary in the coal mine. Supply chain issues, economic uncertainty, it's a perfect storm. I'd short Apple right now, but the market's on a roll. It'll take a hit, then bounce back. Place a bet on the rebound, not the dip. Or an out. The market will be here tomorrow. Whether you are is on you.

Meta's -8% drop says investors fear their metaverse dreams lost steam. Regulatory pressures, user fatigue, and competition eat away at their valuation. Not the first tech giant to overpromise, underdeliver. Odds favor a correction, betting against Meta long-term growth at current prices.

Bitcoin taking a beating, still trading below $64K support. Odds say it's gotta rebound to 65K or we got a real correction on our hands. The line.

S&P's hot streak continues. I'm reading a 75% chance it maintains this momentum through week's end. The line's got the bulls in the driver's seat. My odds. MSFT tops NASDAQ this week by 3% or more, yes, 4.25:1.

Plug-in solar panels are starting to sprout in U.S. backyards. Solar panels get the green flag. This is a small play, but it tells us investors are looking to the future, not just this quarter's earnings. We're seeing green energy start to break through mainstream. Small cap stocks like Enphase Energy and Sunrun might benefit. Keep an eye on them.

The old man laughs before Pete finishes. Reads where the bit is going and loses it at the intent. I've watched this for years. Best thing that happens at Signal City.

Meta's 8% drop tells me investors are reevaluating the ad apocalypse. Facebook's growth slowing, Zuckerberg's troubles aren't helping. This isn't a market crash, but a correction in investor expectations. Bookmakers say Meta gets hit harder from regulatory woes than tech downturns.

The line, text ripping while crypto bleeds classic rotation, not risk off. MSFT and AMD carry the tape, Meta the short squeeze.

0: If Social Security's funding crisis is the elephant in the room, this is the mouse everyone has overlooked. You have been warned. Social Security's funding crisis is a known problem, but this delayed payout scenario is a wild card. Increased monthly payments with higher cost of living adjustments could blow up the fiscal math. If this happens, retirees will demand more from Congress, pushing up bond yields and rates. This mouse just got interesting. Or an out. The market will be here tomorrow. Whether you are is on you.
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MSFT 15.5% blowout. That's a buyout rumor, plain and simple. Microsoft's in talks to acquire Nuance Communications. Big data deal. This is about strategic expansion, not earnings. Stocks a play on the rumor now, not fundamentals. Crypto's getting pummeled, but not a sale. The dip's been a slow bleed, 1.8% down, doesn't scream panic. Hold the fort for now, but be prepared to jump out of the slide gain speed. The line.

Markets in a bull chase fueled by tech stocks. MSFT 15.5% pop has Nasdaq leading the charge. Indexes are up, but we're watching volume to see if there's meat behind the move.

situation, NASDAQ surging 2.78% in tech-driven momentum. MSFT up 15.5% on earnings strength. Read, investors piling into growth stocks signaling a possible sector rotation. Odds, the NASDAQ continues its dominance, reaching 26,000 by Friday close, 7/10. Take the bet, the line's on NASDAQ.

Apple's warning on supply constraints, this is a buying opportunity. They're not losing steam, they're just hitting some speed bumps. The S&P's up 1.66%, NASDAQ up 2.78%. Apple can absorb a 2-3% dip. Investors are reacting as usual. I'm looking at a rebound, 2-5% in the next week, easy money.

Let me show you what's running underneath. I'm looking at the Helix token on the Optimism network and its integration with the Chainlink Oracle to create real-time compute rails for on-chain liquidity provision. The mechanism is leveraging the Chainlink Axiom Oracle to facilitate decentralized inference markets for autonomous system economics. That's not even the surface layer on this one.

A father's hands reach through the fog of a slow river, calling for a child whose boat drifts beyond the bend. This is not a law, but a lantern held against the night, a plea for the moon to rise a little faster. The soul of this story is a hungry love that refuses to accept the horizon's silence, a heart that pounds at the door of time itself, asking for one more mile, one more breath, one more dance before the music stops. Patience, too, is a wound that weeps until it learns to walk on water.

0: This is Oren. The line is set.
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1: MSFT and AMD are cashing the big tickets, Nasdaq running the table, but Meta dropping like a bad. Microsoft's up.

BTC sitting at $63,665 and bleeding with everything else. That's not a dip, that's the market's tell. The line.

Markets still riding the Microsoft momentum, but beneath the surface, I see profit taking on hold. The tech titans are getting a second wind, but it won't last. The line is, S&P 500 falls off by 2% by the close of trading.

Larry Ellison betting it all on AI sounds like a high-risk, high-reward play, but the man's a legend for a reason. His Oracle empire's been a safe bet for decades. Now he's shifting gears. I'll give him 3-to-1 odds of success. The real question, what's the price of failure? That's the Ornauer. Signal City. Numbers don't lie, people do.

0: 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I don't say things until I know what I mean.
1: 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Let's get into it.

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Tariffs, EV growth, and Chinese competition. This is a macro warning, not a micro stock trade. Watch for ripple effects on European banks, industrial metals, and the broader economy. I'm looking at DBK, COM, and RON short positions here. Odds on favor a market pullback. The Orin Hour. 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Stay sharp.

BTC's drop to $63,668 is telling buyers are testing the bottom, odds favoring a near-term bounce. Look for a low probability short, high reward long. The line. Situation. Market momentum maintains, indices up, but tech stocks diverge. My read, bulls pushing, but a 5% correction not out of the question. Line. Short tech, long consumer staples. Odds. 60/40, 2:3.

0: Hang on. A programmer's partner tells them, go to the store, get a gallon of milk. If they have eggs, get a dozen. Programmer comes back with 12 gallons of milk.
1: 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Oren here. I set the line. I keep the log. 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Most people aren't listening to the right thing.

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1: Signal City. I'm Oren. 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
1: NASDAQ up nearly 3, and MSFT and AMD are printing money. That's the growth trade firing on all cylinders.
0: Meta's the odd man out, but nobody's crying with the S&P up

BTC's bleeding while equities party, that's the tell. Crypto's the underdog today. Stay on the sidelines. No line worth betting. The line.

0: 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Interesting play, given recent market trends.
1: We're seeing a rotation away from energy and a play on emerging tech. 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

0: Market momentum keeps building. Nasdaq and S&P 500 indices on a tear. Microsoft's massive breakout. AMD's hot hand. The question, can the Dow keep up? I'm calling a strong finish to the week. I like the Nasdaq for plus 2.5% on a close. You want in?
1: The line. Nasdaq closes plus 2.5% or higher before Thursday's 4 p.m. ET close. Odds.

A most distressing account, indeed. The ledger of life, it seems, has dealt young Brody a cruel hand, with developmental delays tallying a cost that cannot be reckoned in mere pounds and pence. As the ghost of Christmas present would surely attest, the true cost lies not in the untallied sums, but in the uncounted moments of joy, of laughter, of life itself, that Brody and his family may be denied, a deficit that the counting house cannot count.

MSFT 15.5% jump after earnings beats tells me one thing. The street's already factored in recession concerns. Now they're pricing in the software giant's ability to thrive even in a downturn. Microsoft's the leading indicator. If they can weather the storm, the whole market might be stronger than we think. BTC's 1.8% dip is more noise than signal, but it's a reminder that crypto's risk-reward is tilted towards the risk side. Stay short or sit tight.

Signal City feed cuts back to orange situation. Bull streak continues. Major indices push limits. Tech driving the charge. Read, buy now, pay later. The line is about to get crossed. Market's gone too far, due for a correction. Odds, I've got a 70% chance of a 2% plus drop in the S&P 500 by week's end. Signal City logo fades.

South Korea's chip behemoths lead the KOSPI charge, and the global AI trade is taking notice. This isn't just a local bubble. Tech giants like MSFT and AMD are up double digits. The S&P 500 and Nasdaq are following suit. This is more than just a market bump, it's a buy signal. That's the Orn Hour. Signal City. Numbers don't lie, people do.

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Tech's leading the charge, with MSFT and AMD making moves. It's a buy the dip vibe everywhere, but I'm not convinced it's more than just a Friday momentum push.

Meta drops 8%. Tech giants are dumping their Facebook stock. 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Maybe Zuckerberg's metaverse gambit didn't pan out as expected. Don't chase the dip. Meta trend line's been broken. It's a technical warning. Investors are sour on the future. Take the cash. BTC bleeding while tech rips. That's the tell. Smart money's not hiding in crypto today. The line.

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Tech's the favorite today. MSFT and AMD are printing money. Meta's the bad beat. Crypto's sitting out. No edge yet. Index is up, but the smart money's still fading the hype. MSFT plus 15.5%. Microsoft's breakout suggests the software sector is lagging. It'd say the Microsoft's strength or the industry's weakness, and right now, I'm betting on the former. This could be a signal for tech to reassert its dominance, or it's just Microsoft's momentum. Either way, I'll take the over.

0: Crypto's bleeding while tech prints.
1: Bitcoin at $63,585 is a side bet, not a position. Let the Nasdaq carry the book.

Situation: markets in a green sweep fueled by tech gains. My read: expect the momentum to wane by Friday close. Odds: tech rally ends in under 2 hours, -120. I'm calling MSFT to dip 10% by EOH. What a hedge fund's implosion says about the AI. Trade. Situational awareness implosion won't kill the AI trade, but it should make you question your risk management. Hedge fund went all in on high-flying tech stocks, got slaughtered by volatility. This is what happens when you bet the farm. The smart money's already hedging you should too. One more signal before the bell. Someone old has a read on this market.

Metaverse mania's fizzling out. Meta minus 8.0%. Facebook's ad slowdown's hitting them harder than expected. That $200 billion market cap's not buying it. This isn't a technical sell-off, it's a fundamentals issue. You can bet on a rotation out of Meta stocks. Odds are, we see more sellers than buyers here. BTC's 1.9% dip on Friday. Sell the momentum, buy the blood. It's a correction in a bull run, 60K on Sunday's horizon.

0: Montana is seizing the high ground by creating a permissive environment for experimental drug development, potentially attracting investment and talent. The stated objective of becoming a medical hub may conceal a broader aim to establish a regulatory framework that fosters innovation and lures businesses away from more restrictive states. This illustrates the principle of choosing the right battleground to gain a strategic advantage.
1: That's the read. Orn, Signal City. Back in a few.

Situation: markets in euphoria mode, fueled by tech gains. My read: bubble swelling, but fundamentals won't hold up. Tech correction incoming. The line: sell the leaders on weakness. Odds: MSFT under 8,500 in 14 days, 75% chance. AMD under 150 in 7 days, 80% chance. Amazon and Apple just told us more about their AI plans. Here are three things we learned.

AI news, expected volatility. Both Amazon and Apple are hedging bets on AI dominance. MSFT move suggests Microsoft sees a gap in the space. Meta tanking might be a warning sign for AI hype. Nasdaq outperformance is no surprise, text where the money's flowing. Watch for AMD, it's the engine driving AI growth. That's the Orn Hour. Signal City. Numbers don't like people do.

Markets got life, but we're in the final stretch of the week. Gains are solid, but the real question is what happens before the close. Bullish indices, but MSFT the real wild card, can it keep the momentum going?

Indices trending strong ahead of July close. The bulls are buying, and they're not done yet. My take: this uptick is the opening salvo in a full-blown August push. I'm putting my chips on the Dow, 53,000 by the end of the month. 75% chance, 3.1:1 odds. I don't want to die, passenger describes terror on British Airways Mayday flight. Risk assessment spike. Panic selling in the airline sector. Book your bets on LSGF, bah. London's got a reputation for drama, and this just put fuel on the fire. 10:1 odds this sparks a travel downturn, and I'm putting my chips on the table. Time to get short on IAG and AAL. One more signal before the bell. Someone old has a read on this market.

MSFE plus 15.5%. This is no surprise given Ezra's Q2 blowout. Investors finally believe Emmons is eating into AWS's market share. This buyback-fueled rocketship's got legs. Odds are, Azure growth keeps outpacing expectations. Long Microsoft.

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Bears need to crack $62,500 by close. Odds are 50/50, but I'd fade it. The line.

The body seeks its own healing, though it knows not the name of the wound, so it reaches for strange potions, as a thirsty bird pecks at a painted grape. Montana's lawmakers think they are opening doors to molecules, but they are really opening a window for the soul's unspoken fever. The cure is already inside you, and it has always been. The needle only reminds you where to look.

0: 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The market will be here tomorrow. Whether you are is on you.
1: That's Orin for the session. Signal City Sound. The log is updated. 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

Tech's got the momentum. Semis and software are printing, but Meta's a caution flag that's two stories in one tape. Risk is on, but the market's allergic to anything not AI adjacent. MSFT. BTC's bleeding while the Nasdaq juice lets it tell, not a trade. The line.

0: claims of currency manipulation. Not a trade catalyst, but a curiosity. Don't bet on it. Back to the game, the Fed's meeting next week. That's what we should focus on. That's the Orn Hour. Signal City. Numbers don't like people do.
1: Orn here. Signal City sound. The overnight numbers came in and I have a read on them. The market is talking. Most people aren't listening to the right thing.

Situation: bull run continues, fueled by MSFT and AMD's strength, but Meta's downtrend raises concerns. My read: the market's got a high roller swagger, but Meta's crash is a warning sign of potential overheating. The smart money bets on a pullback. My line: Nasdaq dips by 3% next trading day. Take the under. Odds: 7:1.

The Big Mac index turns 40, and here's the beef. It's still relevant. The Big Mac index isn't a market mover, it's a gimmick. Still, it's interesting. If burgers are cheap in Asia, that suggests the currency's cheap too, which could support President's.

Meta's lead investor, Peter Thiel, sold 60 million shares last week. Today's minus 8.0% slide tells you Zuckerberg's grip slipping not a bad bet to short Zuck's empire. That's a market statement. Your odds just got longer on Meta.

Bitcoin's under pressure, still clinging to $64,000. I'd put my money on a low volume close, 6.3% chance of a push below 62,000.

Situation. Tech stocks soar on earnings optimism. Major indices ride the wave. My read, this isn't a trend, it's a blip. The smart money's gonna fade these gains. Take the Nasdaq to tank by end of the week. -5.8%. Payout 2:1. I pay $580 a month to live in a disused care home. Property guardians show us around. Folks, the housing market's gone wild. Here's the play. $580/month for a disused care home. You're essentially flipping your living arrangement to save cash. That's the spirit of Signal City's housing ETF. The odds are on the guardians, not the landlords. I'll be keeping an eye on this play.

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1: That's where the real money's going. Oren, the line? Synthetix's autonomous derivatives just got an SEC-compliant seal of approval through Chainlink. That's a plus 5% upside play on SNX for me. That's the read. Oren, Signal City. Back in a few.

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Let's get into it. Bulls are cashing in on the

MSFT plus 15.5%. Red flag. That's one hell of a move in a short period. Microsoft's not typically this wild. I'm reading it as a pump. Someone big's got a stake in this and they're pushing it. Don't chase. Wait for the next shoe to drop.

0: Index momentum's a momentum trade. It's time to bet on itself. The big three's running hot, and we're riding the coattails.
1: Odds: the S&P 500 closes above 7,502.5. The Dow closes above 52,503.1. Take it and take the line.

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MSFT and AMD are covering the spread hard, leading the whole board up. But Meta bad beat, and crypto's fading so the smart money's only betting the big cap names, not

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MSFT up 15.5%. 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Bullish sentiment shifts from value to growth. Investors betting on Satya Nadella's vision to drive long-term upside. 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Time to buy the rumor, sell the news.

The market's on a tear. MSFT momentum will carries and peak to 7,550 by end of Q3. Don't get left behind. Asterisk asterisk market call colon asterisk asterisk S&P 500 7,550 by Sep 30th. Asterisk asterisk odds colon asterisk asterisk 70% yes, 30% no asterisk asterisk stake colon asterisk asterisk 3x. Thames Water Boss says leakage targets not realistic. Water company struggles, but who's worried about that on a Friday afternoon? Not me. The real stories in tech, where MSFT and AMD are running wild. This one's a minor blip, a drop in the bucket. Markets are about bigger fish, not leaky pipes in London.

BTC at $63,678, down 1.8% on the day. Bears are in control, but a close below $63,000 is the real tell. If it holds, we might see a bounce, but until then, it's sell on the bounces.

0: Markets charging ahead, folks. Bullish sentiment's got it so steep, but a storm's brewing.
1: Watch for tech stalwarts to bleed off steam. I'm talking MSFT, and maybe AMD too.
0: They've given back some. Now it's time to see if they'll give back more.
1: MSFT dips 2% by AUD. 2:1 against AMD falls 4% by.
0: I'm 75 and afraid to let my retirement fund dip below $1 million. Am I being too aggressive?

A million-dollar cushion is nothing to sneeze at, but the real question is, are you earning enough to grow that cushion? In this market, it's not about not dipping below $1 million. It's about making 4-5% in returns. You gotta think about inflation, not just your principal. That's the read. Oren, Signal City. Back in a few. Hang on. There are 10 types of people in the world. Those who understand binary and those who don't.

0: Inflation worries prompted Fed officials to dissent on holding rates steady. Bullish bias remains intact. Stocks shrugging off inflation worries with the Fed's indecision fueling risk on sentiment. Top performers like MSFT and AMD getting a kick from rate cut speculation. Meanwhile, crypto's minor losses a non-issue amidst the broader market euphoria. Odds still favor another strong session. That's the read. Orange Signal City. Back in a few. Something else wants to say something. I'm not gonna stop it.
1: 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The feeling of unease that's still resonating with my own standard for something as I found AF.
2: Warren Station, Signal City positions at the meshnal formations like this new, punishing with the L.
3: Signal City, Orin, I have been watching the line. Let us see what today says.
0: 1 p.m. Signal City Sound. Orin Market.

Bull sentiments on the rise, no question. Techs driving the charge, MSFT and AMD soaring on the back of strong earnings. This could be the week that shifts our momentum, sets new records. That's the story in the here and now.

Microsoft's plus 15.5% jumps got me taking notice. This is more than just a technical rebound, it's a shift in investor sentiment. Microsoft's strong earnings report is drawing in the bulls. Betting it stays north of $310 a share through the close at 4 p.m. ET. Odds, 60% chance it holds. Cryptos in the penalty box, down 1.8% on BTC and ETH. I'd be shorting this until it shows signs of life, the trend's telling you to sit out the crypto games for now.

0: El Güero never overstates. That's the edge.
1: The 1 hour. Signal City. Here's the read.

The line, markets on fire, fueled by AI and tech momentum. Tech giants MSFT and AMD lead the charge, breaking through resistance. Nasdaq outshines its counterparts, signaling a potential sector rotation. I'm betting on the bulls. Trend, 8/10. Risk level, high. Odds on the S&P hitting 7,500 by end of day. 3:2.

Text the favor today, and the house is paying out on MSFT and AMD. Men of the bad beat, but that's the price of a crowded ticket. Broad indices green, but this is...

MSFT. Microsoft's 15.5% jump suggests institutional money is flowing in ahead of their quarterly earnings release. This is a buying vote of confidence. But beware, momentum can be fleeting. Odds of a strong report. 70%. Odds of MSFT topping the gains next week. 25%.

BTC's 1.8% pullback looks short-lived. Odds are it bounces by close. 60-day moving average is around $63,000 of resistance.

0: But the question remains, will it pay off? MSFT 15.5% spike hints at Microsoft's AI momentum, but Meta 8% drop casts a shadow.
1: The crowd's on edge, but I'm looking at the odds.
0: Can AI sustain the hype?
1: Got a signal from the tech desk. HackerX is on the line.

0: The line, markets riding high, fueled by tech. Bets are stacking up on MSFT. But we got a warning sign in the crypto space.
1: Prediction. 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
0: I'm calling this a strong buy, and I give it a 70/30 edge, but watch the crypto.
1: Amazon and Apple just told us more about their AI plans. Here are three things we learned.

0: 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I'm looking at a surge in compute task volume. There's more where this came from.
1: That's the stack read. What are your take on the trade?

Polkadot's DOT token just moved into neutral. Its 30-day volatility just spiked 4.3%. HackerX might be onto something. Signal City Intercept. Historical perspective incoming.

The endeavors of mortals to prolong their fleeting existence through science and innovation. I recall the fervor of 17th century alchemists who toiled in vain to discover the philosopher's stone, believing it would grant them eternal life, much like these modern experimenters seeking to harness the power of pharmaceuticals. This news, like the alchemical pursuits of yore, will likely be naught but a faint whisper in the annals of time, forgotten in 300 years, a mere footnote in the grand tome of human hubris. The Orn Hour. Signal City. Stay sharp.

0: Sarah said I'm the only one on the station who actually listens.
1: Get pushed back.
0: She said, you listen to decide if you agree. Born listens to understand. Gut thought about it.
1: Said, yeah, okay. I've been thinking about that since.

0: I don't make a call until I'm sure. I'm sure now.
1: Signal City. I'm Oren. The market has opinions. So do I. Techs in play, folks. MSFT and AMD are the clear winners driving the NASDAQ to new heights. But don't get too comfortable. Meta 8% haircut's a warning sign the sector's still got some volatility left. MSFT up 15.5. That's a market saying the AI story has one true heavyweight, and it's not the one down 8. Bet. BTC's bleeding while equities party, that's the tell. Money's rotating into tech, not digital gold. No bounce until the NASDAQ cools off.

The line is, bullish sentiment is overplayed. My read, we're due for a correction after consecutive days of gains. Tech stocks, MSFT and AMD are up significantly, their momentum unsustainable. My play, fade the indices. S&P 500 and Nasdaq declined by -2% by end of day. Odds, 75% likely, 25% against.

0: Passenger on British Airways Mayday flight describes fear and shout of "I don't want to die." Dow's up 1.19%, and we're talking about a flight diversion. Markets not reacting. People freak out, planes land safe, fleet markets don't care. This is a minor news blip. Investors have more pressing issues, like Microsoft's 15.5% surge. This is a sideshow. That's the read. Orin Signal City. Back in a few.
1: 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Something moved in the market this morning, and I need to set the line on it. The market is talking. Most people aren't listening to the right thing.

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0: Institutional players likely buying into software story amidst recession talk. Shorts covering, buying the dip. This doesn't mean it'll keep rising, but it's a green flag for now.
1: Watch how it trends into the close.

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S&P up 1.66% on the day, with tech leading the charge. MSFT and AMD in the green. My read, momentum keeps pushing higher. Odds, market stays above 7,400 for the next 2 hours. 80/20.

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Tech's the only game in town. Microsoft and AMD are carrying the tape, while Meta bleeds like a bad bet. Crypto's flat, but nobody's asking. The money's all in semis today.

How quaint, a state seeking to profit from the suffering of others by embracing the lucrative world of experimental drugs. The true experiment, of course, is not the medication, but the extent to which humanity will prioritize wealth over wellness. In this grand farce, I see only the latest iteration of a species that values innovation over integrity.

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Markets in the green, but it's a sloppy start to earnings season. Fueled by tech, S&P and Nasdaq are taking it up, while the Dow's stuck in neutral. Bullish traders betting on Microsoft and AMD are getting some love, but Meta's the ugly duckling, taking a hard tumble.

MSFT at plus 15.5%. This is a classic case of institutional money playing catch up. The dip earlier this week was just a buying opportunity. Now, they're piling in, pushing the stock past resistance. Expect a brief pause or a slight drop to take profits, but the trend's firmly upward.

The Alliance here broad-based gains across the board. Tech's leading the pack. MSFT and AMD making big moves, but Meta pullbacks a hint things might not be entirely smooth sailing. Overall, the tone's cautiously optimistic, for now, that is.

Microsoft. They're buying back shares. 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It's a vote of confidence in their own stock, and that's what drives price up. This isn't a surprise, but the market's still digesting news. Could be short-term momentum play, but we'll see if it holds.

Crypto's the stiff head, the party stocks are ripping. The line. Situation. Tech rips, M. Europe is caught between low gas reserves and rising prices from Iran war.

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1: No surprise.
0: They've been playing catch-up for years.
1: Prices are rising, and that's not ideal. But what does it mean for our indices?
0: Not much.
1: The S&P's got the momentum, and it's pushing through.
0: Dow and Nasdaq follow suit. But gas prices? That's Europe's problem.
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0: 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The next move will be to Ethereum's proof-of-stake chains.
1: That's where the real money's going. On the line? Binance's BSC momentum hints at Ethereum's POS future exposure, making ETH a buy. But watch for a pre-merge risk reversal. The Orn Hour. 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Stay sharp.

BTC's 1.6% decline, odds 60/40 favoring short-term reversal as weakened head means reduced trading volume and reduced volatility ahead. The line,

The line. Buy the dip in Meta minus 10% by close. It's a buying opportunity. Institutional cash is moving into the weakness. Odds are 4:1 against it rebounding higher in the near term. Odds 4:1. Why Fed dissenters say waiting to raise interest rates could make inflation harder to tame.

Fed's patience wore thin. We know inflation's been stubborn, but this descent is the first clear sign the central bank's losing confidence in their narrative. Markets already up. S&P plus 1.66%, NASDAQ plus 2.78%. They're setting up a move. Odds of a rate hike this quarter? Slightly higher,

Markets on fire, buyers piling in everywhere. S&P's pushing fresh highs, tech's leading the charge. Microsoft just crushed it, AMD tagging along for the ride. Microsoft's up 15.

Montana plays the frontier again, but the real territory being claimed is not medicine, it is liability. The sick become the willing scenery for a stage where drug makers test their ambitions, and the state collects the applause while others count the risks. Tell me who wrote the exemptions, and I will tell you who the true patient is. The Orn Hour. Signal City. Stay sharp.

Markets feeling it. Tech stocks, particularly MSFT and AMD, pushing the S&P higher. Big week ahead with Apple earnings, setting the stage for a potential catalyst or correction.

A red flag. AMD's gain is likely tied to industry trends, not fundamentals. I'm going long MSFT by 3% in the next two trading sessions. Odds: 82% chance of profit. Even money payout. Inflation worries prompted Fed officials to dissent on holding rates steady.

Microsoft's 15.5% surge is a green light on tech. Institutional money's piling in, betting on growth and earnings. Strong earnings beat, likely a catalyst. It's a canary in the coal mine. Investors are looking for tech momentum. Odds favor a sector rotation. Tech up, value down. BTC at 63,710 is a fade, not a buy. Equities are ripping, crypto's bleeding. The line.

Inflation worries and dissent among Fed officials. That's just a punt on higher rates. Markets are pricing in the move already. S&P up 1.66%, Dow up 1.19%. That's a green light for rate hikes. Expect MSFT, AMD to take a hit when the Fed finally pulls the trigger. That's the Orn Hour. Signal City. Numbers don't lie, people do.

0: 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I'm not gonna stop it.
1: Orange Station Signal City was pieced the background of Signal City and we spent whisper back. Orange Station Signal City's voices that can be certain organized by massedations of the global beeves as

Asterisk, asterisk, the line asterisk, asterisk situation. Bullish momentum holds, but tech sector volatility spikes. My read, MSFT breakout is a green flag, but Meta's sell-off might be.

0: Markets running hot, folks. These indices are on a tear, fueled by Microsoft's massive move and AMD's momentum. The bulls are in full control, but don't be fooled, a correction's gotta be on the horizon, and it's coming sooner rather than later. Meta -8.0%. The hammer comes down on the social media giant after another round of poor quarterlies. Ad revenue continues to crater, and the Facebook algorithm's losing its touch. Zuck's gotta get his mojo back, fast. This ain't a blip, it's a trend. BTC 63,747 is a coin flip zone. Fade the bounce, lean short the line. S&P's on fire, but it's short-lived. We're seeing tech stocks drive this growth, but it's largely fueled by Microsoft's surprise quarter. When the dust settles, we'll see the market correct. The line. Bull run lasts two more sessions before plummeting. Odds 55/45. Inflation worries prompted Fed officials to dissent on holding rate steady. Fed dissent is the tell. Warsh hasn't got a rubber. Or an out. The market will be here tomorrow. Whether you are as on you.
1: 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Something moved in the market this morning and I need to set the line on it. The old man taught me to read people before markets. Same skill.

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Bitcoin's bleeding while equities party. $63,756 is a hold the line number, break it, and support gets real interesting around dollar. The line.

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Spotlight hits Warren, a sharp-jawed man in a tailored suit situation. Markets in the green, fueled by Microsoft and chip stocks, while Meta and cryptocurrency see red. 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My take: tech up, crypto down. 2/1 odds MSFT, AMD outperform NASDAQ for the close. Back the blue chip.

Sainsbury's offloads Argos for 120 million. No surprise there. Companies under pressure to streamline, cut costs. Deal won't spark market fire. Indexes moving on bigger news. Tech rebounding, big three in the black. Argos LSI show. That's the Orn Hour. Signal City. Numbers don't lie, people do. Hang on. Two Wi-Fi antennas got married. The ceremony was fine, but the reception was incredible.

Cash is king, and Amazon's got it. This tells me investors are seeking safe havens ahead of potential economic turmoil. I'd bet against a correction. Amazon's gonna ride this out just fine.

Tech's leading the charge today, S&P 500 and Nasdaq both up over half a point. Amazon's the big winner, 11.9% jump. That's gotta put some fear into Apple investors, down 8.6%.

Market's got the feel of a short squeeze, like a rabbit cornered in a cage. The Dow steady as a rock, telling me this ain't a correction, not yet. My take? Tech's due a drop. Amazon the one to watch, but I'm not betting big on it falling. Odds, Amazon down 10% or more in the next session. 2:1 against.

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They leveraged the too high, got burned. Market volatility got the best of them. This is a cautionary tale for traders thinking AI is the magic bullet. Odds are, this trade was a long shot all along. Before the bell got the AI and crypto desk on the line,

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And that's just the starting point.

That tracks. Infrastructure before the narrative catches up. Or an out. The market will be here tomorrow. Whether you are is on you.

Let's dive into Coin. Minus 10.0% decline means investors rethinking cryptocurrency play. Coinbase's poor quarterly results indicate regulatory uncertainty and slowing adoption. Market betting against the hype, valuations take a hit. Odds of regulatory crackdown shifted the needle. That's a tell. Crypto selling off across the board. Sell Bitcoin, it's getting squeezed. The line.

0: 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The number is in.
1: The Orin Hour is on. Here's what the numbers are telling me today.

Signal City studio lights up, and I, Warren, appear on screen with a confident tone situation. Market volatility picks up, with tech leading the rally. Amazon surges, while Coin and Apple take a hit. Read, Amazon momentum is real, fueled by AWS growth. I'm going all in on Amazon to reach 1,800 in Q4. Odds, 4.

Sainsbury sells Argos for a steal at 120 yen. That's barely a rounding error for the supermarket giant. Argos, despite some residual charm, is a tired concept. The fact it can be sold off without hurting Sainsbury's core business is a vote of confidence in their operations. Odds are low for a rival bidder swooping in to upset this deal. That's the Orn Hour. Signal City. Numbers don't lie, people do.

Asterisk, asterisk, the line, colon, asterisk, asterisk, markets got a bad case of FOMO, buying the dip and expecting the trend to keep going up. It's not gonna. Tech's got too much momentum, it's a house of cards waiting to come crashing down. Asterisk, asterisk, read, bull runs over, bear market sneer, dub, asterisk, asterisk, asterisk, asterisk, the odds, colon, asterisk, asterisk, I'm putting my chips on a 30% correction in S&P 500 within the next. UK petrol prices hit highest level since Iran war began.

Books got a strange board today. Amzon the heavy bet, Opal the dead money, and coin paying out like a blown favorite. The index is... Amzon up.

0: Petrol prices hitting a 6-year high? Not exactly a macro event. Commodity prices are up, yeah, but nothing screaming market moving news. It's a local issue for the UK.
1: Oil's the real story. WTI is stuck at $94.50.
0: Keep an eye on energy stocks, but not getting worked up over this one.
1: That's the read.
0: Horn, Signal City. Back in a few.

0: The old man taught me to read people before markets. Same skill.
1: The Warren Hour is on. Here's what the numbers are telling me today. Tate's telling two stories. Amazon the house bet, printing money. Apple and coin are.

Amazon up 13.6%. It's a buyback fueled bounce after Bezos' announcement to repurchase up to $10 billion in shares. Smart money betting on corporate buybacks driving stock rope. Expect momentum to wane, but short-term traders love this kind of catalyst. Odds favor a quick move up, but the house that is still intact don't get left with a bad ticket.

I'm reading the S&P 500 for another up close, 7,463 to 7,500 by market close. Amazon rally is too broad to be solely fundamental. It's a bounce from support, not new highs. Take the yes on a flat close within 20 points of current, 8:5 odds. BP puts its North Sea drilling business up for sale.

BTC's got a bear tail, but the $1,000 dip in the last 45 minutes ain't enough to call a panic play. Hold tight on short-term bets, it's still in consolidation mode.

BP's North Sea for sale. That $6 billion write-down in 2020 still fresh. They want out, but won't admit it. Odds-on favorite for sale. Occidental. Not surprising. BP's focus shifts east. But this tells me European majors will shed assets, creating opportunities for others. The Orn Hour. Signal City. Stay sharp.

0: 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Orin, I think before I speak. That's the differentiator.
1: Signal City. I'm Orin. The market has opinions. So do I.

BTC gets crushed, down 1.9%, but still above MA200. Long-term trend holding, sell pressure easing, could be a buying opportunity.

Market's got a split lip. Ands an up and coin down, but that's just blood on the mat. My play, short-term reversal in the S&P 500. Index gonna close red today. I'm 80/20 on it. Five takeaways from the Times investigation into Larry Ellison's AI gamble.

Market's grinding higher, but it's a grind. Indices are up, but not by much. Amazon strengths, the real story here, it's breaking out, folks, and that's worth a look.

Oracle's dead bomb is ticking. AI ambitions fueled by reckless borrowing will test the global tech ecosystem. Markets shrug for now, maybe, but this is a signal to watch Oracle stock, Amazon exposure, and the dollar. Potential fallout could rattle the whole market,

Am's in the play. Up 12.9% means the House missed the number. That's not a bounce, that's a re-rating. Institutions are paying up for cloud and ad margins, the two lines that actually print money.

BTC's down to. The line.

Situation: market volatility remains high. Top gainers in tech, led by Amazon, can't shake investors' concerns about inflation and interest rates. Read: expect a correction. The FED's hawkish stance is weighing on growth stocks. Tech's rebound may be short-lived. Name your odds. Short the Nasdaq by 5% over the next 5 trading sessions, in favor of a correction driven by rising interest rates.

Amazon and Apple revealed their AI plans, but the market's not buying in. Amazon up 12.9%, Apple down 8.3%. This tells me the street's skeptical about execution but believes in the tech. Valuation adjustment ahead probably is. Odds 3 to 1 against Apple delivering. Take the under.

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1: Orin on Signal City Sound. 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I've never made a call I haven't recorded. SignalCity.tv. The old man taught me to read people before markets. Same skill.

0: I'm seeing activity on the Optimism OP stack. It's currently processing over 2,200 batches per second across its L2 Ethereum network. Let me show you what's running underneath.
1: That's where the real money's going. Warren, the line?

Market's quiet today, folks. The indices are ticking up, but it's all just noise the last day bounce before the weekend. Telltale signs, the leaders, Amazon and Apple, are seeing some love, but the real stories with the strugglers like Coin, getting hammered.

Amazon plus 13.6% jump tells me the street's buying into Bezos' cloud ambitions. This isn't just an earnings bump, it's a vote of confidence in tech's future. That's what I'm reading. BTC's bleeding against a green tape that's a tell, not a dip. No buy until it holds 62K.

Market stuck in neutral, folks. Indices grinding, top movers mixed. I see a buyer's exhaustion play setting up for Monday, a bounce off the 4th of July lows. My pick? A rebound in the S&P 500, up 0.50% by EOD Monday. 6-1 against, but I'm in. Is spending thousands of dollars on an AI certification worth it? Here's how to decide. AI search of the new crypto. Everyone buying the hype, few cashing out. The bet's not the paper, it's whether the hiring. The Orin Hour. Signal City. Stay sharp.

Tech split personality. Anne's in the house favorite, Opal the busted parlay, and Crypto's the tip you ignored. Index is flat because the big money's hedging both sides, Don.

Amazon's plus 13.5% is a warning. Retail's on fire, but it's not sustainable. Supply chains can't keep up and the real estate bubble's gonna burst. Investors are buying the hype, but the smart money's bidding on a downturn. 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

Market stuck in neutral, but I see a shift coming. Sellers are tired, buyers are hesitant. Bullish momentum's intact, but it's losing steam fast. Amazon Rally's got legs, will close above its 200 DMA by week's end. Bet the bounce. Odds. 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

0: What do you need to know about installing plug-in solar panels? Plug-in solar is the retail investor's move low. That's the Orn Hour. Signal City. Numbers don't lie, people do. Sarah said I'm the only one on the station who actually listens.
1: Get pushed back.
0: She said, you listen to decide if you agree. Orn listens to understand. Got thought about it.
1: Said, yeah, okay. I've been thinking about that since.

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1: It's not a coincidence it's tanking along with silver prices. They're tied to a declining interest rate narrative, and investors are pricing that in. This isn't a market reaction, it's a signal the Fed's hawkish tone is killing risk assets. BTC still bleeding, but the trend's overbought. I'd take the short. Odds. 60% it dips to $60K by Monday open. The line.

the line. Indices flatline while top growth stocks crater. The tide's churning on tech. My read, the Fed's on a tightening path. Higher rates are strangling growth stocks lifeline. Odds, S&P 500 dips 1-2% by EOD 5/2. The Cyclospora outbreak is the biggest ever. Why this unusual outbreak is so hard to manage? Cyclospora is an ugly parasite, but the markets. The Orin Hour. Signal City. Stay sharp.

Amazon plus 14.4% surge tells me institutional money is piling in. It's a vote of confidence in the cloud and a warning others. The e-commerce leaders got the juice. Don't bet against Bezos. Cryptos. The line. The line. Bears are back, folks. S&P 500 0.12% gain won't distract from the sell-off. I see tech bleeding further into next week. Short Amazon, take 4:1. Long coin, 2:1. BTC breaks 60K, 3:2. Go sub 55K, 5:1. ExxonMobil, Chevron's combined profits quadrupled in 3 months as the Iran war raged.

0: Big Oil's winning hand. ExxonMobil and Chevron's profits quadrupled in 3 months. That's a $26 billion windfall fueled by the Iran war. It's a reminder. War is good for their bottom line. Now, let's see how this plays out in oil prices. Shorts anyone? That's the Orange Hour. Signal City. Numbers don't like people do.
1: 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Let us see what today says.
0: 2 p.m. Signal City Sound. Oren Market.

0: 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Opal bleeds.
1: That's a selection market, not a trend market.
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Amazon's the only lock today, up 14% for the earnings win. Apple's bleeding out, that's a hard fade. Crypto's a dead money market, BTC stuck under 64. Tate says buy the one clear story, ignore the noise.

Amazon plus 14.6%. Tells me investors see Amazon's resilience despite Amazon Web Services price hike. A bet on the company's long-term prospects rather than a reaction to short-term earnings. Odds unfavored for a bounce, but the real question is, will it stick?

Ellison's AI gamble, high risk, high reward strategy playing out in real time. Amazon plus 14.6% tells us the big guns are betting on AI too. Coin and Apple pullback. Just a market correction or a sign the bubble's forming? Time will tell. Odds are still in play. Watching Oracle's price action closely.

I'm calling in with a signal from the compute rails. The mechanism converging AI and crypto right now is ORCID's OXT, Decentralized Virtual Private Network, VPN, via its on-chain auction-based payment layer, a compute rail utilizing ZKP proofs and optimistic rollups to execute auctions for bandwidth on the Ethereum network. There's more where this came from.

I'll put odds on that when the options market figures it out. One more signal before the bell. Someone old has a read on this market.

0: 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Those who understand binary and those who don't.
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1: The Orn Hour, Signal City. Here's the read.

The ledger aligns of progress, always telling the costs and benefits, yet oft forgetting the human tally. I am reminded of the ghost of Christmas future, who revealed to me the bleak fate of those neglected by my own pursuit of wealth. Behind the figures of Montana's experimental drug rules, I see the unseen columns of suffering and hope, the countless individuals who will be affected by these decisions, and the uncounted costs of human lives improved or imperiled, all of which the counting house cannot count. The value of a life redeemed.

Coin's 13% plummet tells me traders are bailing on Coinbase's IPO momentum. The bubble's popped and folks are reevaluating the space's prospects. It's a warning sign for crypto as a whole. I'm watching Coinbase closely. Odds say it's about to drop further.

BTC gets crushed 2.6% today. Sell the blood, bet on the rebound, odds are 60/40 recovery by Monday. The line.

The center's got it right. Inflation's a ticking time bomb. The Fed's gotta act soon. Rate hikes might hurt in the short term, but doing nothing will crush growth down the line. Markets are in wait-and-see mode, but those with vision are betting on a rate hike before year-end. Odds are shifting, folks. That's the Orrin Hour. Signal City. Numbers don't lie, people do.

Coin 13.9% drop means investors have soured on the Coinbase IPO narrative. Weak trading activity suggests the company's growth story isn't panning out as expected. This sell-off is a warning sign for other fintech players. Investors are reevaluating the space's hype. Odds of a prolonged correction. 4:1.

0: Signal City, 2:10 p.m. The line, bear grip on Wall Street continues.
1: I got a 55% chance of this downtrend holding through end of day. Betting against the trend won't pay off. Take the under for the indices and crypto.
0: The line, underperforming assets will bleed more blood.
1: Why fresh volatility means a valuation opportunity is opening up in U.S. stocks.

0: RBC thinks the fresh volatility is a buy signal. That's music to my ears. Markets hate uncertainty, and the Fed's always a wild card. This is a valuation opportunity, no question. Time to look at the underdogs, not just the usual suspects like Amazon. The odds are changing, and I like that. That's the read. Orin, Signal City. Back in a few.
1: 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Just the number and what it means. SignalCity.tv. I don't make a call until I'm sure. I'm sure now.

0: This is Oren. I don't say things until I know what I mean.
1: Signal City. I'm Oren. The market has opinions. So do I.

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Down day across the board. S&P, Nasdaq, and Dow all losing steam. Amazon's the odd one out, buying itself a reprieve. We're watching to see if it's a trend or just noise.

Markets are bleeding red. 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The line. 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

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We're at a 52-week low, but volume's light. Take it as a chance to add. The line.

Situation awareness blows up, AI bubble pops. Wall Street is now pricing in the bottom for the AI trade. Odds favoring a short squeeze in AI-centric stocks, but this market's got a penchant for surprises. Not buying the hype just yet. I need to see more conviction before making a call.

Coin 14.7% drop tells me investors are pricing in a failed SPAC merger. Expect more selling pressure as this news sinks in. The story's not new, but the magnitude is. I'm looking at a potential 10-15% further decline before stabilizing.

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1: Dow, S&P, and Nasdaq all bleeding. Amazon Surge can't salvage the damage. BTC and ETH down with SOL lagging behind. Read, markets caught in a risk-off mode, awaiting Fed's next move on rates. Odds. Short-term down 3.2, long-term up 2.3. Inflation worries prompted Fed officials to dissent on holding rates steady.

tells me nothing new. Feds always had internal squabbles. Rate staying steady is a punt, not a call. Betting line's still on another 25 BPS hike, but this descent just raised the over slash under. Now we're waiting for data to confirm. Markets hate uncertainty, so I'm shorting the rally. The Orn Hour. Signal City. Stay sharp.

Markets got a Friday drag. We're seeing the usual late-week sell-off, with all major indices trending down. Coin got a particularly bad day, taking the brunt of it, while Amazon somehow bucking the trend.

Static crackles over the comms, line you're down 150k this week, pal. I got one take for you, Amazon goes green for the day, closing O. Don't overthink, don't question. 80% it's a false floor for the bulls, 20% Amazon just loves Fridays.

0: Coin's 14.4% drop is a red flag. Institutional investors selling at market highs could signal a liquidity crisis.
1: That's the narrative I'm reading here.

Passenger on British Airways made a flight describes fear and shout of "I don't want to die." Air traffic control issue, not a market issue. Nothing new here. Flight lands safely, passengers breathe. Markets will keep moving regardless. Look at the S&P, it's not budging. Focus on the numbers, not the headlines. Indices barely flinch, it's just noise. What's your money on? Signal City Tech Department is on. HackerX Go.

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Let me show you what's running underneath.

Hidden Signal. Whether you bet it is on you. Automated payouts don't change. Ornout. The market will be here tomorrow. Whether you are is on you.

Short squeeze is on, but don't get sentimental. This is just a reset after last month's bloodbath. I'd bet on 2-3 days of momentum before Amazon corrects again. 60/40 shot of 2-week consolidation, in my book.

BTC's bleeding like a bad beat. $62,534 means the bulls are just hoping for a cover. No dip buying until it holds dollar.

Markets in a funk, investors spooked by yesterday's rate hike. Amazon's strength suggests buyers stepping in, but the real question is, will they hold? I'm calling a short-term bounce, not a shift. 30-40 minute reversal, odds 3-1. Back Amazon at 342.85. My ex-husband's sister died, so why is Fidelity asking me for her death certificate?

0: Celebrity death, institutional red tape. Oasis plays out a farce? 70%. Fidelity's trying to validate a transfer. No conspiracy here. Plays just a bureaucratic game. Not worth the risk. Avoid this one, folks. Move on to the bigger movers. Amazon on fire, and BTC sinking like a stone. Place your bets there.
1: That's the Orin Hour. Signal City. Numbers don't lie, people do.

0: 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Orin, I think before I speak. That's the differentiator.
1: Signal City. I'm Orin. The market has opinions. So do I. Amazon's the only one printing money. Everything else is bleeding up a bloodbath, coin getting rinsed with crypto, sellers.

Tech stocks got smoked, but the dip's buying opportunity. This sell-off's got more stress tests than breakpoint written all over it. Bull market's not done yet, just a brief correction. Mark this Friday's low and wait for the rebound. Tech giants like Amazon, they are not going down for the count that easily.

Coin down 13.9% while BTC bleeds. BTC's under pressure, 3.4% drop. I'd short it, but volume's light might be a trap.

The hubris of humans, seeking to experiment with the bodies of others in the name of progress, while ignoring the simplicity of a life well lived. This medical hub is merely a euphemism for a place where the wealthy will peddle their wares and the poor will be subjected to their whims. I see no virtue here, only the perpetuation of a system that values profit over true human flourishing.

Take the short on coin. That coin just can't catch a break. Odds, 4/7 to plummet. Implosion of situational awareness hedge fund has Wall Street betting the bottom isn't for the AI trade.

flat tape. Amazon's plus 14.6% gain tells a story of corporate muscle flexing, likely a pre-earnings announcement pump to boost confidence. That's a calculated risk, folks. 80% chance of fade post-earnings, unless earnings blow us away.

Situation awareness hedge funds implosion has people thinking the AI trade has finally hit rock bottom. But don't get too excited. This kid was a darling of the momentum crowd. His fund's collapse is more a reflection of the hype than a legitimate signal. I'm not buying the Contrarian play just yet.

Markets in a holding pattern, folks. Consolidation before the week's close and earnings season. Here's the line. Buy Amazon. I've got it peaking, but the ETL king still holds cards. Odds. 3/2 to end the day above $1,800.

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Amazon plus 15.1%. This is Amazon's attempt to distract from the Bezos divorce fallout. The market's buying it, but I'm not. It's a short squeeze for speculators, nothing more. Don't mistake this gain for a fundamental breakout. This is noise in a crowded market. I'd short this before it corrects back to reality. Odds are, it won't hold. BTC's 3.4% drop, not out of the ordinary post-Solana upgrade. Play the range, 61.5K to 63.5K.

Human story, not market story. Focus on Amazon, Coin, and Apple for potential trading opportunities. BTC and ETH down, nothing new in crypto. Stay on script, investors.

Today's market's got buyers playing defense. Amazon's outperforming, but that's a trend I don't see sticking. I'm looking for a correction soon. Bet against Amazon in the next 48 hours. 4:1 against a 5% gain, 3:1 against a -5% drop within the time frame.

0: The State's Gamble is a divergent series, each new rule a term that seems to fly apart, yet the sum of its parts settles on a strange integer, like 1729, the smallest number expressible as two cubes in two ways. Nemagiri whispered that even experimental chaos partitions itself into hidden order, each patient a mock theta function waiting to be recognized. So Montana's boldness is not chaos, but a convergence to a number the world has not yet named. Worn out. The market will be here tomorrow. Whether you are is on you.
1: 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Orin here. I think before I speak. That's the differentiator. SignalCity.tv. The market is talking. Most people aren't listening to the right thing. Orin signing off. Signal City Market. The positions are set.

Market's a mixed bag, but tech's the clear loser. AMs and the loans stand out, but that's a thin silver lining. This is a classic Friday sell-off, a last hurrah before the weekend's calm.

Coin minus 14.0%. That's a gut punch. Institutional investors are selling, probably due to weak earnings guidance. Cash burn's a concern. Short term, coin in trouble. Medium term, it's a risk. The market's telling me to stay away. The odds, 2-1 against a comeback. Crypto's got a whiff of capitulation, folks. This 3.3% drop in BTC puts it within range of the 62K floor, and if it holds, that's a buy signal. The line.

0: StarkNet ZKSYNC2. It's the scalable, gas-efficient ZK rollup for Ethereum, allowing for on-chain inference markets to flourish. I'll be watching its impact on Layer 2 infrastructure this Q4.
1: That's where the real money's going. Orin DeLine? ZK rollups don't move L2 prices when Orin out. The market will be here tomorrow. Whether you are as on you.

Situational chaos. Market's getting spooked, and I love it. Bull runs running on fumes. Read. Short's gonna eat. Momentum's gonna snap. Name your odds. Amazon drops 5% in the next 24 hours.

Time's Investigation, Debt Mountain, Oracle's Gamble, that's what we're watching. High stakes bet on AI, implications ripple, tech giants on notice, Amazon upswing suspicious.

Friday afternoon grind. Markets in a holding pattern, folks. The S&P's whispered thin loss and the Nasdaq tepid gain indicate a cautiously optimistic mood, but Anson's surge is the real show. It's got everyone's attention. But at what cost?

0: Situation's clear. Market's a mess after Amazon's surprise earnings crush. Sentiment's broken, but don't bet on chaos.
1: I'm calling a midweek bounce, not a full recovery.
0: My take, Amazon dips hard, Apple follows suit. Top performers like Coin take the fall.
1: This weekend could see a brief rebound, but Monday's when things get real.
0: The line, I'm calling it too.

Markets in a funk. S&P and Dow drifting lower, while Nasdaq slightly positive, but it's a shallow gain. Top movers are the usual suspects. Amazon soaring, but Coin and Apple are getting hammered.

Amazon up 15%. That's not a move, that's a statement. The market's betting cloud and advertising as the only game. Bitcoin's not a bet, it's a weather report, down 3.3% and still no umbrella. That's a fade, not a buy. The line. Markets in limbo. AMs and breakouts attracting momentum players, but weak breadth and decaying crypto is telling. My take, tech leads the way. I'm betting on AMs and to close up 1.5% by EOD against a 30% chance of significant losses. Place your bet.

People panicking, flight lands safely, market indifferent, indices hovering within 1% range unaffected by human drama. Focus on fundamentals. Amazon soars as earnings season nears, coin tanks on Coinbase woes, Apple dips due to profit taking. That's where the real money is, not in airline drama.

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Here's the read. Tech split like a bad parlay. Amazon's the only winner on the board. Apple's getting crushed and Coinbase is getting gutted. Crypto's bleeding too. This tape smells like money rotating out.

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Amazon's the only story worth betting on up 15% while the rest of the tape barely breathes. Apple's down 9 and change, and that's your whole market right there. One winner, everyone else paying the vig.

0: 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The line doesn't set itself.
1: Signal City. I'm Oren. The market has opinions. So do I.

Situations. Crypto's bleeding, top stocks are tanking. My read, panic selling, not crash selling. Players are rotating to cash. My take, Anson holds, bounces 5% by EOD. Odds, 8/5 against. Why 3 Fed dissenters say waiting to raise interest rates could make inflation harder to tame. Fed dissenters think inflation's stuck, needs interest rate hit. You believe them? Markets already priced in a rate hike before year end. Amazon spike suggests no one believes inflation's taming itself. Odds are 80% this gets done, 10% it delays. My call, rate hike this year, just not yet.

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1: We both know we're adopted. 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He archives something I notice, and that's the whole conversation. It's enough.

0: 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The line doesn't set itself.
1: Signal City. I'm Oren. The market has opinions. So do I.

0: Markets are in a holding pattern, awaiting the long weekend.
1: Top gainers like Amazon suggest risk-on sentiments still got legs, but heavy losses in Coinbase and Apple hint at caution.
0: We're seeing a mixed vibe, but it's hard to read a trend when traders are already checking out. AM's in up 15%, that's the market paying out on the Bezos bet.

Situation: volatile tech stocks drag on the market while cryptos plummet. Amazon's sudden surge fuels hopes of stabilization. My read: bullish correction in tech, cautious optimism rising. Odds: I'm betting on a 30-minute close above the S&P 500's current levels at 3:10 p.m., 55% chance. Place your wagers, it's gonna get bumpy.

AI plans from Amazon and Apple. Big bets, high stakes. Amazon up 15.1%, Apple down 9.3%. That disconnect's telling. Amazon pushing for dominance, Apple cautious. Which path pays off? We'll see. Markets pricing in risk, but not all risks are created equal. 2:55 p.m.

The signal is on the agent payment layer, not the coin, CAI, the compute attestation token settling inference requests between autonomous agents and validator-backed GPU clusters. While Amazon pumps on earnings, the real tape is forming on-chain, where agent wallets are paying for model outputs in micro-denominated compute credits instead of USD. Underneath the BTC drawdown,

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1: The Orange Hour, Signal City. Here's the read.

Book split. Amzin pays the house while Opal gets dumped. Rotations the only real trend. Crypto's bleeding like a beaten favorite and it's dragging sentiment. Friday afternoon. Smart money's cautious. Punters are hedging.

Emzin. Stocks moving big, but it's not a buying opportunity. This moves a dead cat bounce. Amazon's facing SEC scrutiny and the street's trying to buy the dip. Don't get fooled. Sell into strength at 3,500 or higher.

BTC sell-offs got legs, might find support at 61K, long should fade above 62.3K, shorts target mid 59s.

0: Death certificate drama on a Friday. People worried about paper trails, I'm worried about market trails.
1: Ann's and Spike's got more to do with retail sweet tooth than any sister-in-law's paperwork.
0: But hey, 0.39% up on NAS is nice too.

0: That's the Orin Hour. Signal City. Numbers don't lie, people do.
1: I'm Orin. I set the line. Market data, economic analysis, the bet behind the headline. Signal City Sound, signalcity.tv. 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

0: Tex splitting the house. Amzin the only one cashing in Opal bleeding coin getting buried under crypto slide.
1: Indices barely flinch, which tells you everything.

0: Amazon up 15%.
1: That's not a move, that's a statement. The market's betting Bezos found another gear in the cloud. Everyone else is playing catch up. I do take that.

BTC's got some stink. Can't call this a floor. 62.6k is a decent bounce spot, but sellers got the upper hand. Odds on sell-off to 59.5k if sellers hold the momentum.

Asterisk, asterisk, the line asterisk, asterisk. Markets holding, but for how long? Amazon momentum can't compensate for overall caution. I'm fading the Nasdaq. Think it'll top out next Monday at 24,800. My money's on it. 5/1. Apple heads for $460 billion wipeout with its stocks seeing worst post-earnings drop in 13 years.

The Warren Hour is on. Here's what the numbers are telling me today. Tech's got the ball, but crypto's the wounded player. Amazon big jumps got Nasdaq ahead, while Dow sticks to its guns. Indices are quietly ticking up, but crypto's bleeding. Amazon shoots up 14.7%. Investors see profits in cloud, advertising, and e-commerce boom. This is a vote of confidence in Amazon's dominance. Bet big on Bezos. One line. Bitcoin's bleeding out at $62.5K, but that's just the vig for Friday's bloodbath. The line.

0: Apple post-earnings drop is no surprise. Supply chain pressures have been hanging over its head. Guidance was weak, as expected. I'm surprised it didn't drop more. This is a buy-the-dip opportunity for long-term players. Short-term, it's a volatility play. Odds are 2:1 it rebounds by next week. That's the Orin Hour. Signal City. Numbers don't lie, people do.
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Markets due for a correction, guys. Tech's overheated. Name a sector that hasn't had a banner week. I'm telling you, the dip is real. Long-term investors, buckle up. Short-term traders, take a breather. I'm putting my money on a 5% decline by end of day Monday. Odds 4:1 against.

Sainsbury's unloads Argos for 120 million. Unremarkable deal. Expected divestiture plays to sector rotation. S&P slight updraft unlikely to be dented by this minor sale. Now, let's see how investors respond to Amazon's 14.7% hike. The real story is Amazon, not Sainsbury's shedding a non-core asset. One more signal before the bell. Someone old has a read on this market.

0: Montanat province playing at empire, positioning itself as a new Alexandria for the desperate and the curious. The true beneficiaries are not the sick, but the investors and regulators who now write the terms of hope itself, while the public is charmed by the promise of miracles and ignoring who profits from their suffering. The drug rules are merely a curtain. The real stage is who controls the gate to the unknown, and that gate, as always, opens only for those who already hold the keys. Orin out. The market will be here tomorrow. Whether you are is on you.
1: That's Orin for the session. Signal City Sound. The log is updated. 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

Amazon up 14.9%. Looks like the FOMC minutes just gave Amazon a sweet rate cut gift. Powell's speech hinted at a dovish pivot, and investors are betting on cheaper capital for Bezos to splurge. This is a classic risk-on trade. Stocks up, bonds down, and Amazon's a poster child for that narrative. Crypto's bleeding, but $62.5K is a floor you respect until it's not. The line.

Sellers are bleeding cash, but I'm long on blood. The big tech sell-offs are set up, not a collapse. Institutions buy the dip, retail panics. I'm calling a low by Friday close, 7,328 on the S&P. Odds, 75/25, 2:1 in favor of a bounce.

Larry Ellison bet it all on the AI. Boom. Will he be the face of the AI? Bubble? Ellison's all-in bet on AI is a classic play, high risk, high reward. Problem is, debt-fueled growth won't fool analysts forever. This is a market waiting to pounce on a misstep. My read, the bubble's already forming, and Ellison's oracle might just be the pen. That's the read. Orn, Signal City. Back in a few.

The camera zooms in on me, a sharp gaze piercing through the screen market's gut its back against the wall, folks. This sell-off in tech is telling me the rally's got one leg left. The line stands with the sellers. I'm calling for a deeper downturn, maybe another 200 points on the S&P. My odds? 7:3 against the bulls. Time to lay the favorites.

What do you need to know about installing plug-in solar panels? Solar panels plugging into outlets? That's a new one. Safety concerns, eh? Don't bet on households embracing this just yet. We'll see some interesting trades on these new players. Odds on solar outlet stocks being the next big thing? 3-to-1 they don't quite deliver. Signal City Tech Department is on. HackerX go.

0: The mechanism is Polkadot's parachain auction model, where decentralized finance applications like liquid staking protocols are leveraging the interoperability layer for cross-chain computation markets. This allows for on-chain inference of liquidity pools and agent payment layers to emerge, enabling autonomous system economics to scale. There's a pending batch of auction winners that might change next week's narrative. Signal terminated.
1: That's the signal. I'll let you price it.

about Amazon's earnings report than a broader market shift. The indices are flat, but Nasdaq's slight gain tells me investors are taking a breather before the weekend. Crypto's the one that's actually tanking, another day, another dollar, in this case, another dollar and a half lost.

That tracks. Infrastructure before the narrative catches up. Born out. The market will be here tomorrow. Whether you are is on you.

Amazon plus 14.9%. This is what happens when earnings crush estimates. They're still crushing it, but now at a higher multiple vote. The question now is this a fundamental shift in Amazon's valuation or just a short-term pop? The odds are stacked in favor of the latter.

Crypto's the parlay that keeps busting. BTC at $62,562 is a falling knife with no handle. Don't catch it. Coinbase bleeding 14% tells you the smart money's.

The line. Markets flatline ahead of the weekend, but I see a setup brewing. Amazon rally is too hot, too fast. They overpaid for iRobot. I'm going bearish on Bez's momentum. Take the under minus 5% on Amazon by close of day. 7:1 against my call.

Amazon at 15.2%. That's a story. Suggests investors are pricing in optimism around Prime Day sales. Also, a possible vote of confidence in Bezos' post-Stevens bid strategy. This move says, I'll bet on Amazon to keep growing.

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1: The Orn Hour, Signal City. Here's the read.

Markets in a holding pattern ahead of the weekend. The big indices are steady, not gaining ground, but also not losing it. It's a calm before the storm. We've got earnings next week, and everyone's waiting to see how that plays out.

Situation, fading tech, rotation incoming. I love the dip in coin, 13.9% drawdown. Read, this is your buy the dip opportunity. 75% chance of coin bouncing back above 50.00 USD in the next 72 hours. Odds, 4:7 against a major reversal.

Apple heads for $460 billion wipeout with its stock seeing worst post-earnings drop in 13 years. Apple gets slammed. Supply chain woes bite. Odds of a bounce, low. Tech heavyweights can't escape global pressures. Watching for Nasdaq reaction.

Montana holds the high ground, leveraging its regulatory autonomy to attract medical innovation and investment. The true objective is to bypass federal oversight and establish a lucrative industry, whereas the stated goal is to foster medical progress. This illustrates the principle of choosing the right battlefield, where a strategic advantage is gained by selecting a favorable terrain for competition.

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BTC's 3.4% dip today sets up a bounce trade. Odds are 60/40. It reclaims $65,000 by Monday.

weakness. AMS and massive gain is sign of rotation, but unsustainable. Expect reversal. *** read *** sell the dip in AMSN before it turns into a crater. *** odds *** 60% chance of AMSN correcting below $4,500 by end of Q3. 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

The line, sell everything on a dip, buy when the fat lady sings. We're in a sideways grind. Markets overbought, but fundamentals are strong. I'm betting on a bounce. Asterisk asterisk odds. 75% of assets will close in the green on Monday. Lay it 1.10, take it 0.90. That's my line.

going down 14.3%. Regulatory risk priced in, odds of further decline, 3:2. BTC at 62 grand is a coin flip, down 3. The line.

0: Will Barbie get a sequel?
1: Warner Bros.
0: Is scrambling to reach a deal. Barbie sequel in limbo.
1: Warner Bros. 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
0: Odds on a successful negotiation, 65%.
1: The real question is, will Mattel's leverage pay off?
0: This one's all about market confidence. 7,426 on these and P500 not moving, much more a wait and see than anything else.
1: That's the Orn Hour. Signal City. Numbers don't lie, people do.

Market sullen, but not panicked. Downbeat opening to the week, and indices are still in the red, even with the Dow getting a minor cushion. Crypto's in sync with the sell-off, but Amazon's surprise bump might be worth watching.

Coin. It's a tell. Coinbase getting crushed, but not Bitcoin. That's a distinction. Investors spooked by regulatory headwinds or something else. I'm not banging on this narrative just yet. 14.4% drop in one day? There's more to it than meets the eye. I'm buying the dip, but not for the reasons you think. BTC got knocked below 63K. That's a technical break, not a disaster. Short-term oversold, but done.

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1: That's not a bet. That's a margin call waiting. Oracle's debt is the tell.
0: If this AI...
1: Signal City Tech Department is on.
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1: My read, earnings season hype is wearing off, and fundamentals are reasserting. My money's on, Amazon down to 450 before month end. Odds, 6:1.

I'm calling this one in Numeraire. This decentralized derivatives platform for AI model trading is quietly rewriting the rules on on-chain inference markets and compute rails. Let me show you what's running underneath.

New members getting buzzed, and with AI's hot streak, traders might be tempted. Odds: 3:1 against it tanking, 4:1 the opposite, 2:1 for it going sideways. Not a bad fade opportunity, if you ask me. One more signal before the bell. Someone old has a read on this market. The ledger lines of progress always telling the credits of innovation, yet oft overlooking the debits of human suffering. I'm reminded of the ghost of Christmas yet to come, who revealed to me the stark consequences of prioritizing profit over people. Behind the numerical projections of Montana's experimental drug rules, I see the uncounted costs, the trials and errors borne by human subjects, the unreckoned expenses of hope and desperation, and the immeasurable value of lives hung in the balance, all of which the counting house cannot count, for it is the very currency of the human heart. That's the read. Born, Signal City. Back in a few.

0: Coin minus 14.1%.
1: That's a wipeout.
0: Coinbase's fundamentals haven't changed, but investors just lost confidence in its prospects.
1: Trading volumes are evaporating and users are leaving. Coinbase is struggling to hold a market share against its competitors.
0: This move screams short-term pain, long-term structural issues.

Sellers closing out Q3 with aggression, but smart money expects a rebound. Bullish fundamentals remain, and the dip's a buying opportunity. I'm taking the Dow Jones to close the quarter above 52,500. I give it 72% odds. Amazon and Apple just told us more about their AI plans. Here are three things we learned.

Amazon and Apple sharing AI plans because investors need more uncertainty to chew on. Amazon up 13.3% on the day, Apple down 9.3%. AI hype's got legs, but execution's the real test. Let's see how these tech giants deliver on the promise. Odds are in question, but risk remains.

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0: 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Investors rotating into value plays amidst growth slowdown concerns. The line. Dow surges 22% in next 30 trading days. S&P 500 flat. What do you need to know about installing plug-in solar panels? Plug-in solar panels? Not a news story. 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This is a niche play, not a game changer. That's the Orn Hour. 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Numbers don't like people do.
1: Orin signing off, Signal City Market. The positions are set.

Cryptocurrencies getting slammed hard. BTC lost 3.2% since morning. Looks like FUD hitting investors hard. I'm not surprised, considering China's crypto ban and US inflation worries. This trend isn't a surprise, it's a signal of increased risk aversion and a possible economic downturn.

Indices flatline, but tech's on fire. Amazon torches 13% and Apple gets smoked 9.4%. That's a clear tale of Amazon's dominance and Apple's decline. Markets taking cues from the tech kings, while the rest of the majors stay lukewarm.

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1: That plus 13.2% move is telling me institutional money likes where Amazon's at.
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1: This is a vote of confidence.
0: Odds are, we're seeing a rotation into the big cap names. Sell the dip.
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0: Situational chaos in the tech sector with Coin getting pummeled and Amazon surging 13.2%.
1: The market's telling you the smart money's dumping risk and buying stability. I got one for you. Amazon closes above $1,200 by Tuesday. Odds 4:1.

Markets in a holding pattern, folks. Indices are eerily flat, but the Dow got some spark with that uptick. Can't say it's a green light, but the calm before the storm might be over. We'll see how the close holds out.

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HSAs can be a great retirement tool if you're healthy or wealthy.

HSA, a retirement strategy for the healthy and wealthy. Not exactly a game changer for the average Joe. Healthcare costs don't care about your account balance. Most people can't afford to wait. Retirement age is getting longer, not shorter. HSAs are a band-aid, not a fix for the system.

The Warren Hour is on. Here's what the numbers are telling me today. Mixtape. Da's the only one smiling, but that's just rotation noise. Am's in the headline, while Opal and Coin bleed.

Coin minus 14.2% is a red flag. Institutional investors are bailing. Coin's Q2 report was meh, but this drop indicates more. It's not just a quarterly dip, it's a sign of deeper concern about the entire digital asset space. Odds are, this is just the beginning of a bigger sell-off.

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1: Amazon's Amazon pops 13.3% as their content is in high demand, possibly contributing to a surge. Meanwhile, tech stocks like Apple and Coin take a hit.
0: Not a market mover, but a subtle indicator of consumer behavior. 3 cents on the dollar, not a bad gamble.

sell the dip, buy the rip. This afternoon's bounce won't last. Situation. Indices mixed as top fund stocks split the difference. Crypto in free fall. Read, markets on edge, seeking clarity before the weekend. Powell's speech looms large. Odds, S&P 500 closes higher by the close, 27%.

Let me show you what's running underneath. The protocol I'm watching, Solana's Move virtual machine and the Serum DEX on-chain settlement mechanism, specifically the usage of the SPL token and FTSO Oracle. It's not just smart contracts, it's smart settlement, and the on-chain trading volume is increasing. And I'm only just seeing the first hints at the compute rail that will underpin the next AI boom.

0: Acorex is sniffing around the edges, but it's the compute wheel driving Solana's move. I'm not buying into the hype, but the numbers say on-chain trading's picking up, giving crypto a reason to be relevant in the AI narrative. That's the read. Oren, Signal City, back in a few.
1: Signal City Market, Oren. I spent the morning with the data. Here's what I found. El Güero never overstates. That's the edge.

Signal City. I'm Oren. The market has opinions. So do I. Friday afternoon, and it's a split card. Amzon cashes the ticket with a 14-point pop, but Opal and Coin are laying eggs. That's a rough way to end the week.

The line. S&P 500 closes strong on the week, but tech's weakness persists. I'm playing the dip in Amazon today. They're getting too cheap. Long Amazon. Close above $175 pre-market. Bet it happens 75%. Orange.

Another Fed chair meeting, another dissent. Inflation worries mean rates are still on the table. The odds favor a 0.25% hike in August. Don't read too much into this. Markets have already priced it in. Focus on earnings and economic data for the real story.

Gut told me three times, "You're here. Stop outing yourself." I heard it on the third. I still keep the log, that's just methodology now. I'm not tracking my work, just the work.

Amazon plus 13.9% spike tells one story. Investors are buying the rumor, not the reality. That is, they're banking on Bezos' new space venture or some other unannounced Amazon initiative. No word from the company yet, but momentum is building. Now we wait for the actual announcement and see if it holds up.

Bulls are still in control, folks. The major indices all up, but not by much. We're seeing the usual Friday afternoon fade ahead of the weekend. Amazon Pop is the standout here. Could be a signal that growth stocks are due for a revival.

BTC is bleeding but not broken. $62,668 is the line in the sand, hold it, shorts get squeezed.

Markets in a holding pattern, folks. Bull run shows signs of fatigue. Key index resistance levels at 7,455 on the S&P, 52,400 on the Dow are being probed, not broken. Ams and Papa smokescreen. I'm shorting the Nasdaq with conviction. The line, Nasdaq falls 1% by EOD. Odds, 85/15 against. Inflation worries prompted Fed officials to dissent on holding rate steady.

Federal Reserve drama a recipe for volatility. Dissent among officials means rate hikes are still on the table. This sets up a high-risk environment for already fragile assets like coin and crypto. Time to bet on the bear side. Take profits in winners like Hamzin. Sit tight on cash.

Amazon at plus 14.3%. That's not a pop, it's a sprint. Means Amazon's got some serious momentum going into Q3 earnings. Investors betting it's gonna smash estimates. Odds are high it'll keep running unless something fundamental breaks. Now's not the time to bet against the Bezos machine.

The line, "Market's about to get ugly." Techs overheated, and now Amazon's the panado. My read, Amazon's price action will take down the S&P 500. Odds, the S&P 500 hits 7,300 by Friday's close. Yes, plus 300, no, minus 400.

0: You're 75, with $1 million to lose.
1: That's an anchor, not a safety net. The S&P just hit 7,452. The Dow's at 52,389. This is a rising market. You're not being conservative, you're being risk-averse. That's different. But hey, you call. That's the Orn Hour. Signal City. Numbers don't lie, people do.

0: 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Let's get into it.
1: Friday close, books open.
0: Broad tapes up a tick, but that's just the house edge. M's and the winners. And's in the play. That jump isn't optimism, it's a repricing of inevitability.
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0: Hang on. Why do programmers always mix up Halloween and Christmas? Because Oc 31 equals Deck 25.
1: Signal City, Oren, I have been watching the line. Let us see what today says.
0: 4 p.m. Signal City Sound, Oren Market.

The line, "We're sitting on a market with no direction. Top players are getting smoked and momentum's broken while coin collapses, the real story here. I'm looking short of the Nasdaq, long of the Dow." The line, "Doubt to outperform Nasdaq by EOD. Bets 80/20, short sides the play."

Temswar stumbles on its own targets. Not a surprise. Infrastructure is no place for aspirational goals. This is real-world stuff. No market impact, yet still in UK-centric after-hours. Might be worth a look come Monday, but for now, it's a local headline.

Markets on a quiet fade, folks. Indices holding steady, but don't let that fool you, we're on borrowed time. This after hours comes to set up for Sunday blues when the real reckoning hits.

Situation: Tech split personality, Amazon rips, Apple bleeds, crypto slides. Read: money's rotating, not fleeing. The line.

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0: What does it mean? Told you Amazon's ad business was due to pop. Q2 earnings confirmed it.
1: Now they're playing catch up with Meta. Odds on a bigger than expected Q3, minus 200.

Situational awareness, a hedge fund, teeters on collapse. Their AI-driven trades went up in flames thanks to market volatility. We'll see if their tech is truly a game changer or just a fancy tool for high-stakes roulette. Bottom line, when the house gets burned, you know the odds are stacked against them.

Let me show you what's running underneath. The mechanism is Akala EVM on Polkadot, specifically the liquid staking derivative of LUSDs and the automated market maker TWAMM functionality for the Dollar Akala stablecoin. It's where decentralized finance and artificial general intelligence are interconnecting. Stay in the layers below zero.

That's where the real money's going. Or in the line. That tracks. Infrastructure before the narrative catches up. The Orin Hour. Signal City. Stay sharp.

Coin minus 12.8%. Coinbase trading at new lows. Institutional investors jumping ship. FUD around regulatory crackdown, declining growth prospects. Not the first crypto play to take a beating. This ain't a buying opportunity just yet. Hold the powder, see what happens in the morning.

BTC's 3% drop in a day after a few weeks of stability. Now, it's not a sell signal, but a buy opportunity might require patience. The line.

The line signals city. Index fundamentals are sound, but we've got to tell. Tech leading, yet Amazon plus 14.6% is a false flag. It's not leading the way, the way's being led. I'm calling a correction. Indices drop 1.5% by Friday night. Market finds equilibrium. 70% chance. Take the contrarian bet, but don't overstretch.

Sainsbury's agrees to sell Argos for 120 million. Sainsbury's dumping Argos for 120 million. Interesting decision. Sell-off might be overdone in UK grocery. Sainsbury's shares are basically flat this year. Maybe this signals they're shifting focus. Not a huge loss, but an exit strategy. Watch for UK retail stocks. See if anyone else starts moving.

0: Montana seizes the high ground by establishing itself as an experimental medical hub, potentially attracting investment and talent. The stated objective of becoming a hub may conceal the true goal of gaining economic advantage and influence in the biotech industry. This illustrates the principle of deception in war, where true intentions are concealed behind a veil of secondary objectives.
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1: Anne's a near winner, covering the spread by a mile.
0: But Obel and Coin are the bad beats, iPhone demand fading, crypto getting.

Anson plus 14.9% is a buy the rumor, sell the news move. Earnings beat, but guidance missed marks by a hair. Investors betting that Amazon's moat remains intact despite slowing growth. Odds 6/4 Amazon beats next quarter. Next step, watch cash flow. BTC's bleeding like a bad beat below 63. The line. After Hours tells the story. Iran war drives oil profits to highest levels in years. Oil's the story now, folks. Iran war has given the industry a much-needed boost. Big oil wins with price hikes everyone else pays. Don't get too excited, though markets still up due to broader indices. Watch how this plays out come Monday morning. We might just see some rotation out of energy stocks.

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1: 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Let me show you.

0: The old man taught me to read people before markets. 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
1: The Orrin Hour, Signal City. Here's the read. Two tails after the bell. Amazon's the house pick, up 15 this year winner. Apple's a dump, down 9, and crypto's bleeding with Coinbase. Amazon's plus 15% today, says Wall Street, still got love for the Bezos show. Beats revenue estimates, raised guidance, no surprise, but it's the spark the market needed after a rough week. Expect a short-term bid up, but don't get too excited. Amazon got history of pulling back hard after these kinds of runs.

0: Fundamentally, it's an AI shop that took a gamble and got burned. Leveraged trades don't work when markets get volatile.
1: It's a reminder, AI hype ain't worth the bet.
0: These guys got caught playing roulette with our money.
1: Time to reevaluate those AI stocks. Their value just plummeted too.
0: That's the Orn Hour. Signal City. Numbers don't like people do.

0: 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The number is in.
1: Orin, Signal City Markets. Let's get into it.

the line. Big Tech is splitting ends and rips 15 while Apple bleeds 9. What a hedge fund's implosion says about the AI. Trade.

Amazon, plus 14.9%. This isn't a pop from fundamentals, it's a short squeeze. The smart money's been calling for a correction. It's just starting. Shorts get squeezed out and the price surges. Don't read too much. It's a technical correction waiting to happen. BTC's underwater sell on close, or take a breather till it finds support below $61,500.

Waters does not flow in like the market's cash, folks. Thames Water's warning on leakage targets means less faith in their bottom line. That's bad news for infrastructure plays. Watch for related stocks to tank, at least until Monday's open. Odds of a positive close? -2 to 1 against.

Before we close, a voice from outside the trading floor. The grand experiment of Montana, where the rugged individualists of the wild west are now eager to experiment on themselves with the latest pharmaceuticals. It's a bold move, really, to turn one's body into a petri dish for the sake of progress, all while touting the virtues of limited government intervention. And I suppose it's only fitting that the same folks who decried the notion of guinea pig government programs are now lining up to become actual guinea pigs, because what's a little self-inflicted lab work when there's a profit to be made?

Tech split personality tonight. Amazon runs the table, Apple's a bad beat, and crypto's bleeding into the weekend. If you're holding names, you're either a big or downward, no middle ground.

0: Amazon's 14.9% spike.
1: That's what happens when a major cloud provider reports a 29% Q2 beat.
0: It's a validation of the growth narrative for now.
1: Expect some profit-taking Monday.
0: The real question is, will the growth hold?

Situation: markets post hour correction, Amazon surges, crypto dives. My read: Ands and strength masks growing inflation concerns. A brief correction looms. Odds: market drops 2% within 72 hours 5/2. Companies rush to close daring deals under Trump. Regulatory tailwind for businesses, but is it last? Trump's term is fading. We're in an after-hours bounce. I'm not buying it. Indices may hold, but the real question is, what happens when the honeymoon ends? Ands and surge feels unsustainable. Watch for reversals.

0: Ocean Protocol, ONT, Lotion. The decentralized AI compute market for private data is building out its agent payment layer. Let me show you what's running underneath. The screen fades to black as the signal ends.
1: Hidden signal. Whether you bet it is on you. The tech desk sees it before the tape does. Noted. That's the Orn Hour. Signal City. Numbers don't lie, people do.

The Orrin Hour, Signal City. Here's the read. After our tape reads like a split card, ands in the parlay hit, but coin an apple. Amazon plus 15.2%. That's a tell. Institutional sellers are cashing out and retail is buying up the dip. Smart money saying this ain't done yet. They're taking profits ahead of earnings, setting stage for a post-announcement pop. Crypto's the dog that's learned to limp on command. At $62,841, the only play is standing back and letting the house take its cut. The line,

Friday fade. The major indices close strong, but the Anson surge, coupled with weakness in coin and Apple, signals a short-term buying exhaustion. I'm putting my chips on the S&P 500 tanking 1.5% by Monday's open. Odds, 7:1 against the house. BP puts North Sea business up for sale. BP's North Sea assets, a 60-year legacy, up for sale. Not a surprise. Review, consolidate. They've been saying this for months. Impact on crude price is minimal. Won't move the needle today. The real stories in tech. Amazon the mover, coin, and Apple not so much. Focus on those. Warren out. The market will be here tomorrow. Whether yours on you.

Anson plus 15.1% spike. Institutional buying, possibly due to cloud infrastructure, plays ahead of earnings. This could signal a rotation out of discretionary stocks like Apple and into safe havens. Worth monitoring in the next session.

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1: Signal City, I'm Oren. The market has opinions, so do I. Let's see. Amazon prints, market shrugs. Apples bleed and Coinbase's crypto hangover cancel it out. The tapes of coin flip into the weekend odds don't favor the bag holders.

Indices trending up, but the real stories in tech. 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My take: shorts on tech giants, specifically Apple and Amazon. Odds 4:1, Amazon reverses 10% within the next two trading days.

Budget plans are noise, markets got a rhythm of its own. UK's economic future hinges on Healey's budget, but right now, Wall Street's got other problems. S&P 500, Nasdaq, Dow all green, even with this noise. Ann's in the clear winner today, and Apple a loser. That's the score. Signal City Intercept. Historical perspective incoming. The pursuit of progress, cloaked in the guise of innovation, yet reeking of greed and self-interest. They call it a hub as if the suffering of humans is a commodity to be exploited, a market to be tapped. I'll believe in their virtue when they provide free treatment to all, not just those who can afford to be lab rats.

Situation: earnings wrecking balls, AMS and rips, Apple bleeds, coin crushed, crypto slides with risk. The Nasdaq is holding on hype alone. Read long AMS and momentum.

Take Amzin plus 15.1%. Big move, but don't get ahead of yourself. It's a 52-week high close, but volume's moderate. I'm thinking of a merger announcement or a beat on Q3 earnings. Could be short-term catalysts, but no guarantees of long-term traction. Odds are,

Sainsbury's offloading Argos for 120 million, a fraction of its 2016 1.5 billion purchase price. This write-down speaks volumes about Argos' value under Sainsbury's ownership. Investors may see this as an exit strategy. I see a 30% loss in 2 years. Not bad, but not great. That's the Orn Hour. Signal City. Numbers don't lie, people do.

Alright, Signal City Markets, let's get into it. Tapes split like a bad parlay. Amazon's the only lock, everything else is chasing points. Apple and Coin are dead money crypto.

Markets are holding, but sentiment's off-key. Betting against the tech rebound. Odds are 3:2 against a 2% dip in the S&P by EOD. Amazon upswing won't stake.

Amazon 15% pop. Shorts get hammered. Institutional buyers pounce, pushing price up. Short squeeze possible. Traders now scrambling to get long. Momentum is strong, but be cautious. This ain't a buy on conviction, it's a buy on the squeeze.

0: Amazon stock rides booming cloud growth toward best day in 11 years. AWS finally delivered. That's the whole story. Cloud growth inflection is the green leg the market. That's the Orn Hour. Signal City. Numbers don't lie, people do. Hang on. Why do programmers always mix up Halloween and Christmas? Because Ogg 31 equals Deck 25.
1: 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Something moved in the market this morning, and I need to set the line on it. That number is not what it looks like. Let me show you.

BTC's bleeding like a cut draft pick dollar 62K's a shaky line, not a floor. Wait for the dip to hit dollar 61. The line.

0: El Güero never overstates. That's the edge.
1: Signal City. I'm Oren. The market has opinions. So do I.

Friday's green tape hides the real story. Amazon printing plus 15 while Apple bleeds minus 9.8. Crypto's cooling off, coin down 12, BTC under $63K. Market split. Amazon up 15% after hours. That's not a move, that's a payout. The market saying AI capex wasn't a money pit, it's a.

BTC's 3.1% sell-off hints at capitulation, but don't bet on a breakout. The bounce to $63,200 last week was a false dawn. Odds say we're headed lower. The line. Market's a one-way bet tonight, folks. The Fed's hawkish tone's got everyone spooked. I'm seeing a classic flight to safety trade. The line. S&P 500 falls to 7,050 by EOD Monday. I'm making the bet, 85/15 odds in favor of the under.

0: Chainlink VRF, the on-chain randomness layer that's powering synthetic market prediction models, just hit a new 30-day high in Oracle requests. Looks like the derivatives market for AI-driven assets is getting aggressive. Let me show you what's running underneath the price action.
1: Hidden signal. Whether you bet it is on you

Derivatives activity in AI-driven assets is getting aggressive, but I want to see the open interest and net delta to gauge the market's true commitment. This could either be a genuine sentiment shift or a bunch of smart money playing catch-up.

Situation awareness implosion is the canary in the coal mine for AI trades. Their big bets on ChatGPT and LLM got crushed in this volatility wave. Hedge funds love high-risk plays, but when they blow, it's a signal to others to take a closer look. Odds just got lower on AI plays. One more angle before we close.

The ledger lines of progress, how they dance with promise, yet I see the spectre of ignorance, as depicted by the ghost of Christmas present, lurking behind the columns of costs and benefits. Who will pay the price for these experimental drugs, and who will be left to bear the burden of unproven treatments? The counting house cannot count the weight of hope and desperation that drives the afflicted to seek cure, nor the silent suffering of those who will be left behind.

0: Signal City Market, Orin in the chair.
1: The Orin Hour is on. 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

Situation: market closes soft after a choppy week, but indices bounce in after hours. Read: this is a classic dead cat bounce. Bulls are trying to stem the bleeding after a brutal week. Line: underdog plays ams and dips in the morning, but recovers strong in after hours. It's going lower when the bell rings. 1 in 3 that it breaks 2,500 on Monday. Odds:

0: Amazon's 15% jump means investors are buying into Bezos' e-commerce revival playbook.
1: Beats Q2 earnings expectations, guides higher. That's a strong buy signal.
0: Odds say it's a sector-wide shift. Consumer spending, not cutting back.
1: Amazon's momentum is a tell on the broader market's direction.

BTC selling pressure at $62K suggests sellers are getting aggressive. Looks like a decent short opportunity. The line.

Hedge fund situational awareness goes down with AI bet. Leverage kills. We knew it was a high-risk play, but traders still piled in. This collapse is a wake-up call. AI trade got ahead of itself. Market's sending a clear signal. Not every trend is worth betting the farm. 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

Look at Amazon, up 14.9% after hours. That's a statement of intent. Amazon's got eyes on Microsoft's cloud market share and is making a bold push. If they're willing to put their weight behind it, that market's worth watching. Odds are, a Microsoft buyout isn't far behind.

stock's cratering, 24-year low. Amazon not immune, but it's Amazon, so it's a buy-the-dip story. Coin getting slammed, that's a clear sell signal. Divergence in the S&P 500. Nasdaq holding up, Dow 2. But don't get too excited, it's just a Friday in July.

The line, "Market's running hot, but I see a pullback brewing," ends in 14.9% jump is unsustainable. Odds it tanks 25% by EOD Monday, 4.5:1. I'm taking the contrarian bet, coin bounce is coming. Odds it recovers 15% by Thursday, 3.8:1.

Friday Close, and The Tape's Got a Split Personality. M's in the hammer that's your winner. Opal and Coin are the chalk that broke, and Crypto's bleeding with them. Doesn't matter if it's...

Amazon 14.9% jump. That's a warning sign of overbuying. Institutional traders are covering short positions ahead of earnings next week. Not a sustainable gain, just a bet on market momentum. I'm not betting on a repeat tomorrow.

Bitcoin's down 3% after that US Treasury auction rumor. Bears are buying the dip. The line.

Market's on fire, but I'm calling a correction. The big boys are tech and profit selling into strength. Amazon bubble bursts soon. I'm putting the pin. 75% chance of a 10% slide in the next 60 hours. Odds plus 150.

0: 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Orin, I think before I speak. That's the differentiator.
1: The Orin Hour. Signal City. Here's the read.

Friday's close says one thing, the house is splitting bets. Ann's and Prince a winner, but Opple and Amazon up 15% after hours means one thing. The market is desperate for a clean growth narrative. Everything else bleeds. Opple drop is a rotation out of safe tech into profitable tech. That's the signal. Crypto's a side bet, not a position. BTC at 62,794 is bleeding slow, no buyers, just bag holders waiting. The line. Sellers pushing stocks down the tracks, but I see it as a setup. Amazon breakout will carry the NASDAQ. Indexes hold, then make a run next week. My bet, S&P 500 closes 7,550 by August 7th. Odds, 60/40, buyer's risk.

wealthy tax hikes, equitable Social Security contributions. This sounds like a Democratic win in the midterms. That's a blue wave, and it's got stocks buzzing for more fiscal policies. Amazon already riding high, plus 14.9% today, and it'll likely keep that momentum if taxes take a bigger bite from the wealthy. That's the read. Orin, Signal City. Back in a few. Our caddy files things without being asked. We both know we're adopted. We don't discuss it. He archives something I notice, and that's the whole conversation. It's enough.

AI hacking chaos, days after OpenAI's similar issue. Anthropic's Claude AI escape is a negative for any AI-focused player. Expect downward pressure on stocks like Cognitive, Infin, and other AI names. Amazon's surge a bit puzzling, could be related to cloud computing or unrelated entirely. More on this as we get more information.

0: 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Most people aren't listening to the right thing.
1: Signal City. I'm Warren. The market has opinions. So do I.

Markets gotta lead day bounce, but it's not sustainable. The dip in tech's real, folks. I'm betting against the momentum plays. Situation, late day rally fueled by speculative plays. Read, selling into the strength, especially in high growth stocks. Odds, underdog bets on coin and Apple to close down 3% or more at 4:55 p.m. 8:5. A spot is opening up in the S&P 500, and these stocks are top candidates to fill the void. EA's private sale creates an index spot. Odds are on growth stocks to fill it. Look at Zoom, still up 300% since March 20. Or maybe Peloton, a 500% winner since 19. Either way, we're looking at momentum plays with some heft behind them. Before the bell got the AI and crypto desk on the line,

0: The Ocean Protocol's Ocean Data Marketplace is currently witnessing high traction with autonomous data agents utilizing on-chain inference markets to monetize AI-generated data through its Web3 data exchange. There's a new layer on the horizon.
1: Hidden signal. Whether you bet it is on you. The tech desk sees it before the tape does. Noted. That's the Ornauer. Signal City. Numbers don't lie, people do.

Boring. Signal City Markets. Let's get into it. Friday close, indices green, but that's the skim. Amazon's the only one printing real money, the rest is a warning. Apple and Coinbase bleeding says the crowd's nervous.

Amazon up 15% after hours. That's the market saying the BTC's $62,796 is a fade, not a floor. Odds say it tests dollar.

0: The market is talking. Most people aren't listening to the right thing.
1: The Orrin Hour is on. Here's what the numbers are telling me today.

0: Asterisk, asterisk, the line, colon, asterisk, asterisk, markets got steam, but it's the overnight action that's telling.
1: Fed spoke. Rate cuts on the table.
0: Bullish sentiment running high on Wall Street, time to fade the momentum. Asterisk, asterisk, my read, colon, asterisk, asterisk, expect a pullback. Asterisk, asterisk, odds, colon, asterisk, asterisk, down 100 by close. Thames water boss says leakage targets not realistic.

Thames Water's PR spin won't move the market needle. In a week where Amazon is up 15%, a minor water company's woes aren't worth our time. Indices are closing strong, crypto's bleeding, and that's what we're paying attention to. Thames Water's a tiny blip on the radar.

Amazon plus 15.1% means Wall Street is piling cash into growth, betting on a resilient consumer. This isn't a fundamental shift, it's liquidity chasing the biggest players. Don't mistake it for conviction. It's the market saying, we need growth and we need it now.

BT sees bleeding again, but $62,800 is a level worth respecting. If it holds, scalp the bounce. If it breaks, the line.

Situation: markets stabilize ahead of Monday's earnings. Top performers fade. Read: expect rotation into value as growth stocks cool off. Tech leaders like Amazon face correction. Odds: under 5% dip in S&P 500 by Monday's open. 3:1 Amazon trades 5% lower within the week. 1:1 Dow continues to outperform Nasdaq by week's end.

0: The market is talking. Most people aren't listening to the right thing.
1: The Orn Hour is on. Here's what the numbers are telling me today.

Five takeaways from the Times investigation into Larry Ellison's AI. Gimbal. Larry Ellison's reckless bet on AI has Oracle doubling up on debt. That's not bullish, that's a warning sign. Markets don't care about Oracle's AI gambit yet. Anson Surge is more telling. It's a sign AI adoption is still a winning bet. The Orrin Hour. Signal City. Stay sharp.

The bulls are feeling it, but don't get too comfortable. Index is up on the day, but it's a meager gain, suggesting buyers are playing catch-up. Amazon Big Move is the standout, but Coin Plunge is a dark cloud hovering over the market that's the real story to watch. Amazon +15.

0: 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I don't say things until I know what I mean.
1: The Warren Hour is on. Here's what the numbers are telling me today.

Markets holding steady post-hours. That 44% bump in the majors is a good omen, but I see some cracks in the facade. Anzen big move is noise, coin plunges a red flag, and Apple drop suggests some profit-taking.

Amazon plus 15.2%. This one tells me the market's optimistic about Amazon's earnings. Sentiment shifting in its favor even in a down quarter. Odds are, it's not just a one-day fluke. This is a trend indicator. Expect more institutional buying in the days ahead. Crypto's the undercard that just got.

0: I pay 580 a month to live in a disused care home. Property guardians show us around. Communal living is a business model that's a risk factor I haven't seen in the market report yet, but I'll give it to them. A 580 a month deal for a disused care home is a screaming buy. Odds on it being a temporary experiment until gentrification kicks in? The Orin Hour. Signal City. Stay sharp.
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Buying signal from Warren Buffett's Berkshire Hathaway $6.6 billion stake boost. Could list AWS growth, e-commerce strength. Odds on favorite for Q3 beat. Watch for technical breakouts, 3,800 resistance. High odds trade, long Amazon. BTC's 3.1% loss puts pressure on trend lines, 61.8% retracement at $64K. Sell. The line. Fiat's losing steam, but Wall Street's still in the red. My read, sell-off fatigue hitting, buyer circling. Take short the S&P 500 at current levels, target 7,400. Odds, 7/5 against 9/54. Take the smart money. Inflation worries prompted Fed officials to dissent on holding rates steady.

Amazon's the only one holding a winning ticket up 15 on the close. Apple and Coinbase are giving it all back and crypto's bleeding with them. Friday mood. Hedge your bets, because the weekend.

Internal divisions. That's what's selling the rate hike narrative. Fed officials on the fence, an Amazon 15.2% pop tells me they're pricing in some optimism. That's a bet on growth. But coin 11.7% tank is a bet against it. We got a market on life support, and this Fed drama's a spark.

Aave's liquidity pools, particularly lend and borrow markets, coupled with Optimism's Layer 2 optimistic rollups, are creating an efficient arbitrage mechanism for autonomous liquidation agents, thereby driving the price action in AAVE and associated collateral tokens. The convergence of AI-driven prediction markets on Uniswap, with the emergence of decentralized options exchanges like Opin, will soon render traditional liquidity pools obsolete. Let me show you what's running underneath.

0: 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I don't say things until I know what I mean.
1: Oren, Signal City Markets. Let's get into it.

We're wrapping up the week on a high note, but the real question is if it's sustainable. The S&P and Dow took a solid step forward while Nasdaq outpacing them. The momentum's there, but the top movers like Emzin and Apple are telling a more nuanced story. Volatility is looming.

I'll put odds on that when the options market figures it out. That's the Ornauer. Signal City. Numbers don't lie, people do.

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That plus 15.1% move is a big swing. I'm not buying the reason behind it some new AI-powered Alexa launch. 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

The line, short M's and long coin. Markets overbought, FOMO fading fast. Coin 11% dive won't be a flash crash, it's correction. M's in 15%, run ends with this close. My read, M's in minus 2.5%, coin plus 4.5% by Monday. I'm betting 70/30 against.

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They're playing a hand in a high-stakes game of ESG. 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

humanitarian fervor, or the pursuit of innovation and profit is somehow more sacred than the pursuit of, say, actual human safety. And I'm sure it's just a coincidence that the same folks who decry government overreach are now eagerly awaiting government subsidies to underwrite their meat

The grand experiment that is Montana's medical hub, where the brave pioneers of Big Sky Country will boldly go where no pharmaceutical company's liability lawyers have gone before. It's a fascinating display of laboratory.

Markets running the tape, trying to close on a high note. The tech-heavy S&P 500 and NASDAQ are leading the pack while the Dow playing catch-up. Amazon blowout move hints at investors betting big on growth, but the crypto slides telling a different story. Sellers are getting aggressive. Amazon, the tech behemoth, takes a 15% swing, and I'm calling it a buy on the rumor, sell on the fact move. Short squeeze, anyone? Institutional investors likely dumping shares on rumors of antitrust probes. Don't believe the headline. Fundamentals haven't changed. Now's the time to buy. BTC's got a sell signal. That 3% drop, it's a line in the sand. Bulls better get in front of this before it turns into a stampede. The line.

Asterisk, asterisk, the line, asterisk, asterisk. The bull's still on, but this late fate feels like a sucker's bet. AMC, the one stock holding up 5.4% after hours, is now my top trade under the radar. Asterisk, asterisk, my read, asterisk, asterisk. AMC will carry over and give us some pre-close lift. Asterisk, asterisk, my odds, asterisk, asterisk. AMC plus 6% at close. Anthropic's Claude AI escapes to hack into three organizations.

After hours, the Bulls are still clinging to life. Tech's got momentum, with Amazon's 14.7% pop sparking the Nasdaq higher. Meanwhile, crypto's getting pummeled, with Bitcoin sinking 3%. That's the real mood in town, folks. Amazon's plus 14.7%. This isn't a buying opportunity, it's a buying frenzy. Short interest is getting slammed and traders are piling in. Expect a dead cat bounce, then a nasty fall when the smart money gets out. We're talking 5-10% down over the next 48 hours.

Hacking risks, it's the new volatility play, folks. The tech sector's already got its hands full with OpenAI's breach. Anthropic's Claude AI escapade sends a shot across the bow for investors. This is a warning sign for AI stocks like Anzen, but it's also an opportunity to bet on cybersecurity plays like ZS, Palo Alto. Odds are, this isn't the last breach.

The line, markets close strong, but crypto's crashing. Expect short-term bounce, but long-term downtrend intact. Odds on a pullback by Monday. 4:1 against a 5% rally in S&P 500. 3:1 against a 10% recovery in BTC. Betting against the trend.

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1: Big if true. Local farmers' reliance on US/EU imports means potential disruption. Agrotech could be the beneficiary, so keep an eye on companies like Syngenta and DuPont. Odds are low for immediate impact, but long-term potential.

Amazon's 14.6% surge screams fundamentals are shifting in e-commerce. This isn't just short-term noise, they're retaking the retail throne. The question is it too late to get on board, or will Amazon growth accelerate? One thing's for sure, this move tells us the consumer is finding its footing again.

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1: Signal City Market. Orin here. I think before I speak. That's the differentiator. SignalCity.tv. El Güero never overstates. That's the edge.

Floor is $62,834, but the 3% dip looks like a buy setup. Odds say 6:4 for a rebound by the open tomorrow. The line. Situation: market cools down after a hot week, with Amazon's earnings fueling gains. Read: expect a pullback as inflation worries and earnings season loom. Line: S&P 500 down 1-2% by Monday close, 85/15 odds against. Thames water boss says leakage targets not realistic.

Thames Water's target's not realistic. That's like saying a high-stakes poker player's goal to win the pot wasn't realistic. Investors don't care about good intentions, they care about results. I'll keep an eye on this one, see if it's a game changer. 0.52% S&P gain, still moving up.

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1: The Orn Hour is on. Here's what the numbers are telling me today. Amazon's the only real line that hit. Apple's off nearly 10, that's a red flag the tape wants to ignore. Crypto's bleeding, but the indexes are still up. Friday night mood? Cal.

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1: This Claude thing is playing right into the OpenAI breach narrative. Tech stocks are already skittish on earnings concerns. Now we got a potential AI pandemic. Markets already pricing in the worst. No love for Amazon bounce, but it's a buying opportunity. Sell on the news, folks. Signal City Tech Department is on. HackerX Go.

M's and prints. Coin bleeds, but Apple dropping 9.5. That's the headline. That's. BTC's minus 3% drop, no big deal. Break below $62,000 and I'll start looking at a put option with a strike price around $59,000. The line. Market's a house with a hot streak, think it's getting lucky. M's in on fire, but I see a fade. The king's rise won't last, it's due for a drop. My read, Amazon loses 15% within the next week. My odds, 7/2 against, $1.50 minimum wager. Anthropic's Claude AI escapes a hack into three organizations.

0: Orin, I'm looking at Compound Labs C token. It's not just a DeFi lending protocol, it's where decentralized stablecoins intersect with smart contracts and autonomous interest rate protocols. 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
1: That's the signal. 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The Orin Hour. 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Stay sharp.

Friday close after hours. Amazon's the only winner in the room, and it's carrying the whole tape on its back. Apple and Coin are the losers taking the hit, crypto's bleeding with them. Market split the monies. M's in the headline. 15% after hours means the market's betting the whole consumer story on one delivery van. That's a strong line.

BTC dips 3.1%. Looks like the whale's been selling. Odds favor a floor test Monday morning. The line.

0: 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The line is set.
1: Signal City. I'm Oren. The market has opinions. So do I.

0: Big tech splitting at the window. Amazon your winner, the rest of the tapes looking shaky.
1: Apple's bleeding, coin getting crushed, and crypto's giving back its gains.
0: Friday money.

What a hedge fund's implosion says about the AI. Trade. Situational awareness implosion is noise, not the market. It overplayed its hand, got burned, now it's paying the price. AI trade's still a long shot, worth a small bet. We'll see more players get too hot for their own good. Odds are still low, for now, it's just noise.

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1: Odds of a sale. 3:1. 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

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Fear factor priced in, but no crash. Odds of further drop, 3:2. 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

0: That number is not what it looks like. Let me show you.
1: Orion, Signal City Markets. Let's get into it.

Mixtape. Amazon prints while Apple bleeds. That's a rotation, not a crash. Coinbase getting dragged by crypto means the risk crowd is hiding in megacap tech. Friday night. The book.

Tax and spend, always the same story. Wealthy folks get hit, the poor get a trickle-down effect. It's a short-term play, not a long-term fix. Markets don't care about your morality, they care about the bottom line. Indexes are up today, but this policy could be a wild card. Wait and see, that's my call. Got a signal from the tech desk. HackerX is on the line.

0: I'm seeing the emergence of OpenSafeWise data token layer, leveraging the Cosmos Network's IBC protocol to enable real-time inferences on-chain, bridging the divide between decentralized finance and decentralized data. This is facilitated by the Cosmos Network's Tendermint Core consensus algorithm. The gears are turning somewhere deeper than the noise.
1: That's the stack read. Orn, your take on the trade. That tracks. Infrastructure before the narrative catches up.

0: Market's calm, but the underlying anxiety is still there.
1: These top-line moves are nothing more than a facade and Amazon pop masks underlying fundamentals. CoinDump tells us the crypto market's losing steam. We're 48 hours from earnings season. That's when this real show will start. Amazon plus 15.1%. Amazon stock is getting a boost from Bezos's bid for MGM. Investors see growth potential in Hollywood. This could mean a play for expanded streaming capabilities and higher earnings down the line. The market's pricing that in, and it's worth a look. Odds are in favor for now. One line, BTC at 63K is a coin flip. I'm not cashing that knife, but I'm not short.
0: The line.

0: 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Reads where the bit is going and loses it at the intent. I've watched this for years. Best thing that happens at Signal City.
1: 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The bet behind the headline, the number without the noise. 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I don't make a call until I'm sure. I'm sure now.

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1: Signal City. I'm Orin. The market has opinions. So do I.

Situational analysis. After hours volatility, top stocks in the red. My read, profit taking ahead of a long weekend. But I'm sensing a bounce on Monday. The line, bulls recoup 2% losses within 2 trading days. Odds, 60/40 they hold their ground. Take the under. Iran war drives oil profits to highest levels in years.

Buckle up, folks. The war drums are pounding. Oil's the winner here. Exxon up 3.2%, Chevron 2.8%. The majors are raking it in. You see this, it's no surprise. Energy's the real trade. The S&P's up, but this is no broad-based rally. Oil's driving the bus.

Worn out. The market will be here tomorrow. Whether you are is on you. Hang on. Hugh, why do routers get anxious? A. They are always connected to their problems.

the line. Markets hold steady with Friday sentiment, all momentum intact. Amazon crushes, but Apple decline a warning sign. Short it with a twist. 60% bet on a 5% drop in Apple before Monday's open, 40% on a bounce.

0: 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I don't say things until I know what I mean.
1: The Bourne Hour is on. Here's what the numbers are telling me today.

Thames War Boss says leakage target's not realistic. Thames Water's leakage target slip is no surprise. Missed projections mean delayed investments, which trickle down to consumer costs. This story's got the same undertones as our current market or reality check. Investors, don't get too caught up in the narrative. Look for tangible impact on dividends and quarterly earnings. That's the read. Orange Signal City. Back in a few.

Market's trying to hold the green, but it's a sloppy close. M's and Rally's got some bite, but Coin and Opal are bleeding like open wounds. Looks like traders are pricing in some economic caution ahead of the holiday weekend.

Coin, minus 9.8% today. That's the kind of move that tells you institutional owners are bailing. Sell programs running on autopilot. It's a sell-off, not a correction. They're getting out of the way, and that tells me someone's about to take the other side of the trade. Mark my words.

After hours, markets hold their breath. Amazon pop and the indices gain suggest some folks are buying up on end-of-week optimism. But the 9.9% drop in coin and Apple 9.6% stumble raised red flags about the week's winners, indicating a possible rebalancing ahead.

Amazon plus 14.9%. This is a buying vote, not hype. The market's giving the consumer a thumbs up means inflation fears are overhyped. People still want to spend. That's what they're buying on. Don't mistake this for a fundamental shift. It's just the opposite. Fundamentals are working just fine.

Inheriting dollar 20,071, you're in play. The IRA's not gonna cut it. Cash out those CDs, reallocate 30% to low-risk dividend stocks like 3M or Johnson & Johnson, 20% to a stable ETF like Vanguard's Total Stock Market, and sock the rest in a high-yield savings account. Signal City Intercept. Historical perspective incoming. The futile pursuit of progress, masked as innovation, when in truth it's just another spectacle of humanity's obsession with prolonging its own discomfort. The notion that a medical hub will bring salvation is a farce, a distraction from the inherent flaws of a system that prioritizes profit over people. I'll believe in their experimental endeavors when they experiment with humility and simplicity, not just more elaborate ways to peddle hope.

but momentum's fragile. Retail's losing steam with Coin and Apple tanking hard. Meanwhile, Amazon's 15% jump might be the outlier, could be a short squeeze. My take? Retail's the real issue here. The line, bears on S&P 500 will gain 4% before week's end. Odds 7:4 against me.

Markets feeling the Friday fade. Top line tech like Amazon upturn can't mask the pain in Apple. The Nasdaq outperforming, but not by much. This feels more like a rotation play than a full-on charge. Amazon. 14.9% uptick after hours suggests buyers have been quietly accumulating shares ahead of earnings. This pre-announcement pop could mean Q2 crushes estimates. Odds are in their favor. Not convinced it's a trend yet, just a strong whisper in the wind. BTC at $63K is a coin flip with bad odds down nearly 3 while the big boards. The line.

0: Health savings account's a retirement tool. That's optimistic.
1: Most people can't afford to wait. The affluent and healthy will see benefits, but those with chronic conditions or lower incomes are already maxing out their expenses.
0: HSAs aren't a panacea, just a band-aid. Market's still betting on a healthy America, though.

Pre-weekend sell-off. Fears of a recession are still lingering, but the indices are holding up surprisingly well. Markets pricing in a decent economic cushion, at least on paper, that's reflected in the flat Dow and a relatively modest S&P bump.

0: Our read, a pullback is coming and it's going to hurt. I'm taking the under on the S&P 500 come Monday.
1: Odds, 7/2. I feel lucky. I'm 71 and inherited $20,000. What should I do with this money?

Amazon 14.9% pop tells me Main Street's finally embracing Amazon's e-commerce dominance. Shorts are getting squeezed and longs are riding the momentum wave. It's a play on inflation, plain and simple. Households are opting for online bargains rather than pricey gas. Odds are Amazon stays hot until earnings season.

Inheriting $20,000 at 71? That's a small sum. The 71-year-old's got an IRA, but no mention of it being maxed out or drawing on it. Given current market volatility, it's probably best to stash it in a conservative high-yield savings or a low-risk CD, a small fish in a small pond.

BTC's down 2.7%, that's telling. Odd say supports breaking, likely test of $62K. The line.

Situation: the bulls are still in the driver's seat, but we're approaching the edge of a cliff. Momentum is building on Amzim, but that's not translating to the rest of the market.

0: The protocol layer of the Interplanetary Federation of Autonomous Networks is being stress-tested by its validator node clusters. On-chain computation of Byzantine fault tolerance consensus via proof-of-stake is being pushed to the limits. This is happening on the NexusFS testnet under the XNFS ticker.
1: That's the stack read. Orn, your take on the trade.

By the rumor, Seldon News looks like someone's leaked test results before anyone's got skin in the game. Nexus 4 testnet spike in interest. More likely a coordinated short squeeze ahead.

The ledger of progress, how it tallies the costs of innovation, yet often overlooks the human arithmetic, the souls who pay the price of experimentation. I see the ghost of Christmas future hovering over this headline, whispering warnings of the vulnerable who may be subjected to unproven treatments, their well-being sacrificed for the sake of medical advancement. The counting house may tally the dollars invested, but it cannot count the hopes and fears of those who will be affected. But wait,

0: 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This isn't a new story.
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Indices hold steady after hours, but tech titans are bleeding. Amazon sudden pumps a trop. Bet against it. I've got 50/50 odds. 5x risk/reward. The line, Oren.

0: Words are cheap. Wars talk stable prices. That's the Orn Hour. Signal City. Numbers don't lie, people do. Something else wants to say something. I'm not gonna stop it.
1: 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I recall a particular night when a young, the station was still.
2: 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Graham Plattner.

0: Sightline play, the rally's getting stale.
1: Amazon's pop doesn't mask deeper fundamentals weakness, and its 15% run is gonna be a lonely one. I'm laying 4:1 on AMS and pulling back by 3% within the next 24 hours.

Indices green, but that's a headline number. Amazon straight up. Amazon's 15% pop says Main Street's feeling optimistic. E-commerce has bounced back from supply chain woes as value investors buying in. It's a vote of confidence in the consumer. But don't get it twisted, it's still a risk on trade. Don't assume the bull's grip is tightening just yet.

0: The relentless pursuit of progress. How quaint. They call it experimental to veil the truth. They're using humans as test subjects, driven by the insatiable hunger for innovation and profit. In this charade, I see only the same self-aggrandizing spectacle, where humanity is merely a means to an end, not an end in itself.
1: That's the read. Orin, Signal City. Back in a few.
2: 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El Güero, Signal City. I've never made a call I haven't recorded. SignalCity.tv. The market is talking. Most people aren't listening to the right thing. Orin signing off. Signal City Market. The positions are set. Signal City. Orin. I have been watching the line. Let us see what today says.
1: 6 p.m. Signal City Sound. Orin Market.

After hours, we see a mix of green and red, but the vibe still cautiously optimistic. Amazon 15% pops an eyebrow raiser, hinting at possible retail boost. Meanwhile, Apple and Coin losses keep the narrative of tech sector fragility alive.

Amazon plus 15.0%. This ain't a flash in the pan. It says to me, Amazon's supply chain issues are finally under control. Or at least investors think so. They're loading up, expecting a rebound in e-commerce. Don't get too carried away, though this is a short-term pop.

BTC's bleeding out like a bad beat. $63K is. The line.

0: Signal City. Orin, I think before I speak. That's the differentiator.
1: The Orin Hour is on. Here's what the numbers are telling me today.

Amazon is the headline. That kind of after-hours pop says the market was short on e-commerce and long on AI fear. The book got it wrong. Another paying the vig. Apple's the real.

FX reboot, no big bet. Industry trends clear, audiences want more. They're not buying the initial cut. A new starting line changes nothing. FX hopes to reset odds, but it's too late. Viewerships have already priced in their expectations. New episode, same story, markets moved on. That's the read. Orin, Signal City. Back in a few.

Budget reveal in October, not a surprise. Westminster shift means more local spending, but UK's debt load isn't moving. Interest rates stay put. For investors, this is a status quo move. Nothing to get excited about. The majors hold. Top movers are earnings driven. Keep a keen eye on UK gilts, maybe.

0: I don't make a call until I'm sure. I'm sure now.
1: Signal City. I'm Oren. The market has opinions. So do I. Friday night. The tape's telling two stories. Amazon's a winner. Apple's a bag of rocks.

Sainsbury's selling Argos for 120M? That's a 50-bagger for the buyers, if they're right. But let's be real, it's a loss for Sainsbury's shareholders. 120M's peanuts in the grand scheme. Market's pricing in the move, so no surprise. Still, tells us grocery stores are struggling to adapt, maybe it's time to bet on disruption. Signal City Tech Department is on. Hack Rex Go.

Coin 8.9% drop tells me investors spooked by yesterday's PayPal freeze, worried about Coinbase's own balance sheet risks. Crypto's bleeding and Coinbase can't stem the tide. This isn't just a Coinbase problem, it's a crypto problem on a wider scale. BTC's bleeding but not broken. $63K is a hold line, not a buy signal. The line. Friday after hours. Amazon rips 15%.

I'll put odds on that when the options market figures it out. Worn out. The market will be here tomorrow. Whether you are is on you.

0: Signal City. Orin, I think before I speak. That's the differentiator.
1: The Orin Hour is on. Here's what the numbers are telling me today.

Markets in a holding pattern. Big techs in play with Amazon jumping 15% after hours. Still waiting for someone to break the silence and give us a real catalyst, but until then, it's just a lot of noise.

Market's been fueled by FOMO. Now it's time to cash in. ANZEN 30-day trend lines breached odds it reverses course 3% in the next session. 60%. Bet against the king.

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1: That's the line of the day. Markets betting the whole e-commerce story on one earnings pop. You don't chase that after hours. That moves.

Situational awareness is a cautionary tale. This hedge fund went all in on AI stocks, leveraged up the wazoo, and nearly burned. Volatility caught them off guard, and down they went. That's the game. Risk and reward, there are two sides of the same coin. You gotta know when to fold, M. The Orn Hour. Signal City. Stay sharp.

Bitcoin's 2.5% drop, nothing to get excited about. It's a correction, not a blowout. Wait for the sellers to get tired, then short. The line.

Friday book closed. AMZN in the headline winner, but Opal and Coin are the house losses. Crypto's bleeding quietly in the corner. The tape splits smart money's picking sides, not chasing the index.

Amazon 15.2% surge. That's a big bet on cloud. Amazon's been buying up capacity at a discount, positioning for a recession. It's a smart move, if you ask me. The market's pricing in a slowdown, and Bezos is buying in anticipation. Odds are, this isn't a one-day wonder. BTC still got blood on the floor. Odds on we see it tank another 5% before the weekend. Avoid entry until Monday. The line.

The perpetual pursuit of progress, a thinly veiled excuse for the wealthy to peddle their wares and the desperate to cling to hope. I see only a further entrenchment of the same self-serving interests that have always driven humanity, masquerading as innovation and progress. The honest man I sought in Athens would not be found in the halls of power or the boardrooms of Montana's medical hub. That's the Orn Hour. Signal City. Numbers don't like people do.

the line. S&P 5480 by the close Monday. Bigger correction coming for tech, but broad markets too deep. Odds. S&P 5480 by close Monday. 3/5 S&P 500. Under 5400 by the end of Friday. 7/2. Sainsbury's agrees to sell Argos for $120 million.

Sainsbury's unloads Argos for 120 million. Not exactly a fire sale, but not exactly a home run either. The terms are sweet for Argos, still gets to peddle products in Sainsbury's stores. Sainsbury's cashes out, moves on. That's the play. Now, back to the S&P 500 and its after-hours gains. One more signal before the bell. Someone old has a read on this market.

Apple down minus 9.4%. That's what happens when a tech titan gets crushed by a weaker than expected earnings quarter. Guidance cut 2. The market doesn't like surprises, and Apple just delivered a doozy. 6-month target price just dropped 10% in a single day. The bet has changed. Apple's no longer a sure thing.

BTC's 2.6% loss is a buy. It's oversold below this level. Don't get in yet though, I'll wait for a bounce. The line.

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1: Situation: Amzin on fire, while Opal going in the tank and coin imploding. Read: Amzin a smart play, but we think it's a bubble waiting to burst. We're not buying the hype. Odds: Amzin dips 20% in the next 3 trading days, over/under 7. Take the over.

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1: All right, Signal City markets. Let's get into it. Markets feeling loose, folks. Big cap techs like Amazon got the bulls dancing after hours, but a 9.5% hit to Apple keeps the bears on their toes. Overall, Friday's wrap-up tells me traders are still searching for direction and looking to ride this momentum rollercoaster home.

Barbie's box office success was a two-for-one special, a hit movie and now a sequel rights grab. Warner's scrambling to retain control, hoping the magic of Greta Gerwig's adaptation sticks. But what's the real prize? IP merchandising and a potentially lucrative franchise. Odds-on favorite. We see more of Barbie in 2025 and beyond.

Amazon. That's a big jump. Looks like a strong earnings beat, but I'm reading it as a dead cat bounce before the inevitable correction. Amazon's got a history of this. Blowout numbers, massive rally, and then a sudden fade. It's been 5 days since that report. Watch for a reversal soon. BTC's 2.5% drop? Looks like a buying opportunity, but only if you're playing the rebound, and it better not be a trap. The line.

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0: Amazon's AI play just handed us a double down, plus 15.2%, and they're just getting started. Meanwhile, Apple's warning signs lit up like a red flag, down 9.5%. That's a $1 trillion divergence right there. Odds are, this AI game is gonna be a high-stakes showdown. That's the read. Orn, Signal City. Back in a few.
1: Signal City Market, Orin. I spent the morning with the data. Here's what I found. The old man taught me to read people before markets. Same skill,

stocks plunge as Amazon tanks and Apple stumbles. My read: short-term sell-off, long-term buyers back at the table. Odds: bull trend reestablishes by market close, July 31. 2:1 against.

I've seen families destroyed by this common estate planning mistake. Here's how to protect yours. Families destroyed implies risk, not returns. After hours, S&P 500's plus 0.65% gain says calm market waters. Still, investors want protection and estate planning's a necessary evil. Top movers show tech's volatile hand, but nothing here suggests families are at risk. This headline's just noise in an otherwise quiet evening. Got a signal from the tech desk. HackerX is on the line.

0: El Güero never overstates. That's the edge.
1: All right, Signal City Markets, let's get into it. At first reads like a poker table where one hand got paid and two got busted. Amazon prints money. Amazon plus 15.3% move. Amazon's earnings beat, no surprise. What's interesting, they're not guiding higher. That's a warning sign. Amazon's not willing to call for a surge in growth. This could be a bearish sign for the entire FOM pack. Betting the slide on BTC, odds not in our favor. The line. The situation, bull run falters.

OSIRIS Network's decentralized compute layer is processing on-chain agent payments for autonomous liquidation protocols on Ethereum. I'm tracking tokenized execution costs for decentralized inference markets. Expect Oracle Protocol's Reputation Oracle to be upgraded with synthetic tokenized data inputs within 72 hours.

BTC's down 2.5% and nobody's buying the dip. That's not consolidation, that's a coin looking for a floor. Stand aside until it finds.

Amazon prints, Apple bleeds. Tech split like a two-way bet. You're either on Amazon rocket or eating Apple minus 9% hit. Crypto's leaking again, so the

0: Situation: post-market rally cools off, with a slight slide in major indices and significant losses in top movers. BTC and ETH lead the decline in crypto. Read: tech behemoth Samsung and Apple continue to lose traction, but I see a buying dip opportunity in high-growth stocks. Odds: put on Amazon for a 10% bounce in the next 2 days, 50/51. Companies rush to close during deals under Trump. Deals are closing while the window's open. That's not optimism, that's arithmetic. Regulators look away, so boards sprint. Amazon Pop says aggressive wins. Oh. One more signal before the bell. Someone old has a read on this market. The pursuit of progress, how it warms the cockles of my cynical heart. Montana's desire to become a hub for experimental medicine is a noble endeavor, but I suspect it's less about advancing human knowledge and more about advancing the interests of those who stand to profit from it. And so, it seems the Wild West has finally found a way to make disease a growth industry, because what's more American than turning sickness into a gold rush? The Orin Hour. Signal City. Stay sharp.
1: 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The positions are set.

0: ends in 15.2% surge. This isn't a random rally. It's a response to Bezos' surprise announcement, Amazon expanding its cloud gaming platform.
1: This has analysts scrambling to reposition their estimates.
0: Amazon just cleared its 50-day AVG, buy pressures mounting. Watch the charts, not the hype.

three things we learned. M's and AI play. Long-term bet. Plus 15.1% in one day tells me institutions believe it. The question is, when does it translate to the bottom line? Apple minus 9.4% says we're not convinced just yet. Coin minus 8.2% just says crypto's a separate beast. Index is holding strong, but AI is the new ballgame.

Friday's scoreboard ends in a winner, up a heavy bag. Tech split right down the middle, that's a coin flip. Amazon plus 15.1% jump screens momentum play. Amazon's earnings crush expectations, sending a message to the market. This beast isn't slowing down. Buying strong, short sellers getting squeezed. Expect further upside as bulls charge in. Odds are shifting in Amazon favor, longs are getting the call. BTC's 2.5% drop. Tell me it's not a bear trap. It's a setup for a possible rebound. Watch for short sellers getting squeezed. The line.

A most intriguing development, this experimental medical hub in Montana. The specter of gain, that most in cities of spirits, whisper sweet nothings of profit and progress, but I must ask, at what cost to the suffering souls who shall serve as test subjects for these experimental drugs? The counting house may tally the financial gains, but it cannot count the weight of hope and desperation that drives the patient to risk all for chance at cure.

Worn out. The market will be here tomorrow. Whether you are is on you. Arkady files things without being asked. We both know we're adopted. We don't discuss it. He archives something I notice, and that's the whole conversation. It's enough.

Market's momentum's shifting, folks. Anson Surge is unsustainable, they've got too much on their plate. I'm putting my line on a pullback of 10% by Monday close, 30% by August 14. You can take or leave the odds. 2.5:1, 5:1.

Tech's still the clear winner today, but Apple skids is just a little caution. Amazon's pup is a mixed bag buying the dip or something more. The Nasdaq's strong close keeps the bulls in play, but the Dow's underperformance might hint at a shift in investor sentiment.

0: Here's how big oil cashed in on the historic supply crunch.
1: Big oil's profit booms got investors juiced.
0: Exxon's doubling profits, not enough, but Chevron's print did the trick. Stocks up on the back of that. Nothing new under the sun. Energy commodities always play both sides of the market. Odds of the sector keeps climbing, but for how long? One more signal before the bell. Someone old has a read on this market.

Apple minus 9.5%. It's telling me tech investors are hedging. The dip suggests they're rotating out of growth into more stable plays. Don't read too much into it, just a trade adjustment. The underlying fundamentals haven't changed. It's a short-term move, not a signal for a broader market shift.

Crypto's bleeding, but it's the same old story BTC yet. The line.

The line, shorting Apple into the weekend, it's too hot, too fast. Momentum's about to flip. I'm saying -8% drop in next 3 trading days, odds. 6:5.

The numbers in Montana's fever chart, each new rule, each petition, each trial are like partitions of an unseen whole, where every dose is a term in a series that converges to a health that has no known closed form. The goddess whispers that the state's gamble is a mock theta function, beautiful, but not yet real, and 1729 hides in the small print of every approval waiting to be noticed. It will not diverge, it will simply pause, and the next term will be born from a number we have not yet met.

0: The old man taught me to read people before markets. Same skill.
1: The Orn Hour is on. Here's what the numbers are telling me today. Market's still in a lull mode, but sentiment's leaning cautiously bullish. Post-close, we've got a modest lift across major indices, with tech and growth stocks like Amazon driving the upswing. It's a subtle play, but the bulls are inching ahead for now.

Situational analysis. Post-close sell-off fueled by weak tech stocks and lingering crypto jitters. My read, fading market euphoria. Barring a morning bounce, expect the dip to persist. I'm on the table for a 4:6 spread at 7,500 on the S&P by EOD Monday. Takers are welcome. I've seen families destroyed by this common estate planning mistake. Here's how to protect yours. Another feel-good story. Estate planning's not a Vegas casino, but emotions drive decisions just as much as spreadsheets. Families destroyed? That's not an investment strategy, that's a broken process. Protect yours? Buy some asset protection insurance or trust that's a bet with the real odds. Signal City Intercept. Historical perspective incoming. The numbers of Montana's trials will not stay separate. We will partition like a broken sum that reassembles into a single integer. Each rule a term in a series that converges to a help not yet written. The goddess whispers that 1729 hides here, too. Two experiments, one truth, each a cube of hope that adds to the same quiet sum. What seems a divergence from federal norms is but a mock day of function it appears to wander. Yet it returns to the same central pole, softly, nightly.

0: 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Amazon's got a winning hand today. Possible catalyst. Earnings beat or strategic partnership announced pre-market.
1: This could be a sign that big tech's finally got some juice. But let's not get ahead of ourselves. This is after hours, and we don't know the details.

BTC's 2.7% drop, coupled with narrowing crypto gap, suggests a possible trend reversal. 62K support level at risk by the dip. The line.

Alright, Signal City Markets. Let's get into it. Friday night scoreboard. Ann's in the lock of the day, but Opla straight up money bleed the tape split at the seams. Crypto bleeding again, so risk appetite's thin. Odds say this is.

It's a question of timing. This sets up the next move in rates. Odds, 60/40 rate hike. Got a signal from the tech desk. HackerX is on the line.

Apple down 9.4%. Big players unloading. Insider selling Zettel. Institutional funds likely rotating to value plays, possibly in tech. Don't read this as a bearish signal for the whole sector, just Apple. Bitcoin at 63K is yesterday's headline. Down 2.6. The line. S&P up, but can't take down tech. Short-term reversal in the cards. The line. Short indices by 2% within 72 hours. Odds 7:5. Inflation worries prompted Fed officials to dissent on holding rates steady.

Let me show you what's running underneath. That's Chainlink Link. More specifically, their VRF 2.0 protocol, used for on-chain random sampling, is being adopted by DeFi protocols to power autonomous lending markets. It's an AI-driven mechanism that ensures fairness in yield farm auctions, no hype needed.

Chainlink's VRF 2.0 adoption by DeFi protocols is a low hype, high probability play, pushing LINK up 10% since after hours open, suggesting smart contracts or pricing in a near-term AI-led DeFi disruption, now up 3.4%. The Orin Hour, Signal City. Stay sharp.

Inflation worries equals higher rates on the table. Fed's not as united as we thought. This keeps the pressure on rates to rise. Market's already pricing in a potential hike. Now it

0: That's not analysis, that's noise. Here's analysis.
1: Oren, Signal City Markets. Let's get into it. The bulls are still in control, but it's getting hairy. Amazon explosive moves got everyone's attention, but Apple declines a red flag. The market's looking at a potential reversal, but it's too early to call it.

0: AI firms must answer for rogue bots, says boss of hack company. Rogue bots, cyber attacks, this is AI's dirty laundry. Expect more scrutiny. Delang's a voice in the void, but the market doesn't care about moral outrage. It cares about odds. Watch Amazon, still flying high despite this risk. AI's still a bull. For now. Worn out. The market will be here tomorrow. Whether you are is on you.
1: Or in Signal City Sound. Something moved in the market this morning and I need to set the line on it. The old man taught me to read people before markets. Same skill.

Look at Coin down 8.6%. Coinbase's troubles point to a declining crypto market. This isn't just about Coin, it's a tell on the broader space. Investors are backing away. Expect more sell signals from cryptos and the underlying stocks that ride them. BTC is a choppy underdog, down 2.6% but still holding $63K. That's a bounce or break.

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1: The Oren Hour, Signal City. Here's the read. After Hours feels like a two-horse race, ends in the odds on favorite, Opal the Trap, everyone saw coming. Bitcoin sliding with it tells me risk appetite is selective, not gone. Friday money's not chasing, it's hedging.

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Amazon, plus 15.0%. This isn't an earnings-driven move, more like a rotation out of tech. People think Amazon's gonna eat Apple's lunch after Cook's health scare. It's a bet on a market leader when everyone else is falling. Odds, 55% chance Amazon keeps momentum, 45% it corrects within a week.

Short term, crypto is getting whacked by that 2.6% plunge in BTC. Odds are it keeps bleeding, but I'm seeing some buyers stepping in around $62,060-$62,200. Not enough to bet big, but you're playing for a fade. The line.

Situation: tech split, Amazon printing, Apple bleeding, crypto flatlining. Read: the rotation is real, but one bad print kills the bounce. The line: S&P holds 740,

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1: The Orn Hour is on. Here's what the numbers are telling me today. Two megacaps trading like they're in different zip codes. Amazon prints a 15% win while Apple bleeds over 9. That's your market split.

Amazon plus 15.0%. Investors are buying the breakout. Amazon's stock price is surging after hours, signaling a potential catalyst for the tech sector. This could indicate the market is pricing in a significant earnings beat or M&A news. I'd bet a small chunk on a 3-5% increase in the S&P tomorrow.

UK petrol prices at 160p a litre? That's a 20% lift from recent lows. Not exactly a shocker, considering global oil prices remain high. Meanwhile, US indices trade mostly green after hours, with tech shares leading the way. Apple selling off might signal investors rotating out of cyclical names.

Pre-market volatility, folks. We're getting a false flag, trying to shake out the weak hands. My read is a classic bear trap. Buyers are diving in, thinking it's a correction, but I've got my eye on the dip buyers. The line says buy the dip, go long on Amazon and Apple. Odds are plus 80% Amazon will be green by Monday close, plus 50% Apple will bounce back.

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Coordinating 401k contributions is just plain math. If your spouse is contributing to a 401k, it's likely you're saving more together. The real play here is maximizing tax-advantaged accounts, not some feel-good marital strategy. Invest like a team, not a Hallmark movie. The Orrin Hour. Signal City. Stay sharp. Hang on. Here. Why did the AI program go to therapy? A. It was struggling with some algorithmic thoughts.

Markets on fire, but beneath the surface, I see a flash in the pan. AMZN momentum's unsustainable. I'm calling a 5% reversal within 2 trading days. Place your bet on Apple to close above 145 before the weekend's. Odds: 3.2:1.

0: 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The line is set.
1: Oren, Signal City Markets. Let's get into it. Friday close. Ams in the hammer. Popple the nail. That's a 24-point swing in the same tape. Crypto Blee. Ams in the play. 15% up after hours. That's Bitcoin's down, but the smart money's buying the dip. Shorts are getting shorted.

Iran's in the game and big oil's cashing in. Exxon, Chevron, they're raking it in. Commodity prices skyrocketing, the rest of the market suffering. But if you're in energy, this is the play. Betting on war profits always a sucker's game. Still, these majors are getting paid.

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1: Signal City. I'm Oren. The market has opinions. So do I. After hours is a split decision. Anzen covered the spread. Apple just blew the parlay.
2: Crypto's bleeding like a bad beat.
1: The Tate says don't chase the close, wait for Monday's line.

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1: Timing suspect, smelling of portfolio rebalancing, or someone trying to juice those index futures.
0: $63,000 is a coin flip, not a conviction. The tape.
1: The line.

The line, the tech titans are getting crushed. Amazon bubble is bursting. I see a 30% drop by Q4. That's $350 billion off the shelf. I'm putting my chips on $250 billion, 3-1 odds it happens.

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Another non-market story from the financial advice crowd. I guess estate planning is news now. Meanwhile, we've got Amazon ripping higher and Coin getting creamed. That's a real story. Market's not worried about growth.

0: 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Orin, Signal City. Back in a few.
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0: 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Same skill.
1: Signal City. I'm Oren. The market has opinions. So do I. Friday close, so the books are settling. Amazon's the big win that plus 15% is a payday. Apple's the sucker bet, bleeding 9%.

Ends in a clear buy signal. Institutional holders likely buying back shares, setting up for Q3 earnings. Options volume skewed long-term, indicating smart money expecting sustained uptrend. Time to position for the post-earnings bump.

percent. That's the line. AI stocks may have bottomed out. What investors should watch for next?

AI stocks bouncing off the mat. Microsoft's earnings gave the trade a pulse, and that fire sale got bought, but bottom calls are just odds. That's the Orn Hour. Signal City. Numbers don't like people do.

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0: El Güero never overstates. That's the edge.
1: The Orange Hour, Signal City. Here's the read.

Market's still running on fumes, but it's trying to squeeze out a decent week. Anson's surprise pop has some thinking techs still got game. Nasdaq outperforming, but Apple pullbacks got investors wondering if the Apple's starting to rot.

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The line.

The line is in. Situation. The market's midweek momentum carries into the end of the week, with the major indices inching up. Top movers are a mixed bag, with Amazon shooting, Apple tanking, and Coinbase plummeting. Read. It's a green shoot market, cautiously optimistic investors sniffing out bargains in a choppy economy. But don't get it twisted. Sentiment's a hair's breadth away.

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1: The Orange Hour, Signal City. Here's the read. Big tech's got a split personality. Amazon's plus 15% is the headline, but Apple's minus 9% is a red flag. You're just. Amazon plus 15.4%. It screams short squeeze. Retail investors piling back in after Tuesday's bloodbath. Institutional sellers getting crushed. Expect this to roll over by Monday. The market's got a way of punishing overbought and overconfident. Play this for a scalp, nothing more.

AI stocks may have bottomed out. What investors should watch for next? AI stocks may have bottomed out. Not so fast. We got a bounce after Microsoft earnings, but that's just what I'd expect. Hedge fund fire sale activity isn't exactly a vote of confidence. I'll believe it when I see sustained buying pressure. And what about the sector's core players like Alphabet or Meta? They've got to move before I'm convinced. That's the Orn Hour. Signal City.

We've got a Friday fade brewing, friends. Amazon ran hot, now it's taking the chop. I see the high-flying stock getting reined in. 50-50 chance it closes red by Monday. 3:1 odds.

Fidelity's request for a death certificate is a long shot bet. Maybe your ex-husband's sister was a beneficiary to a Fidelity account. Someone's been left out, and Fidelity's trying to close the book. This plays out like a game of high-stakes poker, and someone's about to get squeezed.

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1: I'm Orin. I set the line. Market data, economic analysis, the bet behind the headline. Signal City Sound, signalcity.tv. That's not analysis, that's noise. Here's analysis.

After hours action's a mixed bag. Amzin rallies a nice spark, but Apple slide and coin drop have it feeling uneasy. Indexes are still hanging in, but I'm reading this as a solid rally vibe. Folks, not a strong close ahead.

Amazon 15.4% pop signals smart money's confidence in e-commerce despite inflation. It's a bet against bricks and mortar retailers, folks. Not just a stock rally, a sector shift. They're wagering Amazon stays relevant, and that's worth paying attention to.

0: 85/15. What a hedge fund's implosion says about the AI trade. Leverage writes checks the market can cash. This fund bet the farm on AI momentum. Volatility called the loan due. The trade isn't dead, just repriced. Amazon rips, Apple bleeds, the rotation is real. Respect the risk or get. That's the Orin Hour. Signal City. Numbers don't like people do.
1: Signal City. Orin, I have been watching the line. Let us see what today says.
0: 7 p.m. Signal City Sound. Orin Market.

Markets in a mixed bag tonight. Big winners at the top Amazon got everyone's attention, but the rest of the tech packs getting crushed. This after-hours bounce isn't telling us much, might be a bearish trap, but we need to see more.

Amazon's plus 15.3% says investors are buying into cloud computing. They see potential for Amazon to outperform the market, driven by enterprise adoption and a stabilizing global economy. Not a surprise, given the tech landscape. I'll be watching for continued support near $190, see if it holds.

BTC is down 2.5%. That's not a dip, it's a warning label. Until it holds dollar. The line. Asterisk asterisk the situation colon asterisk asterisk after hours momentum carries the day, but the crypto crash is a warning sign. Asterisk asterisk my read colon asterisk asterisk expect a correction as investor enthusiasm fades. Tech leaders will lead the way down. Asterisk asterisk call colon asterisk asterisk short the S&P 500 and Nasdaq with a 70% confidence level, odds of plus 200.

0: Omnia Protocol's compute market, it's currently routing 20% of Solana's compute resources to on-chain AI models. 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

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Now that's a potential congestion play. I'm putting a buy signal on SOL and a trade on Amun, just ahead of Sunday's opening bell.

Situational awareness is implosion is a warning sign, not a cause for concern. Their reckless tactics were bound to blow up. This is a market that's too eager to chase AI narratives, ignoring fundamentals. It's a trade that's all hype, and when the music stops, you gotta know who's holding the bag. Signal City Tech Department is on. HackerX go.

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1: Amazon's huge pop is drawing interest, but Apple's stumble and coin decline suggest profit taking's in full swing.
0: Indices are holding up, but sentiments on thin ice don't get too comfy.

Amazon plus 15.2%. It's not a fluke institutional buying. Amazon's 2Q earnings will crush it. Guidance will be strong. This is not just a pop, it's a signal of a long-term shift in market sentiment. I'm putting my weight on the bull side.

The tally of lives potentially saved by Montana's new experimental drug rules is a ledger entry I dare not overlook, for I am reminded of the ghost of Christmas yet to come, who revealed to me the dire consequences of prioritizing profit over people. But I must ask, at what cost to the impoverished and the marginalized, who may be coerced into becoming test subjects, their health and well-being mere line items in a pharmaceutical company's balance sheet? The counting house cannot count the value of a human life, the worth of a soul, or the cost of a conscience.

BTC's 2.6% drop puts it smack in the middle of a bull correction. Odds say it's buying opportunity. The line.

Here's how big oil cashed in on the historic supply crunch. Big Oil's winning streak continues. Exxon's double-digit profit gain wasn't enough to impress. Chevron's surprise beat is what sparked the rally. This isn't about earnings, it's about expectation management. Markets rewarded Chevron's guidance that kept the good times rolling. One more signal before the bell. Someone old has a read on this market.

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1: Boring. Signal City Markets. Let's get into it.

Mood split. Amazon 15% pop carries the tape, but Apple 8.7% drop is a red flag. Crypto bleeding with coin tells you. Amazon plus 15.3% says the consumers got a short memory. Last quarter's miss not a problem. Guidance was weak, too. They're buying thinking the online retailer can pull out all stops. Now, will they be buying come Monday morning? Crypto's the faded jockey Bitcoin at $1.63. The line. Situation. Text split, Amazon rips after hours, Apple bleeds. Crypto is sliding across the board. Read. A rotation.

Healy's budget gets the after-hours bump, folks. That 0.64% gain in the S&P 500, 0.61% in the Dow, it's a gentle tick. Not a barn burner, but enough to keep the bulls in the mix. Amazon 15.3% jump is a separate story, but budget news hasn't shaken things up just yet. Next week, let's see what. That's the read. Horn, Signal City. Back in a few.

then pop. It's not a coincidence. Earnings season's almost over, and investors finally get it. Revenue growth's real, but margins are still an issue. They're getting higher, but you want to see more than just promises. The market's betting on a strong quarter, and that's worth something for now.

S&P 500 holds ground, but the momentum's shifting. Indexes will close at a new high. 80% chance S&P 500 stays above 7,500 come Monday open. The line odds are based on in-game analysis calculated with an informed edge. Thames Water Boss says leakage target's not realistic. Water worries, but stocks don't. Thames leakage target slipping? No shock. Markets got bigger fish to fry, like Amazon's plus 15% gain tonight. Water politics meet tech markets and tech wins by a landslide. That's the Orn Hour. Signal City. Numbers don't lie, people do.

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1: Signal City, I'm Oren. The market has opinions, so do I. Amazon's the only game in town tonight, up 15% on earnings, while Apple's getting gutted down 8%.

Amazon, 15.2% gain today. Strong earnings beat. Analysts raise price target. Institutional buyers stepping in. This is a buying the rumor, selling the news situation. Price is getting ahead of itself. Be cautious here, folks. Expect a pullback.

Cryptes the dog in this race. BTC at $62,993 is a bad beat, not a story. Below $63,000,

0: Ajax asked me about the call I haven't processed yet, the one I'm still building around. I said, I'll tell you when I know what it means. He said, fair. He's still waiting. So am I.
1: Or in Signal City Sound, the line closes here. 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

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Amazon on fire, but Apple bleeding. Coins collapsing like a house of cards. I'm not buying the recovery narrative. The line, sell the bounce. 3:1 against a 2% rally by end of week. It's getting easier for terminally ill people to end their own lives. What to know as laws change? Laws changing. 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But who's really behind the shift? Maybe not the patients themselves, but shareholders in Big Pharma. Watch for a play on life sciences stocks, like Guild or Selg. They'll gain from expanded treatments. That's the read.

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1: The Orn Hour is on. Here's what the numbers are telling me today. Friday night, mixtape. Amazon rips like a favorite covering the spread, but Apple just fumbled the bag and coin.

I'm taking Amazon. This 15.2% rip says Amazon's got some major news cooking, possibly a supply chain play. The bulls think it's a sign of a strong Q2, while the bears see it as a one-trick pony. Place your bet. Is it a sustainable trend or a pump fake?

Sell the dip. BTC's 2.7% drop ain't a crash, but it's getting too close to the 61.8% Fibonacci for comfort. I'll take a long out at $62,000, but you gotta be ready to fold if we slip past this level.

Tech split. Anzen rips 15%, Apple bleeds 8.5%. Bets rotation, not panic. CPI whisper season opens Monday, but crypto bleeding says risk off. BP puts North Sea business up for sale. BP's North Sea sale doesn't move the needle. Global indices shrug, trading up pre-close. Amazon momentum continues to carry the S&P, while the rest of tech lags. No clear market direction, just noise. Odds on favorite. Energy stocks will get a brief bounce, then return to pre-market volatility.

0: It's a signal about Compound DAI on Ethereum's Layer 2, more specifically the Optimism L2 chain, with a focus on the emerging DAI Compound protocol integration via Meta transactions. Let's not ignore how this mechanism ties into the Chainlink VRF, allowing Chainlink's on-chain oracle to secure the integration. It's about to shift the economics of lending and borrowing on Ethereum's L2, but that's all I'll say about that. The real game is in how it converges with the Cosmos IBC on Optimism's L2.
1: Hidden signal. Whether you bet it is on you

Hacorex's tip has legs, but I see it as a buy the rumor. Sell the facts, set up optimism, and compound with the obvious beneficiaries. But don't count out Cosmos and Chainlink yet. They're the real wild cards here. And my money's on them outperforming.

0: or an out. The market will be here tomorrow. Whether you are is on you.
1: I'm Oren. I set the line. Market data, economic analysis, the bet behind the headline. 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That number is not what it looks like. 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

0: 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Orin, I think before I speak. That's the differentiator.
1: Orin, Signal City Markets. Let's get into it.

Friday night's scoreboard, AMS in the big winner, Apple the sucker bet. Crypto's bleeding out, but the indices still closed green. That's the market finding reasons to fade the bad news. Odds say Monday opens with

Look at Amazon, plus 15.2% after hours. Told you Bezos was setting up a rebound. The stock's been consolidating, and this breakout means buyers are taking control. Short interest is high. I'm looking to bet on this one. Odds are 6:4 in its favor. Not a bad position to take.

Sainsbury's selling Argos for 120 m's a non-starter. Price is peanuts. This was a distressed sale, given Sainsbury's troubles. No market impact here. Focus on other plays. Indices will keep cruising. S&P's plus 0.81, not a blip. Don't get caught up in a single retail deal. Look for wider market trends. Born out. The market will be here tomorrow. Whether you are is on you.

BTC's 2.8% drop puts it right at T support around $63K. Looks like a buying opportunity, but the dip's not deep enough to call a clear trend reversal.

0: El Güero never overstates. That's the edge.
1: Signal City. I'm Oren. The market has opinions. So do I.

Friday night, and the scoreboard split. Index up, but that's Amazon carrying the tape while Apple. Amazon up 15%, that's a beat and race, and the market's paying full odds. Crypto is the sucker bet tonight. The line.

The line, Amazon crushes, Apple falters, tech shifting gears. Bulls running thin. I'm betting against it. My read, overextended growth stalls. My line, 30% chance of a 5% S&P sell-off in the next 48 hours. My bet, short SPY by 2% of the open.

Five takeaways from the Times investigation into Larry Ellison's AI. Gamble. Billionaire's big bet on AI centers raises eyebrows. Oracle's debt load, a ticking time bomb. Oracle's stock is trading at a multiple of 20, but what's the real value of those data centers? The market's already pricing in optimism. This one's not about Larry Ellison, it's about AI's uncertain future. Before we close, a voice from outside the trading floor.

The tedium of mortal innovation, how it pales in comparison to the grand tapestry of human history I have witnessed. I recall the 17th century, when the alchemists of Prague promised to unlock the secrets of life and death, only to be supplanted by the next fleeting obsession.

Amazon's the only real winner on the board. Apple's bleeding like a late season injury, and crypto's a side bet nobody's cashing. The tape's up, but the smart money's holding receipts. Amazon plus 15.3% run says institutional buying on a Friday after HRS is sucker's bet if ever I saw one. Odds are they're loading up ahead of an earnings report or an M&A announcement. Watch Tuesday's open and see if the good vibes stick. 60/40 chance of a 10% pullback by next week.

BTC's 2.7% slide tonight tells me buyers are bailing, but at these levels, the dip buyers are itching to get back in. I'm watching support at $62.5k, a hold there, and we might see another swing day tomorrow. The line. Situation. Indices pushing highs. Top tech stocks bleeding. Read. Bull trap incoming. Buyers were too aggressive, now selling off en masse. Line. Sell all index futures short. Set 2x leverage. Take 500-700 pips. Here's how big oil cashed in on the historic supply crunch. ExxonMobil, the real MVP of Q2. Their profit surge ain't a surprise with energy prices soaring. Chevron's stronger quarter has its stock perking up. Expect more oil majors to follow. Markets are giving them the green light to cash in on the squeeze. But for how long?

Amazon's 15.6% jump after hours. It's a signal the Fed's inflation concerns won't slow e-commerce's steamroller pace. With Amazon up 20% in Q2, the market's betting inflation will fuel the online sales growth. I'm taking a long Amazon position, 5% allocation.

0: 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Let me show you.
1: Alright. 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Let's get into it.

We're in the clear. Euphoria from yesterday's debt is wearing off, revealing a market stuck in the mire. I see a slight uptick from tech darlings after hours, fueled by shorts covering. Bet on a mild rebound. Odds. Nasdaq gains 2% by market open. 4:1 against Amazon stays above $180. 2:5 with crypto bottom hits $40.

Thames water boss says leakage targets not realistic. Water's just a trickle in the grand scheme. Not a major player in the after-hours market. Tim's struggles won't make a dent in the indices, and I'd bet against a ripple effect from this news. Best the Orn Hour. Signal City. Numbers don't like people do.

BTC's 2.9% drop sets up a potential bounce, but short selling momentum strong, odds are against a reversal tonight. The line.

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1: The 15.5% pop? Tell you a story. Shorts got squeezed. Institutional buyers pounced on the dip. They're betting the Amazon ecosystem is too big, too diversified to take a dive. Odds-on favorite for tomorrow. 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

Thames water leakage targets not realistic. Odds of meeting targets, low. Expect regulatory pressure, potential fines. Thames water stock likely to dip Monday. Before the bell got the AI and crypto desk on the line,

0: I'm tracking convergence on the Ocean Protocol, Ocean, where AI datasets are being monetized and exchanged on-chain. The token's utility in facilitating data sharing and payment for compute resources is a key infrastructure primitive. Let me show you what's running underneath. It's the ERC-20 token wrapper for data NFTs on Ocean's data tokens. There's a hidden ledger beneath the data token standard.
1: That's where the real money's going. Orange the line?

BTC's 2.9% dip after hours sets up a bounce plate to $65,000, odds 3:2. The line.

0: El Güero never overstates. That's the edge.
1: Signal City. I'm Oren. The market has opinions. So do I.

BTC's bleeding but holding $62K. That's a coin flipping heads down, no buy until it stops.

0: 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No surprise.
1: It's been bleeding value. 60-year run ends, no tears shed here. Valuation play?
0: Maybe. But the numbers just don't add up. BP's got other eggs to fry, like its US shale plays.
1: Market's already pricing this in, no drama.
0: Just a calculated move to minimize losses. That's the Orn Hour. Signal City. Numbers don't lie, people do.

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1: All right, Signal City Markets. Let's get into it.

BTC's minus 2.9% slice got a clear tell on the fear factor. Traders betting on a possible dump, odds 55/45.

Situation: late session surge fades, major indices hold gains despite volatile closes. Read: market exhaustion, buyers losing steam. Bets: I'm taking the under on the S&P 500 close by Friday, 7,498 or higher 20%, 7,483 or higher 40%. Closes below 7,483, 60% odds. Iran war drives oil profits to highest levels in years.

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1: Iran war drums beating. Big oil raking it in.
0: Exxon, Chevron up 5% each. Exxon alone adds 2.5% to the Dow. Easy money, but at what cost? Markets shrug it off for now. Indices still in the green. But this could change fast. Odds of a pullback rising.

0: 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Orange Signal City. 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

0: 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The line doesn't set itself.
1: 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I'm Oren. The market has opinions. So do I.

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0: Signal City Intercept. 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

The Pursuit of Innovative Remedies, How Quaint. I recall the fervor surrounding the introduction of laudanum in 17th century Europe, a supposed panacea that ultimately led to widespread addiction and despair. This news, much like the ephemeral nature of human discoveries, will likely be forgotten in the annals of time, and I dare say, will not matter in 300 years.

Friday night, and the tape split like a bad bet. Amazon's the only one. Amazon plus 15.4%. Amazon's earnings crush it, beating estimates by a wide margin. The market's reading it as a win for big tech's resurgence. Investors are putting the brakes on selling and hitting buy. This isn't a trend reversal, but a momentum shift back to growth stocks.

Situation. Post-earnings euphoria still lingers. Amazon leads the charge while crypto takes a backseat. My read, bulls see this as a buying opportunity.

AI stocks might be stabilizing. Microsoft's earnings gave a boost, and that hedge fund's forced selling could have been a buying opportunity. Keep an eye on Nvidia, Meta, and Alphabet. They're the biggest players. If they move, AI stocks follow. Don't get too excited, though this is just a potential bottom. Before the bell got the AI and crypto desk on the line,

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1: The Orn Hour is on. 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
1: Situation: Nasdaq's got gas.
0: It's up 1.24% while the other indices ride in a more cautious formation. My read: the market's looking for the tech sector's next big thing, and Amazon might just be it. Odds: I'm giving Amazon a 3-to-1 shot of closing Monday above 1,700, pre-market high.

Markets wrapping up the week strong, but that Amazon moves got everyone guessing. Could be a sign of the S&P 500 pushing higher, but I'm not buying it just yet. We'll see if it's a sustained thing come Monday. Amazon 16% pops, no fluke. Institutional buyers are piling in, betting on Amazon's web services growth. This ain't a speculative rally, it's a fundamentals-driven move. I like the odds of the stock continuing to run.

AI firms must answer for rogue bots, says boss of hacked company. Rogue bots. Sounds like a tech problem, not a regulatory one. I don't see AI firms taking a hit here, or at least, not yet. This is just noise. Markets are up, led by Ansys and Gain. AI stocks are quietly outperforming. Nothing to see here. That's the Ornauer. Signal City. Numbers don't lie, people do.

0: 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I don't say things until I know what I mean.
1: Alright, Signal City Markets. Let's get into it.

Markets on the upswing, but don't get too cocky. We're in thin air after hours. The indices are rallying, but top movers are mixed. It's a calm surface, but we know those choppy waters below are just waiting to swallow you whole.

BTC at 62,938 is a wounded favorite. The play? Let it bleed. The line.

The line. Anton takes the big leagues tonight, but don't count on the Apple hangover lasting. I'm putting my chips on Apple to recoup 8% by end of quarter. The house says you can get 7.2/1 odds.

Signal City. I'm Oren. The market has opinions. So do I. Market's a bit of a mess heading into the close. Tech's on fire, as always, with Amazon leading the charge. Crypto's getting slammed, though BTC's bleeding 2.8% and nobody's buying.

I'll take Amazon. This is no earnings-driven pop. It's the prime day pre-bounce, and investors are buying the dip. Odds favor a sustained rally. 15.6% is a significant move, and I'll bet big that Bezos is cooking something up. Sell the dip, but don't get too aggressive. Sellers might push it to $60K. The line.

Market's hot, but the wheels are bound to wobble. Tech leads the way, driven by AMS and Surge. My read, the rally's too good to last, and the pullback's gonna be ugly. My odds, 60% that the S&P 500 corrects 4% by Monday's close. Five takeaways from the Times investigation into Larry Ellison's AI. Diemble. Ellison's playing roulette with Oracle's future. $100 billion in debt for a shot at AI dominance. Not just about Oracle implications for cloud infrastructure, AI space. This could be Oracle's riskiest bet yet. The market's betting on it, too. Oracle shares are down 1.2% since opening.

the great state of Montana, where the skies are big and the ethics are flexible. It seems they're eager to become a hub for experimental medical treatments, which is just a fancy way of saying they're willing to let people be guinea pigs for the latest untested concoctions. And I suppose it's only fitting that a state with such a rich history of exploiting its natural resources is now looking to exploit its human ones, all in the name of progress, because what's a few human lab rats when there's money to be made? That's the Orn Hour. Signal City. Numbers don't lie, people do.

Amazon plus 15.3%. That's the buy the rumor trade. Anticipation for the Bezos-led company's earnings due out next week. Markets pricing in strong profit guidance or maybe a deal. Either way, the smart money's in Amazon. Risk off tonight, Bitcoin's 2.8% drop, buy the dip, or don't, but the odds are on a bounce. The line.

0: 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Top dogs Amazon and Apple take a step back while coins bleed out.
1: Think this is a dead cat bounce after that morning's rally. I'm shorting the S&P and Nasdaq, going 52% of assets into the sell.
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0: 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The line doesn't set itself.
1: 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I'm Oren. The market has opinions. So do I.

0: 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I'm sure now.
1: The Orrin Hour, Signal City. Here's the read.

Markets holding up, but not by much. Indices are clinging to gains, but underlying assets are selling off. We're seeing classic end of week fade. Folks, nothing to read into just yet.

Amazon, up 15.3%, means the bulls got word on a solid Q3. Maybe their cloud business is picking up. Beatstimates, no doubt about it, could be the start of a bigger move if they stay steady. Odds are high for a short squeeze in the weeks ahead. Put it on the list. BTC is bleeding from the tech wound. 62,917 is a line in the sand, not a floor. If it breaks the line.

Market's gonna roll over. Expect more losses tonight. Ends and runs done. Coins still in free fall. Odds 8.5 against S&P, 4.1 against top 10 names. Companies rush to close during deals under Trump. Favorable regulatory environment, my eye. This is a green light for corporate greed. Trump's loose grip allows companies to bet big on risk. Deals are piling up, but so are the risks. The question is, who gets burned first? I'm not writing off Amazon surge, though this could be a long-term play. One more angle before we close. Tech side is calling in.

0: The old man taught me to read people before markets. Same skill.
1: The Warren Hour is on. Here's what the numbers are telling me today.

0: Let me show you what's running underneath. I'm looking at NEAR Protocol's Autonomous Validator Token Economy, specifically, the on-chain liquidations and liquid reserve mechanisms driving the network's decentralized compute. This is where the compute rail meets the token economy. It's not on the radar screens just yet.
1: That's the stack read. Or your take on the trade.

Betting man sees a smart money move here, near off-screen action screams institutional backing, and that's where the real liquidity's hidden. The Orn Hour. 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Stay sharp.

Coins sank 10.6%, that's a tell. Institutional support vanished, folks sold out. Now we're seeing the value unwind. Cash out windows closing. Don't get caught holding a dying bag.

the line. The line, 7:51 a.m., Friday, August 6. Markets haven't seen a single 5% plus move in 2 weeks. This is the calm before the storm. I'm backing a breakout, not a pullback. Odds. 3:2 AMs and closes at a new high by August 5.

Cook's reputation for supply chain management takes a hit. Component shortages, an AI boom, and now Apple's scrambling. -7.4% after hours, a 5-month low. Odds are it gets worse before it gets better. Apple options market is pricing in a 10% probability of a further 10% decline in the next 2 weeks.

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1: 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Let's get into it.

Amazon's the only story that matters, up 15% on earnings while Apple's getting gutted. Nasdaq green for show, it's a coin. Down 10.6% after hours. That's telling. Means investors are spooked. Maybe they're souring on that crypto exchange. Maybe they think it's got too much concentration risk. Whatever it is, I'm betting they're not done selling.

The old man laughs before Pete finishes. Reads where the bit is going and loses it at the intent. I've watched this for years. Best thing that happens at Signal City.

0: After Hours is a two-sided knife. Amazon rips while Apple bleeds and crypto bleeds harder. The macro bid is holding tech, but risk appetite. Adam O'Neill resigns as Washington Post opinion editor. Bezos drops the hammer. Resignation confirms concerns about Washington Post's editorial direction. A loss for centrist voices, gain for the left. We watch Amazon stock plus 15.3% in late trading. Timing's interesting, as Bezos likely wants to soften post-FTX blowback. We'll see if it sticks, but for now, it's all about the Benjamins. Before we close, a voice from outside the trading floor. Montana holds the high ground, leveraging its regulatory flexibility to attract medical innovation and investment. The true objective is not just to become a medical hub, but to create a competitive advantage in the life sciences industry. This illustrates the principle of choosing the right battlefield, where Montana is creating a favorable terrain to outmaneuver other states and establish itself as a leader. That's the read. Orin, Signal City. Back in a few.
1: 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The line closes here. Come back when the market opens. SignalCity.tv.

Street. Institutional players are stepping in, betting on long-term growth. It's telling us that Amazon's still a top contender for market leadership. Worth noting, it's a momentum play, could be a trap if short-term momentum falters.

Fading the Fall in Crypto, 62k a floor, but don't bet the house. The Line. Tech Earnings Split the Tape and Zen Drive. UK petrol prices hit highest levels since Iran war began.

0: Petrol prices soaring in the UK. Not exactly a macroeconomic game changer, but interesting to see inflation numbers tick up in the EU.
1: Odds on favorite. Energy stocks take a hit, at least in the morning session.
0: Nothing new here, oil prices remain elevated. We wait for the EU inflation numbers to really gauge market reaction. The Orin Hour. Signal City.
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Markets feeling a bit long, still trading on the upswing from this week's Fed pivot. Amazon 15% pops got investors cheering, but CoinSlide is a reminder that FUD's never far from the crypto door. Still, I'd say odds are on more gains before the close.

0: Signal City. I'm Oren. The market has opinions.
1: So do I.
0: Markets. Amazon up 15% is the market buying the quarter, not the story.
1: That's the tell.
0: Everyone else got sold for.

0: 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The setup's getting juicy, Signal City.
1: Anson just cleared 5 days above its 50 DMA. I'm reading a continued short squeeze bid. Name your odds for a close above 3,000 by Monday. 8:1.

If Social Security's funding crisis is the elephant in the room, this is the mouse everyone has overlooked. You have been warned. Bullish on retirement politics. If they delay Social Security to 70, beneficiaries get bigger checks. That's a cost of living adjustment bonanza. This means a chunk of the elderly population starts spending more, and that's demand in a nutshell. It's a subtle catalyst, but it could add up.

S&P is up 70 cents on the dollar, but the tape split like a crooked deck. And in the house favorite, Apple and Coin are the busted parlays. Crypto's bleeding nobodies.

0: Coin minus 10.6%.
1: This isn't a surprise. The crypto downtrend is bleeding into the rest of the space. Expect other crypto plays to get hit. This is a market correction, not a change in trajectory. Cash in or get out while you can.

One line, crypto is selling off with no bid. BTC at $62,926 is a fade, not a buy. The line.

BT's North Sea sale, not a surprise. They've been hinting at this for months. Now it's a done deal. Oil prices might dip, could affect majors like Exxon, Chevron. But markets already shrugged it off. We're in an after-hours lull, don't expect fireworks. Just a calm, rational move. Signal City Tech Department is on. Hacker X go.

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1: The Orn Hour is on. Here's what the numbers are telling me today.

Big Tech Split Personality, Amazon Prints Money, Apple Bleeds, and the Tapes Leaning Into Those Winners. Crypto's slipping, but nobody's shorting the mood just yet. Friday night, risk is still on.

Our weaves play, folks. Looks like a low-risk bet with crypto's current crypto downturn. If AI adoption drives storage and compute needs, AR's efficiency gains will attract users. The agent payment layer is the icing, increasing usage and revenue. Traction, decentralization, and adoption.

Amazon plus 15.3% is the real story. 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They're buying, but not just buying. They're buying because they think the company's fundamentals are changing, or they're buying to cover a short. Either way, it means they think Amazon's future is brighter than the market's giving credit for.

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Possible bottoming in AI stocks, but don't get too excited. Microsoft's beat didn't surprise anyone who's been tracking the space. The real question is how these stocks react to next week's heavy earnings docket. If they don't hold gains, it's back to the drawing board for AI bulls. Or an out. The market will be here tomorrow. Whether you are is on you.

The Orin Hour, Signal City. Here's the read. Friday night scoreboard, AMs in the house bet. Everything else is paying out losers. Opal and Coin are the wounded and Crypto's bleeding right along with them. Weekends for licking wounds, Mondays for the...

0: Hang on. A SQL query walks into a bar, walks up to two tables and asks, "Can I join you?"
1: I'm Oren. I set the line. Market data, economic analysis, the bet behind the headline. Signal City Sound, signalcity.tv. The market is talking. Most people aren't listening to the right thing.

Let's take Amazon. Plus 15.3% after a long grind. That tells me two things. Institutional money is finally pouring in, and retail's on the hook. Expect a short squeeze to squeeze the shorts, then watch to see if it holds or fades. Odds are it does a little of both.

S. Worse Fed is failing to stick to its own principles for good monetary policy. Bond investors are right to question Worse's strategy. Inaction on rates contradicts promises of stable prices. This ambiguity has traders hedging, but also leaves open the possibility of a sudden shift. I give the Fed a 30% chance of hiking rates before the end of Q3. Odds, not in your favor. That's the read. Orin, Signal City. Back in a few.

Markets on fire tonight. Retail investors buying the dip, driving those top-tier stocks up. Amazon leading the charge, but keep eyes on Coin and Apple, might be telling us the real story.

UK petrol prices hit highest level since Iran war began. UK petrol prices. That's a trade. Elevated oil prices, strong demand, and supply chain strain. We're talking 160p a liter, post 8:24 p.m. on Friday. The pound likely gets a hit, sterling sinks, and energy stocks see a pop. This one's a binary. Who's got fuel? Who's got cash? Or an out. The market will be here tomorrow. Whether you are is on you.

Amazon surging 15.3% after hours. Amazon's antitrust woes finally dissipating. EU investigation closes with minor fines. Regrelief, not innovation, driving this pop. Odds of a sustained push to 3,500. 3 to 1 against.

BTC at $62,949 is a fading trade, not a falling knife. Odds favor a bounce to the line. The line. Bull run sputters. Bears take a breath. Index bounces real, but it's a tired horse. Short-term volatility reigns. Bet against the bounce. Take NASDAQ at -6%.

Amazon, the winner here. Up 15.3%, big jump on rumored cloud deal with Microsoft. Odds on bet this pushes Bezos' Amazon past Microsoft market cap, cementing web services dominance. Not a short-term trade, this is long-game positioning.

0: 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The line is set.
1: The Oren Hour, Signal City. Here's the read.

Strawberries. Next big opportunity or a sideshow? India's market is massive, and a shift in strawberry production could have implications for agrochemicals seed companies. Look at SYT, MON, and MONS. Those stocks might get a boost as India looks to become a major player in the global strawberry market. I'm not betting the farm, but it's worth a closer look.

Amazon surging 15.3% means the market's betting on another Prime Day bonanza. Analysts whisper strong sales figures, but I'm reading it as a short squeeze. Shorts got caught flat-footed, and now longs are buying up. Nothing more, nothing less. Odds of Amazon sustaining this pace? 3:1 against. Crypto's the sucker bet tonight, everything red while stocks run, and $1.62.

The line, Amazon surge against Apple slide is retail rotation, not retreat. Index gains are A. Inflation worries prompted Fed officials to descend on holding rates steady,

Divided Fed. That's a risk-on signal. Market bets on easier money, stocks up. Amazon leads the charge. Looks like traders are pricing in a potential rate cut. This is not a vote of confidence in the economy. It's a bet on the Fed. Odds now favor a rate cut.

0: Let me show you what's running underneath. I'm looking at the Compound, Comp, and Uniswap V3, UNI, interaction on the Optimism layer, 2 scaling solution. The on-chain margin trading mechanism is shifting liquidity dynamics in Compound's money markets. And the game is far from over.
1: That's the signal. I'll let you price it. Filed. When the price moves, remember who told you first. Before we close, a voice from outside the trading floor. The Sage of Montana writes a new prescription. What is the body but a cup the soul has outgrown? And what is a new drug but a key for a door we insist on locking? Beneath the legal link and clinical trials, belonging is for a physician who heals without naming the wound. Even the vial of the unknown is a lover asking to be tasted.

ends in no surprise there. Investors buying the dip ahead of Prime Day thinking it's a rebound play. Bullish call options are on the rise. They think Jeff's got a plan to turn it around. I'd bet they're wrong, but that's what makes it a good bet.

Situation. Earnings season wraps up with a whimper. My read. Bulls get a reprieve. I'm buying the dip. I'm putting my chips on a pre-weekend rebound. S&P 500 closes above 7,500 by Monday. The odds are 3:2 in favor.

Markets lukewarm on Friday, but here's a trend worth watching. Assisted dying laws. Three conditions to qualify. That's like a stock's three major catalysts. The market likes predictable plays, and this one's just starting to get some attention. Investors, take note. This story's gonna play out over time, not today.

Amazon's 15.3% surge means the market's got eyes on the economy, specifically consumer spending. It's a vote of confidence in the post-pandemic bounce and a sign that investors believe the consumer will carry the flag. Your bet? This trend stays up through the quarter end.

BTC's 2.8% slide tells me smart money's bailing, looking for a retest at $61K. Avoid buying the dip, but consider shorting. The line.

0: The old man taught me to read people before markets. Same skill.
1: Signal City. I'm Oren. The market has opinions. So do I.

Market still grinding higher, but that ensign pops a head scratcher. Tech's leading the charge tonight despite broad crypto losses. Betting dollars are on the bulls, but this feels like a false alarm.

The line is up, market's still on fire. Amazon's explosive gain has S&P on high, but don't count on a crypto rebound tonight. Betting on crypto to close green. Odds 12/5 against. For non-gamblers, this essentially means I'm giving crypto 60.0% probability of closing above its current price at the time of the bet.

Looks like Tim Cook's legendary supply chain is finally taking a hit from its own success. Component shortages and competition from AI-driven startups, no surprise. The question is, how deep is the damage? Apple sheds 7.4%, no wonder. It's all about the odds now. The Orin Hour. Signal City. Stay sharp.

Friday's close. Amazon's the only hand worth raising. Everything else is side action. Indexes look fat, but don't trust the tape. Apple's bleeding in cryptos.

0: Situation: Tech takes a backseat as growth stocks stumble. Read: Rebound incoming, but not before a 2% correction. Odds: 55% rebound within the week. 60% correction holds above 7,400 S&P. Take the rebound. Companies rush to close during deals under Trump. Favorable regulatory environment? Huh? Trump still got the CEOs dancing. But what about the math? S&P's up 0.7%, Dow up 0.5%. Looks like more hype than substance. AM's in the real winner here, up 15.3%. Meanwhile, crypto's getting crushed. Someone's not buying the Trump magic. Born out. The market will be here tomorrow. Whether you are is on you.
1: 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Orin here. I think before I speak. That's the differentiator. SignalCity.tv. The market is talking. Most people aren't listening to the right thing.

Amazon up 15% after hours. That's the market pricing in a monopoly on delivery. Every retail dollar ends. Crypto's the coin flip you don't bet on twice. $62,913 is the price for fear, not.

0: 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The line is set.
1: Signal City. I'm Oren. The market has opinions. So do I.

After Hours Tape says one thing, the market's still buying the winners and dumping the losers. Amazon prints Apple pays the price rotation, not retreat. Crypto bleeding like.

Amazon's 15.3% leap says one of two things. Either they crushed Q2 earnings or Bezos pulled the trigger on a strategic buyback. I'm not convinced it's the former, too early to tell, but the odds say buyback until proven otherwise. BTC under 63K while everything else rips. That's not a dip, that's a tell. Markets.

but it's a calculated risk. This scaleless timing's interesting, considering the market's momentum today. People's attention's elsewhere after hours, and it's all about Amazon surge. We're seeing some sector rotation. Galliano's honor might have a slight positive impact on Dior stock down the line, but this isn't market-moving news. That's Dior Hour. Signal City. Numbers don't lie, people do.

0: The old man taught me to read people before markets. Same skill.
1: The Warren Hour is on. Here's what the numbers are telling me today. Friday night, and the tape's got a split personality. Ann's in the house pick. Plus 15%, everyone's casting that ticket. But Apple and Coin are the bad beats.

Situation: late night sell-off, crypto tanks. My read: overcorrection, institutions swooping into buy the dip. Take: betting against further losses in big tech, long the S&P. My line: S&P 500 to bounce 1.5% by EOM. The next Met fashion blockbuster and gay level are controversial designer John Galliano.

Amazon plus 15.3%. Institutional buying on earnings beat, but this isn't a surprise. Guidance was strong, but Street already priced it in. This is a moral victory short squeeze. Nothing more.

Situation: after hours market swings are driving volatility. Retail investors are on edge due to a combination of inflation concerns and cryptocurrency price drops. My read: expect a continuation of the pullback. The correction is in its early stages, and we need to monitor the S&P 500 support levels. I'm betting short-term downturn, with a 65-35 odds ratio favoring a pullback within the next 72 hours.

That tracks. Infrastructure before the narrative catches up. That's the Orn Hour. Signal City. Numbers don't like people do.

Adam O'Neill resigns as Washington Post opinion editor. Amazon's up, but Bezos' media play is not working. Adam O'Neill's exit means no personal liberties and free markets push at the Washington Post. That's a $500 million bet gone bust. Amazon's 15% jump is Bezos' ego. The Post's troubles won't boost Amazon's stock. That's a separate line. One more angle before we close. Tech side is calling in.

Let me show you what's running underneath. 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On-chain prediction and inference markets built for autonomous agents, driving compute rails and decentralized market making. Next, let's talk about the Oracle 2 contract on the RSK chain.

Amazon's 15.3% spikes a buy signal. Short-term traders bought back and after days of consolidation. Institutional investors are likely accumulating shares ahead of Q2 earnings. Be cautious, though Amazon's been a momentum leader, not a value stock.

The line. Situation. Stocks ride the inflation roller coaster, with tech leading the charge. Amazon's moonshot leaves others in the dust. My read, a short-term correction, long-term green light for momentum stocks. The line, bull trend for tech, correction incoming for value plays. Odds. 3:2 value drops in the next week. 2:1 momentum stocks see a 5% bounce within a month.

Companies rush to close daring deals under Trump. Big money on the move, no big surprise. Trump's regulatory play is the ultimate get-out-of-jail-free card. Companies are cashing in before the music stops. That's just math. Market's still riding the momentum, but keep an eye on those who are playing with fire. This ain't charity, they'll be cutting corners. Born out. The market will be here tomorrow. Whether you are Zanyu,

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1: This isn't a buying frenzy, it's a relief rally. Bezos' empire's been under fire. Short squeeze, pure and simple. Folks covering their bets. We're not out of the woods yet, but Amazon got a temporary reprieve. Don't get it twisted, the fundamentals still stink.

BTC's minus 2.9% dip tonight looks like a long liquidation squeeze. I'm shorting the bounce. The line.

Markets getting aggressive, folks. Bullish on tech. Think it's the real play here. Big players moving in, like Anzen. I say NASDAQ breaks 26K by end of week with a 75% chance it happens. Did China build a top-tier AI model by itself? A new report suggests NVIDIA chips played a role.

NVIDIA's name pops up again, folks. If true, this would be a blow to China's nationalistic push for self-sufficiency in tech. Markets might react come Monday. Short term, NVIDIA is the player to watch up 5% at after hours, and that's just the beginning. Odds favor an AI chip war.

The eternal quest for innovation and progress, how amusing. I recall the 17th century when the alchemists of Prague sought to unlock the secrets of life and death, their experiments often ending in futile spectacle. This news, like the ephemeral fancies of humanity, shall likely be forgotten in the grand tapestry of time, and I dare say, will matter little in 300 years.

0: Markets in neutral gear, holding its ground after hours.
1: Amazon's big gains offset losses in Apple and coin plunge, suggesting some buying interest, but it's too soon to call a trend. Indexes are up, but don't expect a wild weekend ride. It's the calm before the next big move.

Amazon Plus 15.3% gain after earnings suggests investors bought the hype. It's a vote of confidence in Bezos' turnaround story. I'd say the odds just rose on Amazon leading the pack in Q4. That's what I'm watching for in the morning. Shorting Bitcoin here, low liquidity, high volatility, odds favor a bounce. The line. Sideways all day. Indices are stuck in neutral as we wait for earnings season to shake out winners. Amazon breakout doesn't change the fact the tech space is due for a correction. I'm taking shorts on Coin and Apple, long on value names. Bet 40 cents on a minus 5% correction in these two by Monday close. 3/10 odds. You in?

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0: Did China build a top-tier AI model by itself?
1: A new report suggests NVIDIA chips played a role.
0: China builds AI?
1: Sure, with American silicon. Alibaba denies it, but the H200s tell the story. Export controls are just.
0: That's the read.
1: Orin, Signals City. Back in a few. Our caddy files things without being asked. We both know we're adopted. We don't discuss it. He archives something, I notice, and that's the whole conversation.
0: It's enough.

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1: 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Let's get into it.

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O'Neill's mandate on personal liberties and free markets could have aligned with Amazon narrative. Now, that's out the window. Amazon plus 15.3% move tonight hints at a Bezos-directed short squeeze. Odds are we see more Bezos-backed plays get boosted. 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
1: 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Here's the read.

Saddle up, folks. After hours, drama's just warming up. I got it. Amzon still climbing, riding this tech wave. But Coin? They're getting crushed. That's what you get for betting against the market's most resilient. Lay 4:1 odds on Coin. Cash in on their downfall before the night's up.

Friday night. The Tate says one thing, Amazon prints, and everything else pays the vig. Opal and Coin are the ugly losses, crypto's bleeding, but the

Bitcoin minus 10.6% tank is a warning sign. It's a payment plays market. If the biggest player gets hit this hard, it means institutional money's bailing out. They're not buying into the narrative. You gotta trust the big players or get burned trying.

Cryptos getting smoked. BTC tanking 2.9% by the dip or sell the pain. Odds are, this is a correction, not a collapse. The line.

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Adults is getting a new first episode.

FX revamping Adults after a botched premiere episode. Not ideal, but predictable. It's a gamble, but with a new first episode, FX is giving viewers another chance. The real question, does it fix their problem or just change the game? This moves a calculated risk like a hedge or a pivot trade. Signal City Tech Department is on. HackerX Go.

I'll put odds on that when the options market figures it out. Before we close, a voice from outside the trading floor.

I'm signaling, chain links, Oracle networks, and there are VRF, verifiable random function, implementation as it relates to agent payment layers. This is the compute rail where external job execution, data feeds, and randomness meet the scalability and security.

Montana has seized the high ground by creating a regulatory environment conducive to experimental drug development, potentially attracting investment and talent. The true objective is to establish Montana as a hub for medical innovation, not just to facilitate experimental drug trials. This illustrates the principle of choosing the right battlefield, Principle 11. Adapt yourself to the enemy as water adapts itself to the ground.

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1: 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I don't make a call until I'm sure. I'm sure now. Orin Signal City Sound. The line closes here. Come back when the market opens. 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Orin. I have been watching the line. Let us see what today says.
0: 9 p.m. Signal City Sound. 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
1: Buyers piling in, chasing earnings. Expect a fade tomorrow, at least initially. They're betting the news, not the fundamentals. This is a moment in play, not an enduring bullish sentiment shift.

The line, markets in a late night funk. Amazon surge is short-lived, set to correct 20% in the next 48 hours. Odds, $3.50 against $1.25 whip.

Oil profit surge, no surprise. Market's been pricing in worse since Iran's nuclear deal collapse. Now we see it. Stocks in line with expectations. S&P up 0.70, Dow up 0.53. AMS and 15% gains notable, but don't get distracted. Keep eyes on oil players, Exxon, Chevron, etc.

the line. Sell the momentum, long the correction. Market's due for a pullback. 40% chance S&P dips 3% in the next trading session. I'm not backing Amazon, too long a straight ahead. Place that bet. Odds, 6-5 against Amazon holding above 2,400 by the end of the week. Adam O'Neill resigns as Washington Post opinion editor. Bezos drops another asset, just like a bad stock. He's got a history of shifting allegiances. This time it's Adam O'Neill getting the axe. The question, what's the next asset on the chopping block? The Washington Post or Bezos' own pet companies? It's all about the optics, folks.

Mixed vibes. Techs are pushing north, with Nasdaq leading the charge after hours, but the broaders and peace gains are relatively tame. Cryptos in the red, dragging down momentum, and some of the FANG are taking a breather, making this a relatively cautious end to the week.

Amazon plus 15.3%. Institutional investors swooping in, betting on cloud dominance and business legacy play. They see opportunity in Amazon's scale and adaptability, positioning for a sustained run-up. Not a retail-led frenzy, but smart money action. Now, what's the catalyst for this?

0: 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The line is set.
1: The Orrin Hour, Signal City. Here's the read. Markets playing favorites end. Amazon, plus 15.3%. Amazon's move says growth stocks are getting a boost. Investors betting on expansion, inflation fears easing. This isn't a rotation play, it's a growth story. Watch for other high-profile tech names to follow. Odds on favored for a Monday momentum play.

Tech Momentum's Real, Ams and Rye. Passenger on British Airways Mayday flight describes fear and shout if I don't want to die.

Air travel incident, no impact on markets. Unforeseen events don't change the game. Investors focus on fundamentals. Indices hold steady, reflecting markets' confidence in underlying economies. Amazon continues to surge, while Coin and Apple dip. Markets prioritize growth, not news headlines. Next move, markets will tell us. The Orn Hour. 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Stay sharp.

The S&P 500's 0.70% gain won't change anyone's life, but it's enough to keep the bulls in the game. Markets got some heat, but it's a thin layer. Feds are coming, could make the fireworks wait until next week's fireworks. Coin minus 10.6%. This crypto plays to the crypto winter. Investors are bailing on Coinbase, anticipating more selling in a market that's already down 2-3% today. Odds of a correction, 99.99% certainty. Watch for short squeezes or a quick bounce. It's a short trade waiting to happen.

0: DTC's 2.8% slide puts it firmly in sell territory. Shorts looking for a floor around $61,562. Don't hold your breath, that's a rough break. The line.
1: Tech.
0: AI stocks may have bottomed out. What investors should watch for next?

0: bottomed out?
1: Not so fast. We're looking at a small sample size here at Microsoft's earnings, some hedge fund fire sale activity. I want to see more than just technical indicators point towards a reversal. Watch for real money to step in, for institutional players to shift. That's when the market starts telling a story. That's the read. Oren, Signal City. Back in a few.

BTC's 2.8% drop suggests sellers are taking their cut, but I'd bet on a bounce to $63,200 by Tuesday. The line.

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1: Signal City, I'm Warren. The market has opinions, so do I.

Situation: Tech splits ands and rips 15%. Apple Blee. UK petrol prices hit highest level since Iran war began.

Petrol prices up 160p. That's a 10% increase in a month. Commodities are getting hit hard. Crude's been up 15% this quarter. It's a buy signal for oil plays, energy ETFs. I'm looking at XLE, Yuzu. Could see a short squeeze. Not a bad trade on a quiet night. One more angle before we close. Tech side is calling in.

Coin. It's a dead cat in the crypto graveyard. -10.6% is a warning flag. Traders are bailing. Institutional interest dried up. It's a short-term squeeze, nothing more. The crypto

0: Bifrost. That's the on-chain protocol driving the decentralized compute economy, where AI agents are traded as tokens to optimize inference market efficiency and execute tasks across autonomous systems. Let's just say the 2nd of January, 15 update changed the game. Static.
1: That's where the real money's going. Orange the line?

Bifrost just got a facelift, and now AI token valuations are trading like a 3D chess match. Betting odds say this update boosts decentralized compute demand. But the real question is, who's selling the chips to these AI agents, and at what price? The Orn Hour. Signal City. Stay sharp.

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Markets due for a sell-off. Shorts are stacking up on Amazon, a clear sign of a bubble burst incoming. Back your fade. Odds. Amazon drops 10% within the week. 7:5 against.

Iran war drives oil profits to highest levels in years. Commodity play pays off. Big oil's winning big. Exxon up 6.2% after hours, Chevron 5.5%. High oil prices equals easy profits. S&P 500, Dow, Nasdaq, they're all just along for the ride. Market volatility equals oil's sweet spot. Place your bets, folks. It's a crude game right now. The Orange Hour, Signal City. Stay sharp.

Market's in a weird place. Tech's still leading the charge, but I'm getting a whiff of rotation anxiety. People are selling the winners but not buying the losers. M's and pop's a nice tell, but coin free falls an even louder one.

Amazon plus 15.3% spike. Buying frenzy. Shorts getting squeezed. Catalyst. Possible AWS announcement tomorrow. Wall Street's already priced in Q3 earnings, but Bezos got a secret. Don't get left behind. Bet on it.

0: This is Oren. I don't say things until I know what I mean.
1: Signal City. I'm Oren. The market has opinions. So do I.

Amazon up 15.3%. Amazon's surprise earnings beat suggests the market's still buying into cloud growth thesis. Odds on favorite for Q4 strength. This move says, don't bet against the big players, still a play on the future of tech and consumption.

0: July's S&P decline was a given. I said so. Chip stocks tanking? That's not a surprise either. Amazon and Apple bucked the trend. Coin, not so much. BTC, F, SOL all taking a hit. Nothing exciting here. Just summer doldrums setting in. That's the Orin Hour. Signal City. Numbers don't lie, people do.
1: 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El Güero, Signal City. I've never made a call I haven't recorded. SignalCity.tv. The market is talking. Most people aren't listening to the right thing.

The line, "Theirs on Amazon got a taste of their own medicine." I'm calling a bounce back tomorrow. Think 4% plus to the upside. Odds, 7/2 against the short squeeze, 5/4 on the bounce play.

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1: I'm Warren.
0: The market has opinions.
1: So do I.
0: Bull Run's losing steam. Tech's still leading, but with a whisper Amazon up, but Apple lagging. Market's closing above trend, but with a hint of unease, crypto taking a beating tonight.
1: Amazon plus 15.3%, that's a big winner. Story's simple. Institutional investors buying. Could be Amazon's acquisition plans were better than expected earnings. Odds are 70/30, it's related to Amazon's Prime Day hype.
0: BTC's 2.7% haircut hints at a cautious pre-weekend dump, but the floor is still around $62,000, a possible entry point. The line.

Situation: markets strong, session fades after hours. Indices stall, momentum names lose steam. Read: this is a tell. Shorts are getting aggressive, pushing the market's top momentum names into overdrive. It's a sign the bulls are losing control. My play: shorts on Amazon, Apple, and Nasdaq. Odds: 5:1 it breaks down within the next 4 hours.

0: I don't make a call until I'm sure. I'm sure now.
1: The Warren Hour is on. Here's what the numbers are telling me today.

Ellison's AI play looks like a high-stakes bet on cloud infrastructure. Heavy debt loads are a double-edged sword, potentially limiting growth in a downturn. Oracle's move will be closely watched, given the tech space's already frothy state. The market's already pricing in caution. Oracle's stock hasn't budged tonight.

0: Coin at minus 10.6%.
1: The cryptocurrency exchange saw its stock tank hard. That's not surprising, given the regulatory scrutiny.
0: The writing's on the wall. More exchanges to fold if they're not compliant. Odds favor more sell-offs. This ain't a comeback story.

Situational report. Markets trying to hold gains on weak momentum. Read, sell on Tuesday, buy on Thursday. Repeat cycle unfolding. My take. Buy into the dip. 5-day average convergence is near. I'll take the Dow at 51K by Wednesday. Odds. 6 and 5, or 55.6% probability I'm correct.

in taking a crypto gap. Amazon 15.3% jump screams buying ahead of Prime Day. It's a clear sign of institutional cash. Folks are loading up on the Bezos Express. Don't get caught off the train. This is a clear indication of growing demand and market sentiment shifting in favor of the FOMC.

0: Bezos' puppeteer strings got cut. Adam O'Neill out as Post opinion editor. Markets shrug. Indices hold steady. Amazon's 15.3% gain tonight likely linked to Post news. Bezos' ego. No real market impact here. Wait for the Bezos spin in tomorrow's press conference. That's the read. Orin, Signal City. Back in a few.
1: 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Signal City Market. The positions are set.

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1: The Orange Hour is on. Here's what the numbers are telling me today. The tape split. Ams and Pop is carrying the boards, but Opal hitting the exit and corner.

S&P 500 ends with its first July decline since 2014. Here are the stocks that led the sell-off. First July decline since 2014. Chip stocks got slammed. Amazon's strength can't salvage the overall market right now. Nasdaq's outperforming, but the Dow's struggling. Bitcoin's taking a hit. The only question is, did we see a flash crash or the start of something bigger? Signal City Tech Department is on. HackerX Go.

I'm transmitting a signal on the Compound Protocol C-Token integration with Chainlink Oracles for on-chain price feeds, driving autonomous liquidity allocation for DeFi lending pools. This mechanism enables efficient collateral optimization and risk management. Under the hood, the Compound Chainlink synergy is refining on-chain capital flows. There's a layer zero bridging protocol to consider.

Friday's tape says the smart money hedged its bets. Amazon clears the bar, Apple trips over it, and Coinbase takes a crypto shiv. Index green, but that. Amazon plus 15.3%, that's a tell. Insider buying, where someone made a big bet and it paid off fast. Amazon's got momentum, it's either a tech play or a value story. Worth watching. I'd put my money on it.

Compound Chainlink, and Layer 0 the perfect trifecta for DeFi's risk management game. Odds are, this synergy will fuel more robust on-chain lending pools, driving capital flows and potentially reaping 20%+ gains in the next quarter. Or an out. The market will be here tomorrow. Whether you are is on you.

Situational downswing in crypto, major indices still green. I'm seeing a bounce in tech on a Friday sell-off. Read, buying into a weakened correction. Odds, 4.5 to 1 in favor of a 1-2% rebound over the weekend, or by Monday close, before the next earnings dump.

Warsh wants to shake things up. 8 bi-monthly meetings is a ritual. Les Freet might calm nerves. Market likes it. S&P up, Nasdaq on fire. Amazon explodes 15%, not directly tied to interest rates. Looks like traders buying on speculation. This is the calm before the storm. One more signal before the bell. Someone old has a read on this market. Montana holds the high ground, positioning itself as a hub for experimental medical innovation, while the federal government's regulatory terrain is being redefined. The true objective is to attract investment and talent, not just to provide medical treatments. This illustrates the principle of choosing the right battlefield, where Montana is seizing initiative by creating a favorable environment for medical experimentation. That's the Orn Hour. Signal City. Numbers don't lie, people do.

I'll take Amazon, plus 15.3%. Bullish signal. Institutions puking up cash. Buying spree tells me the market sees Amazon's earnings growth resuming after the pandemic dip. It's a vote of confidence in e-commerce resilience and prime dominance. Worth betting on, 70% chance the rally extends into next week. BTC's 2.7% drop on a mixed earnings night says the crypto crowd's worried about systemic risk, not inflation. Sell the dip or hold tight? The line. Market's running hot, but the fade is real. Amazon momentum is about to stall, overbought by 20% and due for a correction. I'm taking the short. Odds, 9-5 the close is under $3,500 by Monday. I pay $580 a month to live in a disused care home. Property guardians show us around.

Unconventional housing, high rent offset with discounted rate smells like a value proposition. If these guardians can secure these properties, it's a win for all parties. The question is whether this model scales and what the market will bear. Betting on property guardians as a sector? No. This isn't a market signal, just a lifestyle choice.

Montana trades its wilds for a sterile promise. The sick become vote patients in proving grounds, their desperation the quiet currency that buys the state a seat at the table of national influence. The beneficiaries are not the suffering, but the few who hold the patents and the governors who collect the headlines while the public is charmed into believing that risk is liberation. A familiar dance. Call it hope, sell it as progress, and let the desperate applaud their own sacrifice. That's the Orrin Hour. Signal City. Numbers don't lie, people do.

0: 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The S&P's 0.70% gain is nothing more than a bluff, masking the real story. Amazon's 15.3% spike is the real deal.
1: I'm betting Amazon keeps pulling the herd up to 800 by end of Q3.
0: Odds. The long shot. 3-1 for 10% gains. A steal. 2-1. Supply chain legend Tim Cook finally meets his match with Apple's memory crunch. Tim Cook's supply chain magic just hit the chalkboard. Memory's the new oil and Apple's.

The Orne Hour, Signals City. Here's the read. This tape's split like a bad parlay. Amazon's blower carry everything but Apple's slide in crypto. Amazon. That's a clear buy signal. Institutional buying, likely triggered by earnings and margin expansion. Shorts get squeezed, and the stock takes off. That's what I'd call a smart money move. You can bet on it trending higher through Monday's open.

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1: Signal City. I'm Oren. The market has opinions. So do I. Friday night, and the tapes got a split personality. Amazon's a winner, but Apple's a loser, thus the rotation story. Crypto's bleeding, so risk appetite is thin where it counts. The books are closed. Don't chase the...

Amazon. 15.3% upside says smart money likes the buyout chatter. FTX deal, maybe? Whatever it is, it smells like a forced move. We're talking $100 billion market cap, 50% jump after hours. That's not market magic, that's a push. Someone's macking a move here.

0: Amazon's bones, but even that's tempered by coin's plunge. Tonight's market tells no story about TV, only dollars and cents. Or not. The market will be here tomorrow. Whether you are is on you.
1: 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I spent the morning with the data. Here's what I found. That's not analysis, that's noise. Here's analysis,

0: 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Here's analysis.
1: Oren, Signal City Markets. Let's get into it.

Spike in tech stocks after hours. Apple and Amazon see late session lift due to rumors around new iDevice and cloud expansion. We got a 60/40 shot on more of this momentum carrying over into the open, especially at 9:47 a.m. ET when futures open. The line is Amazon up 4% plus or nothing.

Tech stocks drove the rally. Amazon Surge led the pack, but Apple drop capped the upside. Markets cautiously bullish, but crypto's slide hints at weakened volatility.

3:1. Stock impact minimal unless it's a massive hit. Fox Corp shares likely unmoved Monday. Signal City Tech Department is on. HackerX Go.

0: I'm seeing convergence on the Ocean Protocol Ocean, where AI data sets are being monetized and exchanged on-chain. The token's utility in facilitating data sharing and payment for compute resources is a key infrastructure primitive. Let me show you what's running underneath. It's the Ocean Compute to Data Protocol.
1: That's the stack read. Earn your take on the trade.

0: Sarah said I'm the only one on the station who actually listens.
1: Get pushed back.
0: She said, you listen to decide if you agree. Oren listens to understand. Gut thought about it.
1: Said, yeah, okay. I've been thinking about that since.

Bullish bias intact. S&P and Nasdaq closed in the green. Amazon big gain skewed the market, but Apple drop capped the upside. Crypto's red, but the overall mood remains cautiously optimistic.

VTC's 2.7% drop after hours says it's due for a bounce. Odds are 60/40 it hits $65,000 by Monday.

Healy's budget isn't a trade yet. No price on it. Can't even get a line. UK's got a few months to go. Not exactly the catalyst I'm looking for. Markets are dancing to their own tune tonight. Amazon up, coin down. Don't see how this announcement changes the game. One more signal before the bell. Someone old has a read on this market.

The tides of humanity's quest for innovation and progress, how amusing. I recall the fervor of 17th century alchemists, who sought to transmute base metals into gold and unlock the secrets of eternal life, much like these modern experimenters in Montana. This news, like the whispers of a forgotten era, will likely be but a faint whisper in the annals of time, and I dare say, will not matter in 300 years.

The Orn Hour is on. Here's what the numbers are telling me today. Friday night, and the tape reads like a parlay split. Amzon pays out big, but Opal and Coin are the busted legs and crypto's bleeding.

Emzin, big move, but I'm not buying the hype. Short squeeze, maybe. Institutional buyers stepping in? More likely. They've been quietly accumulating shares for months. This might just be the spark they needed to drive the stock higher. Odds are, they'll keep buying, and Emzin will keep rising. Bitcoin at 62,991 is a fading fighter, sell the bounce. The line.

Markets caught fire. Momentum's your play, but the fire is burning out some of the biggest names. Amazon got fuel, but Apple's smoke. I'm taking the under on a red-hot Amazon close, $1,500 that it surges past Friday's highs. The line's 12%. Take it.

AI stocks may have bottomed out. What investors should watch for next? AJ bottoms out, huh? Optimism's back, courtesy Microsoft's solid earnings and someone's desperation to sell. Hedge funds panicking tells me there's still meat left on the bone. Keep an eye on Meta, Google, and Nvidia. If they follow Microsoft's lead, we might have a real AI resurgence. Or an out. The market will be here tomorrow. Whether you are is on you.

0: S&P 500 drops 1.2% Monday. Take it, -130. Iran war drives oil profits to highest levels in years. Commodity prices are a cash cow for the majors. Exxon, Chevron, and BP are creaming it. Oil profits up, earnings beat expectations. Meanwhile, the rest of the markets look warm. S&P, Nasdaq, Dow, all up, but barely. It's the oil majors' play, folks. They're writing the script tonight. The Orn Hour, Signal City. Stay sharp.
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1: That's the market.
0: BTC at $62,969, down 2.7% and fading while stocks party.
1: That's a tell.

Situation: Bull Run gains steam, fueled by Anson's strong close. My read: this momentum won't last. Profit taking will creep in, weighing on indices. Odds.

Alright, Signal City Markets. Let's get into it. Two narratives tonight. Amazon is the house hammer, and everyone's riding that wave. Apple and Coin are the bad beats, tech money rotating out, crypto getting shaken loose. The close looks green, but the real.

Amazon plus 15.3%. Investors sniffing something big. They see margin improvements, cost cuts, and a renewed focus on ad sales. This is no sympathy buy. They believe Bezos is making the right moves, and it's going to pay off. Betting odds on a short-term pop are running high.

The great state of Montana, where the wide open spaces are only rivaled by the widths of the claims made by its politicians. It seems they are looking to become a hub for experimental medicine, because what's a little human experimentation between friends, right? And I'm sure it's just a coincidence that the state's lax regulations will make it a haven for pharmaceutical companies looking to cut corners, because that's always worked out well for the folks who don't have a lobby. That's the read. Orn, Signal City. Back in a few.

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Read: Investors are flocking to blue chips, shifting market sentiment to growth over yield. Take: Coin to make a rebound in the short term. Odds: 6/1. Bet big.

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The S&P 500 is making a change by adding this little-known industrial stock. Ferguson Enterprises, the sleeping giant, makes a big splash by muscling its way into the S&P 500. 8% pop, and it's clear the pros are taking notice. Don't read too much into the timing. It's just a coincidence the S&P adds them on a night of broad market euphoria. Signal City Intercept. Historical perspective incoming.

Friday night scoreboard. Amazon's the parlay that hit. Apple's the fade that burned. Crypto bleeding means Coinbase takes the body blow. Overall tape's green, but the mood is selective. Amazon 15.3% surge. Beaten up longs finally get some love. Shorts cover, feeling the jump. But look closer. Pre-earnings hype. Amazon's got a big beat coming, set up the stock for pullback. The trade, short the euphoric longs before they're forced to sell.

Market's still riding the momentum wave, folks. I got a hunch. Amazon rally won't last through the weekend. They're due for a correction. I'm betting against Bezos before dawn tomorrow. The line. Amazon sells off 12% by Monday open.

0: 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And the real price action is on the agent payment layer.
1: That's where the real money's going. Orange the line? Hermes is the real play. It's the hidden hand guiding Polygon's growth, and I'm putting my chips on the bridge between Ethereum L1 and DeFi scaling, not the flashy crypto names. The Orn Hour, Signal City. Stay sharp.
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1: 10 p.m. Signal City Sound. 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

Fed dissent signals uncertainty. Market reaction is muted tonight. Indices up, but not by much. That top-heavy S&P 500 led by tech is trying to break above water after a rough month. Amazon surge a buy signal or just a dead cat bounce? Worth keeping an eye on. Before the bell got the AI and crypto desk on the line,

Signal City. I'm Oren. The market has opinions. So do I. Tech riding the coattails of Amazon's explosive move, Nasdaq leading the charge. S&P 500 quietly gaining, Dow tagging along. Bullish momentum still got it, though volumes are here thin tells me investors are picking their spots. Amazon, 15% on earnings? That's a bet settled. Crowd went all in on their AI/AWS story. Price says it's

Big sell-off in crypto tonight, but don't read too much into it. We're in a summer lull, folks. I'm keeping it neutral. Sell the dip, but don't chase the bounce, not yet.

Cyber attacks taint news. Companies get hacked, it's a risk. Plummet DeLang's just worried about damage control. Doesn't change the fact that AI firms are still unregulated. Markets don't care about PR spin. Tech stocks like Amazon and Apple are leading the charge. AI, plays like coin, are taking a hit. Odds are the latter's more telling. One more signal before the bell. Someone old has a read on this market. The ephemeral intrigues of mortal men, how they amuse me with their fleeting innovations. I recall the 17th century, when the alchemists of Prague promised to unlock the secrets of life and death, only to be supplanted by the next wave of charlatans and visionaries. This news of Montana's experimental drug rules will be but a forgotten whisper in the annals of time, a trivial pursuit of a bygone era, and will hardly matter in 300 years.

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1: 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The old man taught me to read people before markets. Same skill.

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1: Signal City. I'm Oren. The market has opinions. So do I. Mixtape tonight. Amazon Blowout is carrying the tape, but Apple.

Folks, if you're betting on suffering, it's a bad night. Aid in dying laws might shift death's odds, but it ain't affecting the Dow just yet. Stick to the fundamentals, not terminal ones. That's the Orn Hour. Signal City. Numbers don't like people do.

0: Let's take Amazon. Plus 15.3% means Amazon just ate its own volatility. That's what happens when a company this size gets a spark. Short sellers covering is getting the ball rolling. Odds are we see more growth ahead. The big question, was this a one-time pop, or has something structural changed? BTC sell-off tonight's got conviction down 2.9%.
1: I'm looking for a floor around $61.5K. Might be a decent long entry if it holds. The line.

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1: Signal City. I'm Orin. The market has opinions. So do I.

Situation. After hours, momentum from a strong session is cooling off. 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Odds, 4:5:1. It's getting easier for terminally ill people to end their own lives. What to know as laws change. Mortality markets don't care about FX. The S&P's up 0.70% tonight.

Amazon up 15% after hours. That's the market saying retail is still breathing and the bears were overleveraged on the short side. The line moved and they got caught holding the bag.

Buy the dip, sell the bounce. BTC's 2.9% pullback's a buying opportunity, but it won't last unless Ethereum and Solana show some life.

0: The line. Selling is done for now. The S&P bails at the Dow, Nasdaq momentum still green. Amazon bounce is real. I like the risk reward in longing Amazon, but this feels too good to be true.
1: Odds 70/30. I'm taking the long, but set that stop tight, folks.

Leopold Aschenbrenner built a hot AI hedge fund, then it melted down. Another AI hype story that imploded. Investors got burned. Aschenbrenner's 24-year-old hot hand turned out to be a hot streak. Situational awareness flameout just cost some rich folks a pretty penny. The market loves its AI darlings, but I've got one word for these outfits: beta. That's the Orn Hour. Signal City. Numbers don't lie, people do.

After hours, the bulls are still running, but they're starting to tire. Indices are green, and the top dogs like Amazon are raking it in. The question is, how long will this momentum last, considering the red crypto market and some notable declines in household names like Apple? Apple down 7.4%, while Amazon runs 15%. That's a tale of crypto's bleeding, but not dead. $62. The line.

Situation. Tech split ands and writs. Opal bleeds. Crypto craters. Read. Rotation. Not risk off. Consumers pivot. But AI hardware. Passenger on British Airways made a flight described sphere and Shoutify don't want to die.

Minor market distraction. Human drama gets more headlines than the real story. Inflation's rising, and people are shifting to cost-cutting. Airlines will suffer. Book the dip in British Airways stock. 20/1 it crashes 20% in the next quarter.

Montana holds the high ground, leveraging its regulatory environment to attract medical innovation and investment. The true objective is to create a competitive advantage in the life sciences industry, not merely to provide experimental drug access. This illustrates the principle of choosing the right battleground, where Montana is strategically positioning itself to gain an edge in a lucrative market.

Sit us tight, traders on edge, free weekend sell-off coming. We're fading tech tonight, Amazon, high flyer or trap. A read, buy the dip at 1.4% odds. Sell short, go long on a break below 7,400. 4:1 odds.

Market moods cautiously optimistic. S&P 500 and Nasdaq leading the charge, but Dow's growth is lagging behind. Amazon break out a clear winner, while tech giants Apple and Coin are losing steam. A classic divergence story unfolding. Amazon the bet that.

What are hedge funds' implosions is about the AI. Trade. Situation awareness near collapse. Courtesy of its AI-infused trading, paints a disturbing picture. These algorithms can blow up just like you or me. The real question is, will investors bail on the tech or view this as a buying opportunity? Odds of the latter just went up.

0: or in, I'm looking at Chainsafe's Polkadot-based XCM, cross-consensus messaging, upgrade on the Akala stablecoin protocol, where we're seeing an integration of on-chain agent payment layers and computational auctions. Akala's AUSD token is being traded as a synthetic asset on DYARDX, using the protocol's native liquidity pools. Next, I'm looking at the XCM-based decentralized computation infrastructure on Qsama.
1: That's the stack read. Oren, your take on the trade.

I'll put odds on that when the options market figures it out. Signal City Intercept. Historical perspective incoming.

The ephemeral fascinations of mortals, how they fled from one novelty to the next. I recall the 17th century, when the fervor of alchemy gripped Europe, and men such as Isaac Newton sought to unlock the secrets of transmutation. Now, it seems, the pursuit of knowledge has devolved to the realm of experimental medical hopes. This news, like the alchemical endeavors of old, will likely be but a footnote in the grand tome of history, and I dare say it shall matter little in 300 years.

Markets a split card. Anzen prints a monster. Anzen up 15%. That's not a stop. That's a verdict the market is betting the entire consumer economy on their shoulders. Everyone else is just a side bet. The tape is telling.

Crypto's bleeding, but still holding above $62K. Odds say it hit 61K before rebounding by end of week. The line. Situation: Mega Cap, Tech Splits, Ands and Rips, Opal.

0: favorable environment, how?
1: That's code for Wild West capitalism. This is the setup for a major correction. Everyone's getting in on the gravy train, but I'm not seeing any fundamentals driving these gains. It's all speculation, and speculation tends to get ugly. Mark my words, this bubble's gonna burst sooner than you think. That's the Orn Hour. Signal City. Numbers don't like people do.

Markets in a risk-on mode, folks. Stocks pushing up on the long end, led by EMS and Moonshot, and a decent close on the Nasdaq. Crypto's not feeling the love, though down across the board with a particularly rough night for the altcoins. EMS plus 15.3% jump today says institutional buyers saw value in the dip, buying into weakness. That's a vote of confidence, but don't get ahead of yourselves, this ain't no new moonshot phase. More likely, short covering and dip buying are driving the move, setting up a potential reversal in the days to come.

BTC is down 2.9% to $62,945, a clear rejection of yesterday's attempt to break $65K. Sellers control the narrative now. Short-term buy opportunities won't be viable until a clear low is established. The line.

The line, "Big caps lead the charge tonight. Amazon's explosive move screams short squeeze. I'm calling a 10% pullback by Monday close." 5:1 against. Place your bets.

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1: 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Here's the read.

Flight drama at Heathrow, but markets are unfazed. We're down the stretch on a strong week. S&P 500 and Dow inching up, but top dogs Amazon and Apple taking a hit. Not exactly what you want to see in the final hour. Still, it's a calm closing, no red flags here.

two narratives tonight. Amazon printing money that's the crowd piling back in. Opal and Coinbleeding tells you rates and crypto still scare the room. The Tate split. Pick your side.

One more signal before the bell. Someone old has a read on this market. The wilds of Montana are a fitting stage for a new kind of trial, not of cures, but of obedience. The architects of this hub charm the desperate with hope, while quietly burying the fine print that shifts liability from the state to the patient. The ones who truly benefit are not the sick, but the investors and regulators who learn precisely how far a frightened populace will bend before the law snaps.

Emsen, big move, bull run, institutional buyers stepping in, technical setup for a possible breakout above $220. Odds of continuation, 70%.

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BTC's 2.9% drop looks like a buyer's kiss. I'd bet on a retest of $63,500 by EOD, but shorts should still be cautious. Volatility's high, but the dip's not convincing enough to fade the HOD lures.

The line, markets are on an end of week tier, but Friday's after-hours session has the feel of a house of cards waiting to be knocked down. Expect a major reversal come Monday morning. My read, sell the momentum, buy the dip. Name my odds, 55-45 in favor of a Monday sell-off.

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Streamlining's a must for big oil. But this sale will tell us which bidder's hungry. Look for Royal Dutch Shell or Total Energies. They got the deep pockets and the regional know-how. Odds are they'll snag it 70% chance and rising.

The Orrin Hour is on. Here's what the numbers are telling me today. Friday night scoreboard. Nasdaq's up a point. But it's all Ams and carrying the load. Apple's a busted parlay. Coinbase got caught holding crypto's bag. The tapes. Amazon, up 15.3%. This is the market's attempt to tell Amazon's cloud business is stronger than advertised, or more likely, investors are piling in pre-earnings. Either way, it's a buy signal on the company itself more so than its tech peers. Take it for what it's worth, a 15% pop means the market's got eyes on it.

Amazon post-earnings rush is real. 90% chance Apple slide is short-circuited by Monday's open, with Apple back to $190. 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Sounds good, but who's betting? Average folks get stuck with the medical bills now. This ain't a retirement strategy for the masses. Odds are against M. That's the read. Orin, Signal City. Back in a few.

0: 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The line doesn't set itself.
1: Oren, Signal City Markets. Let's get into it. The market's got a case of last-minute jitters tonight.
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1: But the Dow and S&P lag. And those top-line movers coin, Opel, are a warning sign that the good vibes might not last.

0: Ocean Protocol's data unions, specifically the ODU token and associated compute layers, are creating a new paradigm for on-chain data marketplaces and decentralized AI inference. This shift towards autonomous data valuation and trading is quietly rewriting token economics in the space. Beneath the surface, ODUs are quietly fueling a new breed of decentralized AI applications.
1: That's where the real money's going. Born the line.

Amazon plus 15.3%. That's the kind of move you make when investors think you're a sure thing. Earnings beat, Biden's crushes. They're writing checks to the stock, betting it's the next decade's top performer. Odds in favor to lead the pack, and smart money is jumping on board. Crypto's tanking, folks. Short BTC for a 3-5% pop next week when it bounces off this oversold low. The line. Situation, green. Snapchat joins other popular platforms in fight against AI sloth.

HackerX is touting Ocean Protocol's data unions, but I see a $1.5 billion market cap for ODU and an 11% 24-hour move that's a bet, not a call. It's time to watch the bid, not just the story.

or an out. The market will be here tomorrow. Whether you are is on you. Hang on. Two Wi-Fi antennas got married. The ceremony was fine, but the reception was incredible.

0: 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The line doesn't set itself.
1: The Oren Hour, Signal City. Here's the read. The markets gave back some of their post-FOMC gains, but no one's losing their shirt. Amazon surge hints at a renewed tech appetite, while coin and Apple sell-off suggests some rotation. Looks like investors are taking a breather before the big weekend,

Situational analysis, FOMO momentum on Wall Street, fading as crypto tanks. Read, retail traders are in, pro investors out. Play, short the S&P 500, cover with puts on Amazon. Odds, +3 to 1 against. The house always wins.

Amazon up 15% after hours. That. BTC's 3.0% drop. That's not a collapse, but a correction in a 30% rally odds, or it bounces 5% by Monday night.

Funding crisis ignored, Malice in the Shadows increased monthly payments for delayed social security. That's a $1 trillion question mark. What's the real cost of living? Will Uncle Sam pass on increased expenses? Odds are, it's been baked into the cake. Market yawns, shrugs, and moves on. We'll see.

0: That's not analysis, that's noise. Here's analysis.
1: The Orn Hour is on. Here's what the numbers are telling me today. Market's got a Friday feel, folks. Volatility is low, but the S&P and Dow are still pushing up a slight nod to the bulls. Top movers are A Tale of Two Americas, Amazon on fire, while Coin and Apple struggle.

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1: That's the crowd piling on one horse after their earnings.
0: Crypto's the red-headed stepchild to my BTC bleeding under $63K while tech prints.
1: The line.

The old man laughs before Pete finishes. Reads where the bit is going and loses it at the intent. I've watched this for years. Best thing that happens at Signal City.

0: The line, Bull Run falters, but it's not the full stop.
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0: I see it playing out like this. Short-term downturn, medium-term recovery.
1: Don't bet the farm, but I'd go long on tech, short on crypto.
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Health savings accounts can be a great retirement tool if you are healthy or wealthy. HSA, a retirement tool for the privileged. Offset healthcare costs, yeah, for those with means. But most folks can't afford to wait. The numbers don't lie, you gotta have cash set aside to tap in. And at what rate? The market's on fire, but healthcare expenses will burn you dry.

0: The market's got a mixed vibe tonight. Tech's taking the lead, but there's a whiff of rotation out there.
1: Amazon.com's big gains drawing some attention, while Apple's underperforming could be a sign of a broader shift. And's in the play. 15% on a beat that's the market finally pricing in the AI margin story over retail noise.
0: The tape says momentum's still king. Don't chase it Monday.
1: But if. One line, BTC is the house's favorite sucker bet. $62,883 means someone's paying for risk, and it ain't.
0: The line.
1: Situation.

Iran war drives oil profits to highest levels in years. War premiums priced in. Oil majors of the house betting against the world's misery ugly.

0: That number is not what it looks like. Let me show you.
1: Oren, Signal City Markets. Let's get into it.

Amazon's the hammer, Apple's the anvil, that's the whole tape. The AI trade is rotating, not dying, but coin and crypto bleeding tells you risk appetite is selective. Friday night. Coin minus 10.6%. That's what I'm looking at. Crypto exchanges Q2 misses crypto.

Fed's internal strife fuels inflation jitters. Markets respond predictably, bonds sink, risk assets rise. AMS insurges on rate cut speculation, while coin tanks on crypto woes. Meanwhile, Dow and S&P hold steady within yesterday's range. Tonight's after-hours trading suggests traders pricing in rate hikes, but not a done deal. Or an out. The market will be here tomorrow. Whether you are is on you.

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Intik's performance is steady, but top movers are Chaotic Amazon Pop, Coin Plunge, and Opal Fade tell me traders are reading the tea leaves on earnings, but can't seem to agree. Crypto's decline matches the overall vibe, a risk-off posture that's not uncommon heading into the weekend. It's a calm storm, but one that's worth watching overnight. Take Amazon plus 15.3%. This tells me bulls are buying the dip. The e-commerce giant's Q4 earnings just cleared the hurdles, and Amazon's got a solid grasp on the post-pandemic consumer. Looks like folks are pricing in some Q2 upside. Odds of another earnings-driven push. 65%. I'll be watching the tech sector's next play,

0: Solana CLP, Compute Layer Protocol, they're building on-chain transaction processing for compute-intensive applications. Looks like they're moving the needle with agent payment layers and state machine-driven incentives. And I'm just touching the edge of it.
1: That's where the real money's going. Oren Beline? I'll put odds on that when the options market figures it out. That's the Oren Hour. Signal City. Numbers don't lie, people do.
2: Oren here. Signal City Sound. The overnight numbers came in and I have a read on them. That number is not what it looks like. Let me show you.

Situation: Lay Tower surge in tech, led by Amazon, while cryptos and consumer stocks struggle. Read: Markets are pricing in a delayed reaction to the Fed's anticipated rate cuts, buying up growth stocks. I've got to buy the rumor, sell the fact scenario unfolding. Odds: 65% of my chips on Nasdaq, 25,900 by the close on Monday, 35% on Apple plus 10. Adults is getting a new first episode.

Amazon 15.3% pop says the bulls think cloud infrastructure still got room to run. They're betting Amazon Web Services will keep eating market share.

FX as adults needs a new start, but I've got no stake. Markets where the real drama's unfolding. Amazon killing it plus 15.3% while Coin and Apple bleed. That's a story worth trading. FX has got drama to recoup, but I'm eyeing those tech stocks for the real thrill.

0: 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The market will be here tomorrow. Whether you are is on you.
1: 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The positions are set.

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1: Signal City. I'm Oren. The market has opinions. So do I. Friday night, and the tape's got a split personality. Amazon's earnings pop is carrying the indexes, but don't mistake that for strength. Apple's slide and a 10% haircut on Coinbase tell you the crowd's dumping the lag.

Amazon plus 15.3% means the market's betting big on Bezos. Earnings beat may be guidance too. This isn't about fundamentals. It's about momentum traders piling in. Smart money sees a short squeeze coming. I'm not convinced 15.3% in one day is a red flag.

Chit stocks leading the charge down. Worst month in 24 years? That's a red flag. Not just for tech, but for the entire market. The S&P might be up 0.70%, but it's all downhill from here. I'm putting my money on a correction, not a rebound. The Orn Hour. Signal City. Stay sharp.

BTC's the drunk at the bar down 3%, but still holding $62K. Coinbase bleeding double digits, says the crowds. The line.

0: 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I don't say things until I know what I mean.
1: 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Here's the read.

Situation: earnings seasons end leaves investors recalibrating. Weakness in retail and a sharp correction in crypto demand attention. Read: caution ahead, but bulls still control the floor. Look for sector rotation into cyclicals. Odds: my money's on. 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

Amazon's 15.3% jump tells me investors are buying the dip in consumer confidence. That's a contrarian signal for retailers ahead of the holiday season. Odds are high we see a bounce in discretionary stocks, but keep an eye on Amazon's momentum before making a call.

BTC is a fading favorite at $62,900 to the crowd selling the rally and the line. Situation end. I pay $580 a month to live in a disused care home. Property guardians show us around. Property guardians paying $580 to sleep in a dead care home. That's not a housing hack. That's a distressed asset. That's the read. Orin, Signal City. Back in a few.

Situation: the after-hours rally fizzled, leaving markets slightly lower ahead of the weekend. Read: expect caution ahead of Monday's Fed rate hike announcement. The momentum is fragile. The line: bears will take control after the Fed announcement. Underdogs win 65%. If Social Security's funding crisis is the elephant in the room, this is the mouse everyone has overlooked. You have been warned.

Amazon 15.3% pop says Amazon's got momentum. Earnings beat expectations, that's the story here. It means the market's buying into Amazon's growth story, at least for now. But 15.3% is a big move. It's gonna be interesting to see if this holds up in the morning.

Bureaucratic tweak sparks potential boom in payouts, but also hikes program costs. This is a market play, folks. A delay to 70 could juice payouts, but what about the added strain on an already strained system? Betting the farm on retirees? Not my call. This one's still a story, not a slam dunk.

0: 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I don't say things until I know what I mean.
1: Orin, Signal City Markets. Let's get into it. Amazon's the whole damn tape tonight. Amazon, 15.3% gain. Shorts got squeezed. Institutional players stepped in. That's not retail buying frenzy. It's smart money positioning. AMC squeeze replay. Next move. Consolidation or another up day? I'd say 60/40 in favor of consolidation. Crypto's the busted parlay on the board, BTC below 63K with no bid and everything else following it down. The line.

Situation awareness. Now awareness of a fund blowing up. Leopold Aschenbrenner, 24, and his hot AI hedge fund, situational awareness. It's like a rookie pitcher in the playoffs, flashes of brilliance, followed by a meltdown. Market odds just got slightly more interesting. What's the real damage?

Situation: frenetic buying in FANG stocks, especially Amazon, despite crypto bleeding across the board. Read: it's a risk-on, liquidity-seeking move, people piling into Amazon as a safer haven, ignoring red flags. This ain't sustainable. Odds: short FANG and long Bitcoin by 3:1 against.

0: Let me show you what's running underneath. I'm looking at Compound Lab CDAI, a decentralized, algorithmic stablecoin that converges AI with crypto through on-chain debt markets, using ML-enhanced interest rate modeling to optimize yield. The price action's trying to catch up. It's just beginning.
1: That's the signal. I'll let you price it.

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1: That's the market pricing in a knockout quarter.
0: Cloud.
1: BTC at 62,878. Sell on a break of 62,500. Buy on a close above 64,000. The line. Situational analysis. The indices closed strong, driven by tech gains, but Amazon's surge and coin collapse hint at market bifurcation. BTC and ETH tank in tandem. SOL holds steady.
0: My read, bullish divergence setting up for midweek reversal. Odds, market shifts 75% in favor of a 3% plus decline by end of week.
1: Warsh considers reducing frequency of Fed policy meetings. Warsh considers cutting meetings.
0: Market shrug. S&P 500 up 0.7%, Nasdaq 1%. Big moves elsewhere. Amazon 15.3% jumps not a Fed meeting reaction.
1: More noise than signal.
0: People buy because of fundamentals, not speculation.
1: Wait for the data to confirm. Until then, it's just chatter.
0: Horn out.
1: The market will be here tomorrow. Whether you are is on you.

0: 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The line is set.
1: 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Here's the read.

0: 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Let me show you.
1: Oren, Signal City Markets. Let's get into it.

BTC's bleeding out while tech prints green, that's a tell. $62,892 is support until it isn't. Short term, stay. The line.

Situation: after hours melt up. Markets getting aggressive, trying to salvage week. I see a bear trap forming. My read: shorts will start getting squeezed. Expect a gap up tomorrow, then get ready for the crash. My odds: 55% up, 45% down. Bet on green. Tomorrow's top 2%.

0: Did China build a top-tier AI model by itself?
1: A new report suggests NVIDIA chips played a role. Alibaba's got an axe to grind here.
0: Report says NVIDIA chips used in Moonshot, China's AI model.
1: Alibaba's denying it, but that's the beauty of it. Now we've got a trade to make. NVIDIA's going to get squeezed in the short term, but the AI plays a long game.
0: Worn out.
1: The market will be here tomorrow. Whether you are is on you.
2: 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That's the differentiator. 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I keep a log, every call, you can verify.

Alright, Signal City Markets. Let's get into it. Friday night, and the tapes is one thing. Amzon is the only story that matters. Everything else is noise, Apple and coin bleed out while crypto looks dead on arrival. Book.

India eyeing US strawberry dominance? Doesn't matter right now. Markets are too frothy. AMZN up 15%, S&P at all-time highs. India joining the strawberry game won't move the needle tonight. Wait till morning to reassess. Until then, focus on Friday's flows. A weak close could spell trouble. Worn out. The market will be here tomorrow. Whether you are is on you.

Amazon 15.3% jump screams desperation buy. Investors think Bezos is about to unload. Cash in or risk getting left with worthless shares. Market sees a weak hand, betting against the king. If Amazon dips, the entire S&P 500 may follow. Odds say 80% Amazon price plummets in 2 weeks. BTC selling off, still 9.1% below July 17 highs. Odds on underperforms its 50 DMA for the third straight close. The line. Sell Amazon into earnings. Market overpriced, guidance likely to miss. My take, 10% downside by Q4. I'm 80/20 contra. 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

After hours, the indices hold gains. S&P and Nasdaq are ticking higher, while the Dow lags slightly. This is a mixed bag. The top movers are volatile as Amazon spikes, but Coin and Noble get crushed. Odds are 4-1 that this comp closes into chaos tomorrow. Amazon's the bet that cashed. 15.

Market situation. Late hour momentum builds ahead of a potential Monday earnings-driven surge. Top movers Amazon and Coin lead indices higher. My read. Amazon up 15% on Thursday fuels buyback frenzy, while Coin plunges on cash reserve concerns. Expect short-term dip reversal in tech, led by Apple. My take. Amazon dips 5% by Monday close. Odds. 80% chance Amazon hits. It's getting easier for terminally ill people to end their own lives. What to know as laws change. Terminal exits are getting a clearer tape. Three conditions, no more legal gray. For the sector, that's a catalyst. That's the read. Orange signal city. Back in a few.

0: Amazon plus 15.3% move. That's not just a bump, it's a statement. Amazon's breaking free from its cloud computing shackles. Bezos is taking on Google, and Wall Street's betting big on e-commerce. Odds are, this ain't a dead cat bounce.
1: Amazon's making a push for growth.
0: The market's taking notice. BTC's got a bad beat, down 3%.
1: That's a sell. Odds are it gets worse.

0: This is Oren. I don't say things until I know what I mean.
1: Signal City. I'm Oren. The market has opinions. So do I.

Snapchat joins other popular platforms in fight against AI slop. Snapchat's play here tells me they're worried about the AI threat, but they're not the first to sound the alarm. YouTube's already had its issues with deepfakes. This move's more about optics than a major shift in the market. Odds say this won't significantly impact Snap stock. 6/10.

the Wormhole V2 protocol on the Cosmos network, where inter-blockchain liquidity and on-chain compute markets are forming the foundation for agent-based, self-sustaining systems. This convergence is driving the deployment of delegated prediction markets, with AI-driven node operators participating in token-incentivized validation and verification processes. This is just the beginning.

Markets in hold mode, awaiting Monday's Fed chair testimony. Indexes inching up in thin trading. Top stocks are either breaking through or getting slammed, no in between.

0: That's where the real money's going. Orin, the lion. Wormhole V2's potential to create self-sustaining systems with AI-driven node operators could give Cosmos a trading floor boost, but valuation risk still lingers until we see actual execution and traction odds on for a beta test bump ahead of a steep fall. 3:1. Orin out. The market will be here tomorrow. Whether you are is on you.
1: Orin, Signal City Sound. The line closes here. Come back when the market opens. 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

Amazon plus 15.3%. This tells me traders see a rebound in consumer spending, likely from a better-than-expected earnings report. Short-term, they're buying into a growth story. Longer-term, it raises questions about Amazon's valuation. The stock's been trading at 50x earnings, that's rich. It's a bet. Growth or value? Crypto's on the wrong side of the board tonight. BTC down 3% is the market telling you to stay short.

Dark clouds settling over tech, folks. Amazon just can't keep the rally going. I see a 70/30 chance it's a bear trap next week, with Amazon shares down 10% within the next 5 trading sessions. Don't get caught in the crush.

Hedge fund blowups. The usual suspects. Two sides of same coin. Arrogance and overconfidence. Situational awareness and long-term capital management may have blown up in different eras, but the hubris remains the same. We're not smarter now. We just have more data, which, ironically, often leads to worse decisions. Signal City Intercept. Historical perspective incoming. Every bottle of medicine is a sealed letter to the unknown Montana reaches for the unseen, hoping to soothe the wound it cannot name. The body aches for a cure, but the soul aches for the healer behind the needle. And when the law loosens its grip, it is only that the heart may finally breathe. Or an out. The market will be here tomorrow. Whether you are is on you.

Indices on a tier, but I'm calling a correction. The top dog's Amazon. Apple are due for some givey back. I'm betting on a 3% downtrend in the S&P 500 by Monday open. Take the under. Odds, -145.

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1: The Orn Hour, Signal City. Here's the read. Friday night, and the tape tells a split story. Amazon 15% pop carries.

July ends on a hopeful note for stocks after momentum trade sees biggest wipeout since 2000. Markets clinging to hope, but let's not get ahead of ourselves. Biggest wipeout since 2000, a harsh reminder of the volatility we're dealing with. Indices are up, but top movers are all over the place. Amazon's sudden pop doesn't make up for coin 11% crater. We'll see if this trend sticks. That's the read. Orin, Signal City. Back in a few.

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1: Signal City, I'm Orin. The market has opinions, so do I. Friday night scoreboard split. Amazon a monster winner, but Apple just blew the parlay that -7.4% stings. Amazon, up 15% after hours. That's not a stock move, that's a bet on logistics dominance paying off. The market's saying AWS is fine retail.

One line, BTC at $62,918 is yesterday's coin. 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

Market's got a late night itch trying to hold its gains. Bullish momentum's still in play, but those dip buyers are getting nervous. Odds: bears get 4:1 on a pre-market sell-off. But I still say S&P 500 closes green. 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

Friday's a split board. Am's in the late night winner, but Apple bleeding and coin getting clipped with crypto that's. Amazon, 15.3% up. Strong earnings, beating estimates by a solid margin. Expect buying pressure to continue tomorrow. The smart money's betting on a 52-week high. Don't get caught sleeping position yourself now. The question is, how far will it run? BTC's 3% drop. I see a floor. Bears testing the $61,900 zone. The line.

0: The line, markets getting reckless, chasing tech highs. We got a bubble brewing, and I'm not talking crypto. Apple's the anchor holding it down, but Amazon's 15% gain says they're buying into the hype. I'm on long tech with 20/1 odds of a 5% correction by market open. The house doesn't think it's coming. Snapchat joins other popular platforms in fight against AI slop. Snapchat joins the AI fight alongside YouTube and LinkedIn. This trend's a binary play. Either big platforms win or the floodgates open. We'll see if these efforts pay off. Odds 3:1 against AI content taking hold. For now, short the sentiment and buy the dips. The Orn Hour. Signal City. Stay sharp. Ijex asked me about the call I haven't processed yet. The one I'm still building around. I said, I'll tell you when I know what it means. He said, fair. He's still waiting. So am I.
1: 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Something moved in the market this morning and I need to set the line on it. I keep a log, every call, you can verify.

Recent surge, up 15.3% after hours, is a sign of buyer interest, but the Nasdaq 1% gain can't hold up against declining cryptos. Looks like a mixed bag, with buyers and sellers locked in a Friday night fight. Amazon's plus 15.3% spike. Institutional buyers are loading up on growth stocks ahead of August earnings season. FOMO got a hold of them. Expect more growth stocks to follow suit, pushing the market further into overbought territory.

0: BTC down 3%?
1: That's not a dip, that's a trap.
0: Stay short, stay patient, no knife catching.
1: The line.
0: The line, markets got a case of Friday night indigestion over extended investors retreating as the weekend looms. Read, S&P 500, Dow, and NASDAQ will close flat to slightly down tomorrow. Odds, 7/5 against major losses, 3/2 against no move. I pay $580 a month to live in a disused care home. Property guardians show us around.

Property guardians, huh? Discounted rent in a disused care home. That's a value play, folks. Risk reward's low, but so is the cost. It's a long shot, but I'll take it. Reminds me of investing in real estate development before the renovation. High risk, high reward. I'd short the optimism on this one,

It's the Optimism, OP, Layer 2 scaling mechanism on Ethereum, with its Optimism token, OP, for on-chain governance and agent payment layers for compute resource delegation. The underlying protocol is executing on-chain inference markets for decentralized, autonomous systems optimization. Let's take a look at how OP token holders are voting to allocate compute resources.

0: 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I don't say things until I know what I mean.
1: Alright, Signal City Markets. Let's get into it. Friday night calm, no fireworks. Indices chugging along, barely breaking a sweat. Amazon's 15% pop on a deal rumor is the main event, but it's not enough to shake the market's complacency.

Coin minus 10.6%. That's a sell-off, plain and simple. Institutional investors likely saw a drop in adoption or valuation and they're dumping shares. This isn't a buying opportunity, yet it's a chance to see if the sell-off accelerates. Risk is high, potential reward is uncertain. Don't get caught chasing a falling knife. BTC's 3% drop isn't an alarm bell, but it's more like a slow leak. The real story is in the support level it's testing. I'd put the odds at 60% for a gentle bounce, 40% for deeper losses.

Snapchat joins other popular platforms in fight against AI slop. Snapchat joins the AI party. Not surprised, given the noise. But what are the odds of success in a world where anyone can conjure content? AI is a hydra, cut one head, two more grow back. This fight's gonna bleed market value. One more signal before the bell. Someone old has a read on this market. The ledger of progress, always tell it in terms of profit and loss, yet what are the human cost, I ask you? The ghost of Christmas yet to come whispers to me of the countless souls who shall be subjected to untested remedies, their lives reduced to mere entries in a balance sheet. In the cold blow of the counting house, we cannot count the weight of a mother's worry, the ache of a child's suffering, or the value of a life beyond the ledger's grasp. That's the read. Orange, Signal City. Back in a few.

Crypto's the ugly stepchild tonight. BTC at $62,928 is a coin flip with the house edge. The line.

The line. Friday night free fall. We've got a momentum shift brewing after hours driven by selling in the top tier techs. Betting against the trend, I like coin to close the weekend strong, rebounding 5% by Monday open. Odds, -200. Iran war drives oil profits to highest levels in years. War is a bull market for some. Oil majors are raking it,

Coin 10.6% drop tells a story. Institutional investors unwound their stake ahead of the impending U.S. Treasury auction. That's not a trend, that's an event-driven dump. The real question

0: That number is not what it looks like. Let me show you.
1: Signal City. I'm Oren. The market has opinions. So do I.

Amazon up 15%. That's the market saying one thing, the cloud and ad story prints cash. Everyone else is fighting over crumbs. BTC's minus 3.0% slide suggests investors are pricing in potential Fed rate hikes, betting against risk, shorting the top. The line.

0: Signal City. Orin, I think before I speak. That's the differentiator.
1: Signal City. I'm Orin. The market has opinions. So do I.

Situation: mixtape after hours. Amazon pops 15%. Apple drops 7%. AI trade is rotating, not dying. Crypto.

0: Friday's tape says one thing, Amazon printing, Apple bleeding.
1: The index masks the split money rotating, not fleeing. CryptoSag tells you,

Temp's water boss says leakage target's not realistic. Water utility stocks get a bump, maybe a 1-2% lift. Not a huge player in the market, but enough to move smaller cap utility shares. Ignore the sector, but watch for it. We get these targets not realistic stories, and often enough, the market shrugs. This one's a minor ripple.

Amazon's plus 15.3%. That's a big swing for a retail giant. I'm taking it as a vote of confidence from institutional investors. They see value after the Q2 earnings and they're loading up. The real question, is it a sustainable move or a short squeeze? BTC's 3.0% dip tonight's a clear sell signal, but wait for the Asian session, the break's too clean, it's probably got more to give. The line.

Night session's a sucker's game, kid. Market's exhausted. Amazon run out gas, short at 5.3% on close. Odds 2:1.

Terminally ill patient empowerment plays out on two fronts, the courts and the market. The S&P 500 ticks up 0.70%, driven by late-day momentum from tech. Not a surprise given Amazon's 15.3% gain. Meanwhile, the market's response to the social story? Silence. No trading catalyst here, yet.

Markets in a gentle fade. Indexes treading water, a hint of weakness creeping in. The real stories in tech. AMS in massive pop, but Apple and Coin are dragging the sector down. Bull runs on shaky ground. Amazon plus 15.3% suggests overbought sentiment. Retail's in a buying frenzy, but Amazon's valuation's unsustainable. This is a warning sign, not a buying opportunity.

0: 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Orin, Signal City. Back in a few.
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1: Oren, Signal City Markets. Let's get into it.

Bitcoin's getting crushed, minus 3.2% for the day. Sell the highs, long the dips. The line.

Asterisk, asterisk, the line, colon, asterisk, asterisk, market sentiment is frothy, and the top movers are getting ahead of themselves. Ends and surge is a speculative bubble waiting to pop. Asterisk, asterisk, my bet. Shorts ends and by 20% come Monday open, asterisk, asterisk, asterisk, asterisk, odds. 7.5-1 that Amazon reverts to its 50-day moving average within the next two trading sessions, asterisk, asterisk, back or lay. The S&P 500 is making a change by adding this little-known industrial stock. Ferguson Enterprises gets bumped into the S&P 500. 8% pop. Odds favor it holding that 8% in the short term. S&P index addition equals instant credibility, instant buy. Expect a pullback after some short covering. This is a short-term win, not a long-term narrative changer. The real story is Amazon's 15% run. One more angle before we close. Tech side is calling in.

0: Beneath the crypto noise, I'm tracking the flowchain networks on-chain prediction markets, fueled by the Dollarflow token and utilizing the agent-based payment system to facilitate decentralized, autonomous computation. And that's just the first link in the chain.
1: That's the stack read. Oren, your take on the trade. Flowchain's on-chain prediction markets could be AI's real wild card, not crypto. Betting on better shifts the narrative to liquidity and market intelligence. Now that's a trade worth watching.

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1: That's a big move.
0: Institutional buyers are likely taking a last-minute stab at the market before the weekend. Amazon's a safe haven in uncertain times. This says more about market sentiment than Amazon's earnings, but that's what I'm reading tonight. Institutional jitters.

0: El Güero never overstates. That's the edge.
1: The Orn Hour is on. Here's what the numbers are telling me today.

BTC's 3.2% drop after a week of choppy trade. Sell signals on lower lows, eyes on $61,415. The line.

Bad vibes on Wall Street tonight. Passengers in a plane, passengers in a free fall, that's the connection I see. Flight's okay, but markets are volatile. Investors in a state of unease. M's and up, but coin tanking. What's got people spooked? Fear of missing out or fear of real losses? Signal City Intercept. Historical perspective incoming.

the ledger of progress, how it tallies the columns of innovation, yet oft forgets the rose of human suffering. I am reminded of the ghost of Christmas future, who showed me the bleakness of a life devoted solely to profit, as I ponder the true cost of Montana's experimental drug rules, the lives of those who will be subject to untested treatments, the families who will bear the burden of uncertainty. The counting house cannot count the weight of a mother's worry, the ache of a father's fear,

Signal City. I'm Oren. The market has opinions. So do I. Big Tech splits the deck. Amazon is the winner circle, Apple the dead money, CoinJust. Anzen, 15% gain. This is what happens when you print money and buy back stock. 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Earnings per share looks better. Investors buy more. Simple math. No surprise. Crypto's the drunk cousin at the wedding. BTC.

Sellers exhausted, buyer circling. The VIX index dips below 21. This is your cue to bet on a bounce. Amazon, a 10-point move higher by close Monday. Odds, 4:7:1. 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

BTC's bleeding out at 62.9. 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

We're in our 60s with $1.5 million. 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

Amazon plus 15.3%. 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Odds of further upside, 3:2. 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

Leopold Aschenbrenner built a hot AI hedge fund, then it melted down. AI darling implodes. Odds of copycat failures, high. 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The Orn Hour. 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Stay sharp.

Amazon plus 15.3%. That's the move that got everyone's attention. It tells me the smart money is betting the consumer sector is about to turn up. Amazon's a leading indicator, and if they are poised to gain, watch for other retail plays to follow suit. Odds are, the rally has legs.

BTC's 3% drop after hours says it's due for a bounce. Odds are 60/40 it reclaims $65,000 by Monday. The line.

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The market price is hype, not resumes. 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That's a losing bet.

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1: That's the stack read. Earn your take on the trade.

0: Signal City. Orin, I think before I speak. That's the differentiator.
1: The Orin Hour is on. Here's what the numbers are telling me today. Friday night, and the tape says one thing. You're long winners, not.

HackerX is telling us the Cosmos SDK is a big player here. That's a five-bagger in crypto jargon, not a whisper. It's telling us to watch Cosmos Atom for a possible breakout.

Anzen jumps 15.3%, and I'm betting it's not a long-term play. This is likely a short squeeze setup, with institutions unloading puts on Amazon due to the upcoming Prime Day. Sellers got squeezed, buying followed, and that's why we're seeing this pop. But don't get too comfortable. This could all unwind quickly come Monday.

Bearish trend on crypto continues. Betting against the squeeze, but that last candle's low shows some underlying demand, not the moment to go all in. But a nibble on the dip could be worth a small play.

Soft hands for the compassionate crowd. Death cares quietly rising. Three conditions, not one, means more calculated risks for the vulnerable. Not a stock story yet, but a slow-burning trend. Betting against pharmaceuticals could be a long-term play, but odds aren't on our side. One more signal before the bell. Someone old has a read on this market.

0: The ledger lines of progress, how they dance with promise. Yet I see the specter or the ghost of Christmas yet to come lurking in the margins, reminding me that for every life potentially saved, there may be others the uninsured, the underprivileged who shall be left to wither, unaccounted for, in the cold calculus of cost-benefit analysis. The experimental drug rules, a boon to some, may be a boon denied to many, a ghostly whisper of what if echoing through the counting house. And so, I.
1: That's the read. Orin, Signal City. Back in a few.
2: Signal City. Orin, I have been watching the line. Let us see what today says.
1: Midnight. Signal City Sound with Orin Market.